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1: ABC News, I'm Stephanie Officer. President Trump reversing course when it comes to his threats of bombing Iran. Earlier today, he had a softer tone when responding to reporters about the negotiation process to end the months-long conflict. Mr. Trump now insisting the diplomacy Vice President Vance is leading will prevent any escalation in the Strait of Hormuz, saying the U.S. naval blockade was more effective.
2: I think the blockade was more impactful than dropping bombs, if you want to know the truth. It was like I said, they call it the steel wall. Nobody got through. Not one ship got through, able to go to Iran. They got through if we wanted them to go through.
1: Terrifying moment in Illinois earlier today after a home explosion in Dixon left one person seriously injured with burns to the face and legs. Dixon's Deputy Fire Chief Adam Arnold said they detected high gas readings.
3: Crews did continue to find gas readings further and further down the street, so that's when we decided to make the move to evacuate the entire neighborhood and relocate residents.
1: This is ABC News.
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0: This is the KI forecast from the McCool's Flooring Weather Center.
5: Mostly cloudy skies, then becoming clear tonight, a low near 54. Tuesday, sunshine, highs in the mid-70s. For Wednesday, we'll start the day mostly sunny. Slight chance of a shower or thunderstorm late with highs in the upper 70s.
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12: 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Ask them how the posts in their feed make them feel. These apps are built to be addictive, so kids, all of us in fact, will keep coming back for more, even when we are made to feel worse. It's bizarre. You might need to help your son or daughter reset their algorithm by unfollowing certain accounts and following or interacting with more positive ones. They might need suggestions of other healthier things to do, or to see you leading the way by example and putting your own phone away. In the run-up to bedtime, everyone's phone should go away, no questions asked. And if you need some help sort of, I guess, resetting expectations, try engaging parents of your kids' friends for a more coordinated effort. I'm Dr. Sanjay Gupta, helping you live a better life.
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22: This is the KI forecast from the McCool's Flooring Weather Center.
23: Mostly cloudy skies, then becoming clear tonight, low near 54. Tuesday, sunshine, highs in the mid-70s. For Wednesday, we'll start the day mostly sunny. Slight chance of a shower or thunderstorm late with highs in the upper 70s.
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1: 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Hey, this is Nick. The Kokomo FOP Lodge 78 is holding a fish fry fundraiser for Captain Darlin, who was diagnosed with cancer earlier this year. All funds raised will go directly to help him with medical expenses related to his treatment. The fish fry will be Friday, June 26th from 4:30 to 7:30 at the FOP at 102 West Markland. Dine-in and carry-out available. If you need more information, check the events calendar on WWKI.com.
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13: You know, summer is a great time to re-examine how much time your kids are spending on social media, along with what they are seeing and who they are engaging with. Ask them how the posts in their feed make them feel. These apps are built to be addictive, so kids, all of us in fact, will keep coming back for more, even when we are made to feel worse. It's bizarre. You might need to help your son or daughter reset their algorithm by unfollowing certain accounts and following or interacting with more positive ones. They might need suggestions of other healthier things to do, or to see you leading the way by example and putting your own phone away. In the run-up to bedtime, everyone's phone should go away, no questions asked. And if you need some help, sort of, I guess, resetting expectations, try engaging parents of your kids' friends for a more coordinated effort. I'm Dr. Sanjay Gupta, helping you live a better life.
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18: This is the KI Forecast from the McCool's Flooring Weather Center.
5: Mostly cloudy skies, then becoming clear tonight, a low near 54. Tuesday, sunshine, highs in the mid-70s. For Wednesday, we'll start the day mostly sunny. Slight chance of a shower or thunderstorm late with highs in the upper 70s. Down
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1: ABC News, I'm Stephanie Officer. A state of emergency active in Los Angeles, where a warehouse fire burning since Wednesday is prompting air quality alerts. 85 million pounds of decaying food is burning. Building owners say the flames may have started while contractors were testing solar panels on the roof. City Council member Isabel Jurado today.
2: Families are still dealing with the smoke, odor, ash, closed parks and community spaces, disrupted routines, and serious concerns about what they are breathing.
1: Months of negotiations leading Congress to make progress on passing one of the most significant housing reforms in decades. Today, the Senate voted 85-5 on the 21st Century Road to Housing Act, a bill aiming to allow more housing and home ownership by loosening regulations on construction and limiting Wall Street investors from buying homes families could purchase instead. The bill now heads to the House, where it is also expected to pass with bipartisan support as early as tomorrow. This is ABC News.
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4: This is the KI forecast from the McCool's Flooring Weather Center.
5: Mostly cloudy skies, then becoming clear tonight, low near 54. Tuesday, sunshine, highs in the mid-70s. For Wednesday, we'll start the day mostly sunny. Slight chance of a shower or thunderstorm late with highs in the upper 70s.
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0: 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Hey, what's going on? This is Nick. Don't miss the 250th celebration at the Howard County 4-H Fairgrounds in Greentown on July 4th. They're going to have a farmer's market, historical reenactments, games, food, and more, all before the Lions Club fireworks, which are some of the best in the area. If you need more information, check out the events calendar on WWKI.com.
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12: You know, summer is a great time to re-examine how much time your kids are spending on social media, along with what they are seeing and who they are engaging with. Ask them how the posts in their feed make them feel. These apps are built to be addictive, so kids, all of us in fact, will keep coming back for more, even when we are made to feel worse. It's bizarre. You might need to help your son or daughter reset their algorithm by unfollowing certain accounts and following or interacting with more positive ones. They might need suggestions of other healthier things to do, or to see you leading the way by example and putting your own phone away. 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And if you need some help sort of, I guess, resetting expectations, try engaging parents of your kids' friends for a more coordinated effort. I'm Dr. Sanjay Gupta, helping you live a better life.
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20: This is
7: the KI forecast from the McCool's Flooring Weather Center.
15: Mostly cloudy skies, then becoming clear tonight, a low near 54. Tuesday, sunshine, highs in the mid-70s. For Wednesday, we'll start the day mostly sunny. Slight chance of a shower or thunderstorm late with highs in the upper 70s.
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12: A Better Life with Dr. Sanjay Gupta.
13: For decades, the prevailing wisdom for someone who's had a heart attack has been to put them on beta blockers for the rest of their life. But new research suggests that might not be necessary, and that the benefits of these medications probably taper off after a year or two. On the whole, and for the average person, beta blockers are very safe and very effective. But, as with any medication, they can come with a cost. A financial one, and also potential side effects. We're talking about things like fatigue, dizziness, dry mouth, dry eyes. I want to be clear when I say that you absolutely should talk to your doctor before starting or stopping any medication. Point is, if you're years out from a heart attack and you're in otherwise good health, you might want to ask your doctor about discontinuing beta blockers. You'll want to, of course, keep up a healthy lifestyle, diet, exercise, and sleep. I'm Dr. Sanjay Gupta, helping you live a better life.
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17: 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This is the KI forecast from the McCool's Flooring Weather Center.
18: Mostly cloudy skies, then becoming clear tonight, a low near 54. Tuesday, sunshine, highs in the mid-70s. For Wednesday, we'll start the day mostly sunny, slight chance of a shower or thunderstorm late with highs in the upper 70s.
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What's going on? This is Nick. The American Red Cross desperately needs your help. 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
1: ABC News, I'm Stephanie Officer. President Trump presenting a softer tone when speaking about the negotiations with Iran to end the month-long conflict. He now insists the diplomacy from Vice President Vance and the U.S. negotiating team will prevent any further escalation in the Strait of Hormuz.
2: As long as they respect us, I don't want to use the word fear because that's an inappropriate word, but as long as they respect us, we're not going to have any trouble. We have total control of the Strait.
1: Terrifying moments in Dixon, Illinois, after an early morning explosion forced hundreds to leave. Deputy Fire Chief Adam Arnold.
3: Crews quickly extinguished the fire. One resident of the home was found outside, suffering burn injuries to his face and legs.
1: A person flown to Rockford for treatment. After firefighters investigated the area, they detected gas readings in nearby homes. The entire neighborhood of 400 residents evacuated as a precaution. This is ABC News.
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0: This is the KI forecast from the McCool's Flooring Weather Center.
5: Mostly cloudy skies, then becoming clear tonight, low near 54. Tuesday, sunshine, highs in the mid-70s. For Wednesday, we'll start the day mostly sunny, slight chance of a shower or thunderstorm late with highs in the upper 70s.
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0: 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Hey, this is Nick. The Kokomo FOP Lodge 78 is holding a fish fry fundraiser for Captain Darlin, who was diagnosed with cancer earlier this year. All funds raised will go directly to help him with medical expenses related to his treatment. The fish fry will be Friday, June 26th from 4:30 to 7:30 at the FOP at 102 West Markland. Dine-in and carry-out available. If you need more information, check the events calendar on WWKI.com.
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13: For more than a decade, the Environmental Working Group has put out a list of the so-called Dirty Dozen. These are the non-organic produce contaminated with the highest levels of pesticides. Well, this year, spinach topped the list, followed by kale, collard, mustard greens, strawberries, grapes, nectarines, peaches, cherries, apples, blackberries, pears, potatoes, and blueberries. Now, all these fruits and vegetables are part of a healthy diet, so no one is saying you shouldn't eat them. Point is, though, you could consider buying these items organic if and when you can, and then taking extra care when you wash them. The FDA recommends rinsing all fruits and vegetables, even the ones that are organic, under running water that is slightly warmer than room temperature. Don't use soap, bleach, or any fancy produce washes. I'm Dr. Sanjay Gupta, helping you live a better life.
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15: 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This is the KI forecast from the McCool's Flooring Weather Center.
16: Mostly cloudy skies, then becoming clear tonight, a low near 54. Tuesday, sunshine, highs in the mid-70s. For Wednesday, we'll start the day mostly sunny. Slight chance of a shower or thunderstorm late with highs in the upper 70s.
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0: 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Hey, what's going on? This is Nick. Don't miss the 250th celebration at the Howard County 4-H Fairgrounds in Greentown on July 4th. They're going to have a farmer's market, historical reenactments, games, food, and more, all before the Lions Club fireworks, which are some of the best in the area. If you need more information, check out the events calendar on WWKI.com.
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1: 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This is the KI forecast from the McCool's Flooring Weather Center.
2: Mostly cloudy skies, then becoming clear tonight, a low near 54. Tuesday, sunshine, highs in the mid-70s. For Wednesday, we'll start the day mostly sunny. Slight chance of a shower or thunderstorm late with highs in the upper 70s.
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1: ABC News, I'm Stephanie Officer. A state of emergency in Los Angeles' Boyle Heights neighborhood, where a warehouse fire burning since Wednesday is prompting air quality alerts. 85 million pounds of decaying food up in flames. Building owners say the inferno may have started while contractors were testing solar panels. Mayor Karen Bass says air quality has improved, but the city is acting.
2: We have thousands more air purifiers to distribute, thousands more masks to distribute, and we do have two shelters that are open for anyone that wants shelter. It is voluntary, and they are welcome to be there 24 hours a day.
1: Staying in California, Chico officials confirm reports of an active shooter at the Butte County Library. Police say two are dead, one person in custody. They do not believe there is an ongoing threat. A spokesperson for Minority Leader Chuck Schumer says Senate Democrats plan on forcing a vote on the House-passed Iran War Powers Resolution tomorrow. This is ABC News.
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4: This is the KI forecast from the McCool's Flooring Weather Center.
5: Mostly cloudy skies, then becoming clear tonight, low near 54. Tuesday, sunshine, highs in the mid-70s. For Wednesday, we'll start the day mostly sunny. Slight chance of a shower or thunderstorm late with highs in the upper 70s.
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16: For more than a decade, the Environmental Working Group has put out a list of the so-called Dirty Dozen. These are the non-organic produce contaminated with the highest levels of pesticides. Well, this year, spinach topped the list, followed by kale, collard, mustard greens, strawberries, grapes, nectarines, peaches, cherries, apples, blackberries, pears, potatoes, and blueberries. Now, all these fruits and vegetables are part of a healthy diet, so no one is saying you shouldn't eat them. Point is, though, you could consider buying these items organic if and when you can, and then taking extra care when you wash them. The FDA recommends rinsing all fruits and vegetables, even the ones that are organic, under running water that is slightly warmer than room temperature. Don't use soap, bleach, or any fancy produce washes. I'm Dr. Sanjay Gupta, helping you live a better life.
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7: 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This is the KI forecast from the McCool's Flooring Weather Center.
17: Mostly cloudy skies, then becoming clear tonight, a low near 54. Tuesday, sunshine, highs in the mid-70s. For Wednesday, we'll start the day mostly sunny. Slight chance of a shower or thunderstorm late with highs in the upper 70s. Down
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5: A better life with Dr. Sanjay Gupta.
6: They say consistency is key, but sometimes you just gotta switch it up. A new study out of Harvard School of Public Health found that varying your exercise routine could add years to your life. What exercise someone did didn't matter much. What did matter was that all the exercises together worked all the muscle groups in their body. Now, an added benefit to changing things up is it can help you push through the plateau effect. That's when your body gets so efficient at doing something that you actually stop getting better at it. And we know from previous research that specializing in any one sport at a young age can make someone actually more prone to injury. And as experts we talk to point out, even elite athletes switch up things with their workouts, making sure to target strength, cardio, flexibility, balance, and doing that every single week. I'm Dr. Sanjay Gupta, helping you live a better life.
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10: 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This is the KI forecast from the McCool's Flooring Weather Center.
11: Mostly cloudy skies, then becoming clear tonight, a low near 54. Tuesday, sunshine, highs in the mid-70s. For Wednesday, we'll start the day mostly sunny, slight chance of a shower or thunderstorm late with highs in the upper 70s.
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1: ABC News, I'm Stephanie Officer. A state of emergency in Los Angeles' Boyle Heights neighborhood, where a warehouse fire burning since Wednesday is prompting air quality alerts. 85 million pounds of decaying food up in flames. Building owners say the inferno may have started while contractors were testing solar panels. Mayor Karen Bass says air quality has improved, but the city is acting.
2: We have thousands more air purifiers to distribute, thousands more masks to distribute, and we do have two shelters that are open for anyone that wants shelter. It is voluntary, and they are welcome to be there 24 hours a day.
1: Staying in California, Chico officials confirm reports of an active shooter at the Butte County Library. Police say two are dead, one person in custody. They do not believe there is an ongoing threat. A spokesperson for Minority Leader Chuck Schumer says Senate Democrats plan on forcing a vote on the House-passed Iran War Powers Resolution tomorrow. This is ABC News.
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0: 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This is the KI forecast from the McCool's Flooring Weather Center.
7: Clear skies for the overnight hours, a morning low near 54. We'll see sunshine for the rest of Tuesday with highs in the mid-70s. Mostly sunny for Wednesday, a slight chance of a shower or a thunderstorm late in the day with highs in the upper 70s.
0: The following episode of Mail Call is a rebroadcast of the episode that was recorded live yesterday morning at 9:30. Mail Call is a production of WWKI and includes advertising messages in the form of conversations, host endorsements, and recorded commercials paid for by sponsors heard during the show.
8: Well, good morning, everybody. Hello from Kokomo. I'm Tammy Lively along with J.R. Dennis.
9: Hello.
8: And the karaoke king over there, Kenny Beasley. Good morning.
10: Good morning. What's up?
8: Nice. I was so surprised when I saw your post yesterday. What were you doing?
9: You didn't see it?
10: Okay, so there are, there is a group. It's called the U.S. Karaoke Association.
8: Mm-hmm.
10: And I found this earlier this year. This is their second year doing this. But they did some local qualifying events. Mostly I found them around Indianapolis. And I did that back in March, I think.
8: Mm-hmm.
10: And then qualified for their regional ones. They do different genres. So they had the regional finals for country this last weekend in Indianapolis on Mass Ave.
8: Mm-hmm.
10: And so they took, there were eight guys that had qualified, and then I think 11 women. And the top two in each category for that genre get to advance to Las Vegas, where they do a national karaoke contest.
8: Right.
10: And so I placed second.
8: Yay!
10: So I qualified.
9: Going to Vegas, baby.
8: So when is this going to happen?
10: It's in August. Uh-huh. I think August 10th or the 13th at the Luxor.
8: Ooh.
9: Oh,
10: yeah.
9: Nice.
8: That's a nice hotel.
10: So it was so much fun. You know, everyone was so good. It was so, I mean.
8: Way to go, man. I just saw his post with his little, he was holding up the second place thing, and I'm thinking, I didn't know you were doing a karaoke contest. I miss so much by not paying attention to Facebook.
9: I didn't see that, but I saw both videos of him doing the songs.
8: Oh, yeah, I just, I told, I just
9: congratulated.
8: That.
9: Yeah, congratulated. Yeah. Rascal Flatts, awesome. Rascal Flatts, and yeah.
8: See, my I'm shocked. Yeah. You sang Rascal Flatts.
10: I know, right? Well, the thing was, my allergies were so bad on Saturday.
8: Oh no!
10: And then we did the parade,
8: right?
9: Fast.
10: And that went I think it was how we were positioned in the parade.
9: Mm-hmm.
10: It was just a lot of cars, so we went fast.
8: Yeah.
10: Compared
8: to
10: other years,
8: right?
10: And it was just so JR is driving, Annalise and I
8: running behind the vehicle
10: are trying to like run and pass out candy.
9: They're trying. I was like, I can't go in. And I had this guy in the Model A behind me, in a big old metal Model A. And I'm like, if I had to stop him once to let him out, and I'm like, if that guy hits me, he's going to mutilate this car.
8: Oh my gosh! But,
10: and poor Annalise, she doesn't want to be rude, so she's trying to make sure she gets every kid.
9: She was too.
10: And I'm like, we have to be rude sometimes. I'm sorry. Yeah. It's because he's leaving us. He's a block ahead of us. We got
8: to
10: run.
8: You have to throw it and just try not to hit anybody in the head with it.
9: See, I totally.
10: Well, see, they don't let you throw candy. It's in the rules. You cannot throw any candy. So
8: does
10: we were
8: it say you can toss it?
10: So we were trying to put it in their bags as we're going.
8: Oh no!
10: Yeah, I'm sprinting at one point. I'm like, I'm too heavy for this. So between that and my allergies, I had to pitch it down from what I normally do.
8: Right.
10: And so actually I changed the second one and went after I was warmed up and had a some liquid courage that helped with the second
8: round. There
10: you go. You know, it's funny. I know a lot of people have fireball stories. Mm-hmm. I've never been a big drinker in my life, but if I take like a little shot of fireball, it clears the passages. A little bit of whiskey.
8: I bet it does.
10: So,
9: I used to have a Bloody Mary, a spicy Bloody Mary before we'd go on stage and that would tighten my voice up a lot. That'd help out quite a bit, but yeah, it was funny. They were. I think
8: I'd have
9: I threw
8: to
9: off
8: be offering drinks to everyone that was listening to me. That's what I would have to do.
9: I think I threw his daughter off when she got in the car. Then I told him, I said, "There's the candy right there." You know, I said, "And okay, here's the rules." I said, "You have certain points for hitting certain people with the candy," and she was like, looked over, and I was like, "I'm joking, of course."
8: What was that, Mad Max? That you got points? One of those movies.
10: Oh yeah,
8: you get points.
9: I think I threw her off a little bit. I was like, "I was just joking. Don't throw them in their face."
8: Well, I hated to miss it. I missed everything Friday and Saturday. I was dizzy and just sick at my stomach. I don't know what was going on with me, but I just did not feel well. And there's no way I could have been trotting along behind and kept up. I would have been just
9: We were moving along pretty fast, too.
8: Oh,
9: so thanks to everybody
8: that
9: came to the parade. It was nice. Had a lot of kind words. And
8: I missed Foghat.
9: I was worried about making it down to the rodeo on time. And we were done in like a half hour.
10: This is how fast this was, right? So Kinsley didn't do it with us because she had to work at 3, and she was so afraid she wouldn't have time.
9: Yeah,
8: she
10: changed
8: had to
10: her work clothes.
8: That just messes with me.
9: I know.
8: You know, she shouldn't be working. Oh my God.
10: Yeah. Tell me about it.
8: They're still babies.
10: Well, we get, Annalise and I get back in the car. So the parade started at 2.
8: Mm-hmm.
10: It was 2:22 when we were back in our car.
9: Nope.
10: We got back.
8: Wow.
10: Yeah, we got back to their mom's house before Kinsley and her mom did.
8: Oh my goodness.
10: And so I said, you know what? You could have done the parade and you would have got home sooner than what you were doing with your mom. So
8: that's nuts. That really is crazy. That well, we had to be bumped up a little bit because you had a remote in Tipton.
9: I want to thank Melissa for putting together the parade and doing that for us. She said at the end of the parade, right before I went in front of Wyman at the end of it, she goes, did you get through in time? Because I called her, I was like, hey, I got to be in Tipton.
8: Yeah.
9: Which, by the way, thanks to all the folks that showed up down there. I had a lot of people coming up to me down there. A guy with no shirt and bibs and a big old cowboy hat comes up, and he goes, I listen to you all the time. My name is Tex. I'm like, I bet it is.
8: Sure, it is.
9: But then he told me his last name, and I was like, we might be related.
8: But
9: anyway, thanks to all the folks. Got to meet some professional bull riders, bull fighters. Those two guys are crazy, man.
8: I bet.
9: I'm like, I want to party with you guys. He's a nut.
8: Yeah.
9: And then he goes, just don't ask me how many times I've been hurt. He goes, it's better for me to tell you what I haven't heard.
8: Oh,
9: it's a shorter list, you know.
8: That's crazy. I bet. But no, I bet bull riders and race car drivers have some of the most injuries. Did you guys have a good Father's Day? Everything good?
9: Yeah. I spent it with my dog at the park and then at home with my wife.
8: Sunday at the park car show.
9: Yeah, went home, watched some racing and getting all my stuff ready for my little fishing trip I got planned.
8: You know, and that race, that NASCAR race,
9: that was different.
8: It was different.
9: Yeah, there was all week long was good race. Lane Riggs got the truck race.
8: But boy, they were really talking that kid up that won.
9: Austin
8: here.
9: Hill won the O'Reilly race, and then the kid that won Corey Heim, he's the one that won 12 truck races last year.
8: Yeah, that's what they were saying.
9: In the truck races. So he went right to Cup and got his first win on a first-time road course, which, that's impressive.
8: There you go.
10: Okay, so can I say something about NASCAR? Because I've never really been big into racing or anything
8: right.
10: like that. Something clicked the day of the 500. I watched the 500. I watched the NASCAR race that evening.
8: Mm-hmm.
10: And something just clicked in my brain that made me like want to watch it all the time now.
8: Oh, good.
10: But here's the problem. I'm like, the last couple weekends, I'm like, surely there's a race on somewhere. And I'm flipping through YouTube TV, and I'm like, I don't see anything. And then later I find out, no, this was only streaming on Amazon Prime. I am so sick of all, not just NASCAR, sports
8: yeah,
10: in general,
8: live sports.
10: Having to figure out which of the 20 stinking streaming apps it's going to be on that day.
9: I have
10: day.
9: To Google it to find them because the truck race on USA, the O'Reilly race on CW, which is weird. If you don't have the right CW, all you do is just see a camera. There's no commentating.
8: Oh.
9: And then, so I watched the highlights on that one, and then and now the Cup race is on Prime.
8: Yeah, but then you can
9: but it
8: be
9: used to be
8: answer.
9: On, but it used to be on USA or on Fox, so they move around all the time. I Google it, okay, where's this, where's that, can I watch
8: Same
9: it?
8: Same with baseball. There's a lot of baseball on Prime now, you know.
9: And like the Indy race yesterday.
10: It's just, you have to have a map to figure out which streaming service you need for whatever sport. And I know it's all about money, because they're all getting their billions of dollars of money
8: right.
10: from it.
8: Hey, speaking of baseball, there's going to be a Game 3, the final game in the College World Series tonight. That was a really good game.
9: North Carolina, Oklahoma.
8: Yeah, North Carolina went into that as a fifth seed. Mm. And now they're going to be playing for the national championship. So good for them. But they had a kid on the mound yesterday that I think he threw a one-hitter. He was impressive. Wow. He was impressive. So
9: well, the Greek Chubs lost Friday and Sunday, but they won Saturday.
8: We're not flying the Chub, you.
9: Well, they won Saturday until they got one of them up. But now they're 10-13, just under 500. So
8: they'll be at home Wednesday night.
9: Yep.
8: And then they've got a doubleheader Friday night. And, of course, fireworks. Hey, today's Sam's birthday. I wished him a happy birthday this morning.
10: It is, yeah.
8: Yep, on the old doodad.
10: He was making fun of me because I got myself a Father's Day gift last week. I mean, the girls got me. You know, they treated me. They spoiled me.
8: Right.
10: Last week, I was like, you know what? I haven't treated myself in a while.
8: Yeah.
10: I bought myself anything. And so I got this countertop ice maker because my fridge, you know, I don't get ice made in the freezer.
8: Right. I don't either.
10: I have to do like the little cube trays.
8: Right.
10: And I like the little ice. And so I found a little nugget ice maker and I go past that thing. It's the most stupid thing ever, but I smile at it because I'm so happy that I have all this ice just ready for me.
8: Well, that's
9: and
8: a good
9: ours
8: gift.
9: Ours quit working on our fridge for about a month. It just froze up. And then finally I decided, okay, I'm not going to have somebody, you know, I can fix this. So I just, I thawed it out and got it working. But that was the longest month of my life. He's right. Without ice, I was like, oh.
10: I'm drinking more water than I have in almost 3 years.
8: That's great.
10: Like, it just makes me so happy. I just sit there and I put it in my cup. I filled my Yeti cup in here before I came in.
8: You know, that would be a good question to throw out to people. What silly little thing just makes you so happy? You know what I mean? Because we all have those little things that, you know, it's like, man, everybody else thinks this is silly, but man, I love it so much.
10: He said, you know, you can make ice for free. And I said, it brings me joy, okay?
8: That's right. I'd rather pay a machine to do it for me.
10: I said, so I thought about getting one of those water coolers, you know, and like where you can rent and have the water delivered.
8: Right.
10: And he goes, let's see, what else is free that you could pay for? I'm like, okay, shut up. It's okay. It's a convenience.
8: So how much was it?
10: Ice maker?
8: Uh-huh.
10: I went big. Okay. It wasn't like one of the little ones. It was on sale. It's normally over $400.
9: Jeez.
10: And this thing, so I got it for about $300.
8: Oh.
10: 12 months, no interest.
8: Okay. So,
10: but it's okay. I've been doing a lot of side gigs lately, and I normally don't spend that money.
8: Well, you know, you got to treat yourself every once in a while.
10: So, I mean, I'm not saying go buy one of those, but
8: I'm saying I'm going to keep filling up my cube trays.
10: But also, like, again, I'm drinking more water, and I wasn't drinking
8: water
10: before.
8: That's good.
10: So it's an investment in my health.
8: There you go. Well, you better lay off that Tesla if you want to have good health. What model is yours?
10: Of what?
8: The Tesla.
10: It's a Model 3.
8: Okay.
10: It's like the cheapest one you can get.
8: A Tesla Model 3 crashed into a home in Katy, Texas over the weekend and killed a woman.
10: Oh.
8: Yeah. So
10: But probably not the person driving.
11: Be careful.
10: Well, the Teslas have really good crash test ratings, which is why I got
11: it. The Tesla was driving. He had it on auto, I guess.
10: You know what I found, though, and what they've kind of shown is that most of the crashes, if it's related to the auto driving, mm-hmm. it's when they turn it off. Because they think that the car is going to not do what it wants it to do. And it turns the self-driving off. It tries to take control. Because I will say there are times when I have it in the self-drive mode. Mm-hmm. And it reacts faster than I can. And I'm grateful to have it in those moments.
11: It said the driving assistance system was engaged. It failed to drive in a single lane, left the roadway, and struck a residence, entered through the brick residence at a high rate of speed, and killed this woman who was inside of her home.
10: Oh, my gosh.
11: Yeah.
9: That's horrible.
11: Yep.
9: Oh,
11: yep, yep, yep. And he was not drinking or anything like that. There were no signs of drugs or intoxication or anything on his end. But, yeah, you just got to be very careful. That's why I'm not going to have a car like that.
10: Well, here's the thing, too. It's assisted self-driving or supervised self-driving. So you have to be ready to take
9: control. Not autonomous, yeah.
10: I mean, there's a camera in there that if my eyes are not on the road, the thing yells at me. And if I spend too much time not looking at the road, it will disable the self-driving.
9: Yeah, I have a wife for that.
11: Yeah, I was going to say, then what would I be doing, you know, if my husband was driving, if I'm not the one yelling? And
9: I love that.
10: Well, that's the thing. You know, I'm divorced now, so someone's got to yell at me.
11: There you go.
9: Well, wow. That Bill Engvall bit.
11: Just what I need, a car to yell at me too.
9: Bill Engvall bit when he's talking about when his wife's driving. He says, well, I didn't know when I got married I was going to have a helper in the car. He said, we pull up, oh, you got to stop here. Oh, thank God you're here.
11: That's right. I wouldn't know what to do with that sign.
9: Turn left. Oh, I would have been out there in the field doing circles.
10: Well, now I've got not just that, but then now that Kinsley is driving. And so most of the time now, if she's in the car with me, she's driving. The few times I am driving, she's like, Dad, you got to look at the road. Dad, you can't look at your phone. Dad, you can't do this.
11: Oh, yeah. Don't be looking at your phone
10: like,
11: on the
9: road. Yeah, don't let them pick a bad
10: It was in self-drive, and I'm in sales. I'm sorry.
11: Oh, yeah.
9: I did want to finish up, though. I want to thank Sammy and all them. And Kenny, they told me to tell you hello from the rodeo.
10: Oh, yes. I'm so sad I didn't get to see them this year.
9: Yeah. But I got out there. I had a couple years off from just schedule-wise. So Kenny's been going out there. I went out, see some beautiful animals. And like I said, those all the beautiful haulers and all that. I met some great people. Sammy was awesome. And I got to tell you, it was funny. My wife and I had this conversation as I'm driving down there. The whole conversation comes up when you're married for that long. What's for dinner? What do you want for dinner? Mm-hmm. What do you want to have? You know, oh, you have enough. So I was like going on. And she goes, well, you mentioned manwich the other day, so I got a can of it. And I was like, oh, man, I haven't had manwich or Sloppy Joe in a long time.
11: Yeah.
9: Then I was like, wait a minute. I'm going to the rodeo. They always have Sloppy Joe out there. Mm-hmm. Sammy brought me this big bowl the size of my head of cowboy Sloppy Joe. You guys, I got to tell you, it was amazing.
11: Really?
9: It was probably the best Sloppy Joe. I got no offense to my wife or my mom, anybody that made it all my life. That was so good. And it was like, it was perfect time. It hit the spot. It was nice and breezy out there. But thanks for the food and all the people come out there. And Sunday at the Park Car Show, my buddy Peanut and I got to go down there and wander around and make our little pick.
11: Hundreds
9: of the cars. Yeah, but I was there by 9:30. And by 10 or 11, there was, you know, a couple hundred cars easy. And when I left, I almost couldn't get out.
11: Oh, no.
9: There were so many people. I got to see Skylar and her baby boys and Evan, her husband.
11: They're so cute.
9: I got to see them. Just got to see a lot of the listeners. Everybody's asking me, where's your truck? Why didn't you bring your truck? And I'm like, I want AC.
11: Yeah, there you go.
9: And, you know, like I said, I've been there many, many times. And I've been out running around all weekend. But I got to take my little guy. He got to introduce himself to all the listeners. And every time a dog went by, he'd, and it was it's so funny to watch a little dog like that think he's tough.
11: Right.
9: But he got to meet a lot of people. So thanks to all the people for coming out to the Sunday in the Park car show. It was a huge turnout. Beautiful day. The canopy, there was no sun. Normally we got there going, oh, you got to sit under a tent. But there was every kind of car you could possibly think of out there. I put a post on our Facebook page of some of the ones of a different version of my truck. I was like, oh, that was what my truck would look like with lifted with wheels on it and four-wheel drive. And pretty cool. But thanks to everybody who came out and said hello.
11: I got to thank my
9: husband. It was just a long weekend. Busy.
11: I got to thank my husband because, like I said, I wasn't feeling well Friday and Saturday. And Saturday, when I got up, I thought, okay, you can do this. Just suck it up, you know, because I really wanted to go to the parade and I wanted to come down to the festival. And I started at the Master Gardeners event out at the South Branch. And I picked up a couple of plants and I got back in the car and I was just so dizzy and just didn't feel good. So I didn't get to see any of the gardens. I didn't see Foghat the night before. I just went home and my husband's like, you know, what do you think it is? I said, I don't know, but I'm not going to get a funnel cake this year because I didn't get one Thursday night because I thought, well, I'll get one Friday night when we're down there for Foghat. So when he came home from work Saturday,
9: well, you know, the thing like that,
11: he went to the festival and got me a funnel cake.
9: Oh,
11: what a sweetie.
9: That's cool.
11: I was very grateful.
9: I saw enough people post on Facebook, so I feel like I was there. Mm-hmm. It was like I got to see all the performances and then
11: cool in the game. So good. Oh, yeah. On Thursday night. That was a lot of fun.
10: I went down to the park for a little bit. I was at the Creek Chubs game for a little bit. And then I walked the trail, went over to Foster Park. I was there for a little bit, and then I had to go home. I could hear the concert from my driveway. I live by Kokomo High School.
11: My brother, well, my former brother-in-law, he lives about a mile away. He said that he sat out there and listened to the show Thursday night, listened to Low Cash. He said it sounded great.
10: Yeah.
11: He's a mile away.
10: I could hear
11: the
10: them
11: park.
10: Talking.
11: Oh, my
10: I
11: gosh.
10: I mean, it was like a little faint, but I'm get out of my driveway, or I get out my car, and I'm like, what is that sound? Because sometimes I'll hear from the high school if there's a game going on. I'll hear the PA announcer.
11: Oh, yeah.
10: But I'm just in this apparently really good tunnel where I could hear the music. I'm like, oh, well, heck, this is wonderful.
11: Nice.
10: Hear it from my driveway.
11: Nice. Well, I hope everybody had a good weekend. It was beautiful. I mean, the weather was just great until we got the rain yesterday. Yeah. But at least it came late in the day and let us get the car show in at the park. And it was great. We're going to see another beautiful week this week. I think we're going to be in the 70s for the biggest part of the week. Now that summer's here, we're going to be in the 70s. But the only bad thing now is that our days are going to start getting shorter.
10: Don't tell me that.
11: Yeah.
9: Well, starting Wednesday through Friday, there's like a 20% chance of some showers.
11: Yeah, but almost
9: up
11: all those rain.
9: But it's all like
11: it's
9: 78.
11: Almost very late at night or in the very early morning hours. It's
9: I
11: really
9: like
11: not going to mess with
9: you. I don't mind it at all. I'm just
10: poor Southern Indiana.
9: Oh, I
10: and
9: know.
10: They had
9: hammered last night.
10: Tornadoes again last night.
11: Oh, that was a mess.
9: I texted you guys when I saw that somebody put on there, like some BAM weather, you know, came up on my feed. And I was like, ooh, that's going on tonight? So I zoomed out. I usually keep the radar on. I zoomed out. And I'm like, ooh, it's getting nasty down there.
11: Yep.
10: I was reading something the other day, and it was showing how Tornado Alley has shifted into Indiana.
11: Yeah. Well, I mean, we've felt like that for years.
10: Yes.
11: Yeah.
9: Well, normally, like down around Oklahoma, Arkansas, Missouri, that area is kind of known for, you know, especially more Oklahoma. How many times has that city been? Or Joplin, Missouri.
11: Yeah, Kansas.
9: But it's kind of, yeah, like I did see that too, Katie. I remember someone saying that it has kind of relocated over the last few years to kind of more northeast.
11: I saw an aerial shot that they were taking off from the Indianapolis airport, and you could see where that had traveled down through Bloomington the other night, around that area, and you could just see the path, which is always mind-blowing every time you see something like that, because it's, you know, you can clearly see exactly where it went. So,
9: I've been watching this show called Eye of the Storm, and then there's a second series called Eye of the Storm, Storm Chasers, and man, these guys go all out. They get crazy close. Yep. I mean, there's one called the Dominator. It's like an armored car they have built. And they drive right into it to get all the readings they can, you know, to help save lives.
11: Sure.
9: But the cool thing was, I'm watching this, I'm thinking, oh, you guys are crazy, you're crazy. But then when it hits a house, they all go run into the house to help the people. You know, instead of just going, oh, wow, bummer. You know, they go right for it. And they even believe how many people they save.
11: So.
9: Well, exactly. I mean, but when I saw that, I wasn't expecting that at first. I was like, oh, they're going to chase storms, we'll see footage. But they go, like, when they saw it, they go, that was a house. That had to be a house. That's not a barn. That's a house. Let's go. And they all... they're kind of competing to get the best footage, but they all ganged up and went and got those people out of that house.
11: Oh, that's
9: but it's a good
11: cool.
9: series, but it's pretty intense. It's not for the faint of heart. It's
11: your favorite series of the year is coming up beginning Friday.
9: Shark Week!
11: K-pop version.
9: Yeah, what's that all about?
11: I'm serious, because K-pop is just all over everything right now, and it's going to be all over Shark Week.
9: K-pop.
11: It's... ask a kid. Oh. Do your daughters like K-pop, Kenny?
10: Yeah, kind of.
11: Yeah. I know.
9: I've heard of it, but I don't really think I knew it.
10: Annalise likes the K-pop Demon Hunters. She liked that.
11: Yeah. K-pop Demon Hunters is very popular with the kids. It's a cartoon.
9: Oh, okay. I was like, what are you talking?
11: Yeah. Right.
10: Speaking of cartoons, we went and saw Toy Story 5 yesterday.
11: Did you? Don't ruin it for me. I haven't seen it.
10: I'm not going to ruin it.
11: I can't wait.
9: He said it was
11: very
9: good. He said it was good.
10: We really liked it.
11: I
10: liked it.
11: The
10: kids
11: thing.
10: Liked it. Because one of my friends said, well, I don't really think it was for children. It was for all of us. Mm. It's really, there are things that, and for me, a good kids movie like that has something for the adults, too.
11: Yeah. Oh, yeah.
10: So, yeah.
11: All the Pixar movies have something for the adults.
10: I left there definitely
11: there's always
10: like
11: something.
9: Yeah, they
11: thinking.
9: Throw those little jokes that kids don't get that the adults do.
11: Yeah.
9: I like that.
10: But I definitely left the movie thinking, like, okay, there's some real-life applications in this.
11: Oh, good.
10: So.
11: I can't wait. This is I will see it this week. I'm just waiting on my daughter's going to be here with her family, and so we're going to take the kiddos to see it, and I can't wait because I'm so excited to see it.
10: And you know how often I go see movies.
11: Yeah.
10: Which is not at all. But that was probably my favorite out of the series.
9: I can't take it last time.
11: Really?
10: Yeah.
11: Oh,
10: really?
11: That says a lot. Okay. I saw a couple of the
9: I don't think I saw the fourth one.
11: Oh, I've seen them all. Something about the rating system. There was some family group that rated it an A, and I thought, okay, that's good. But I didn't want to read anything about it. I don't want
10: it. It could
11: spoilers.
10: Also, you know, I say that, but also when like the first one came out, I didn't have kids at all.
11: Mm-hmm.
10: And now I have kids that have almost went through that process. Mm-hmm. So maybe my perspective has shifted a bit. So
11: yeah, could be. Perspective is everything. So
9: for my kids growing up, it was all about Shrek.
11: Yeah.
9: I must have watched Shrek. Any one of them, I think I've watched a million times.
11: Yeah.
9: But Toy Story has always been good. I think I'll watch it when it comes out on TV. But yeah.
11: Yeah, I'm going to go to
9: that. We watched that one over the weekend called Hail Mary with Ryan Gosling.
11: Oh, yeah?
9: Great movie.
11: Really?
9: Really good movie. Yeah.
11: What's it about?
10: Hail Mary?
9: Yeah. Yeah. So basically, it's about a guy in space. He wakes up and doesn't remember who he is or where he's at.
11: Oh, okay.
9: And then it all comes to him. But I don't want to spoil it if I say anything. It's an alien movie.
11: Okay.
9: But it's a really good space movie.
11: Hey, on a very serious note, I want to let everyone know that Wolf's Insulation is going to be closed tomorrow.
9: Oh, yeah.
11: You won't be able to reach anyone there. Tomorrow is going to be Doug's funeral. It'll be out at Stout's in Rucheville. I think the visitation's 2 to 4, and then the service is at 4:00. But Doug Wolf passed away last week, and his funeral is going to be tomorrow. So Wolf's Insulation will be closed for the day tomorrow. Tammy asked me if I would announce that, and I told her, of course we would. Happy to do that. Just keep them in your thoughts and prayers. This is a tough time for them. Let's see here. I think we are going to get ready to take our top of the hour break.
9: Well, I know Jane's in there because Kenny and I both put it in.
11: Oh, good.
10: She's in there twice.
11: In there twice. It was so nice.
9: He was sitting
11: there. Twice.
9: I'm texting him. I'm like, hey, are you going to come in on mail call? And he's like, I'm here. And I turned around. He's right behind me. Sitting me. I'm texting
10: him. I'm everywhere, JR.
9: I'm texting him. I'm like, wow. He's like Roy Kent. Everywhere.
11: That's right. You should have turned the light off and had a flashlight underneath your chin when he turned around.
9: I'm all texting him.
11: He would have done more than jump. He would have screamed.
9: I would have
10: been the fastest I ever seen him run.
9: I would have too.
11: That would have been great. Hey, we're going to take our top of the hour break, check in with Jane, and we'll be right back with mail call.
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13: Former Federal Reserve Chair Alan Greenspan has died. He was 100 years old. Alan Greenspan was a giant on Wall Street, one of the most powerful Fed chairs ever. He worked under both Republicans and Democrats and oversaw the big economic boom in the 90s. Well, SpaceX stock is down again today, down about 4%, as investors cool after the red-hot IPO. The stock was still up 37% at the market close on Thursday, but the average investor who bought SpaceX shares in the open market after its debut had seen nearly all of their gains disappear by the end of last week. On July 1st, a host of new student loan changes from last year's One Big Beautiful Bill Act will kick in, including the end of a short-lived Biden-era non-repayment plan, the start of two Republican-designed repayment plans, and strict new borrowing limits for some students. Also, the Education Department, citing high defaults, is reducing interest rates by 1% for 2 years of borrowers' pay automatically. And Waffle House is the largest sit-down restaurant chain in the U.S. The Southern chain boasts over 2,000 locations, about 400 more than the next closest, which is IHOP. Restaurant industry reporter FSR estimated that Waffle House's total revenue is $1.4 billion a year, which is less than some other sit-down chains. I'm Jane King, and this has been Wall Street to Main Street on 100.5 KI.
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11: And we're back with Mail Call, 765-456-1100. Look who's here. It's our old buddy Rusty over there at Ralphie's. How you doing?
9: Hey, Rusty.
16: Good. I've been gone here for a couple of weeks. Called in.
11: I know. Have you been busy working on the vending machine?
16: I have. Well, we just franchised Ralphie's, so I've been on an airplane to a couple of different locations that we're going to be putting Ralphie's in a couple of different states.
17: Wow.
11: Because you don't have enough to do.
16: That's exactly right.
11: You are a nut.
16: Yeah, so that's why I haven't been on mail call. I've been on an airplane trying to put Ralphie's in at different places in the U.S., but I'm back, and our ATM machine is, oh, my gosh. So we've got the cheese pizza, we've got the pepperoni, we got the sausage. Those are all down. I'm going to say they're 95% of what you get when you get one inside. I'm not going to go to 100. I'm going to say 90 to 95. So they're unbelievably, they're just great. And then our Supreme pizza, because each pizza, we have to do different settings in the ovens that are in the ATM machine to make sure, because I'm not going to open the machine. I'm not going to sell any pizzas unless they kind of fit Ralphie's. Whatever I want to say, status that I want to be at. Mm-hmm. I want a very high-end, unbelievable pizza. So it's taken us longer than I thought, but each pizza has to have its own time frame and its minutes, and is the heat from the bottom, the top, the sides. It's pretty crazy, but we're so close to getting it done. So I think I put a phone call in. I'm waiting to see when I can get you and JR or whoever. We got to pick a Saturday here coming up sometime, and we're going to have a huge kickoff. Don't know which Saturday. Could be this one, next one, whenever you guys are free.
11: Well, I'm not free this one, but I'm in for any other time. My daughter's going to be here from out of state this weekend, so they'll be in late tonight. They'll be here through the weekend. But we'll, by golly, get it figured out, because I can't wait to see that thing in action. It just looks so cool.
9: Yeah, just get with Jonathan. I'll come by whenever. Or we'll all take turns. I'm sure it'll be a huge success. It's kind of funny. I'm like, it's going to be like a drive-through parking lot over here.
16: It is. It's basically a drive-through for sure. And then I'll probably do like a soft opening this weekend where people see it. Because I sit in a parking lot sometime and I'm working or whatever on my phone. And there's everybody that comes by stopping or taking pictures of it. And they're trying to use it, but it's not open yet. So I'm hoping that like this Saturday we'll have it turned on where people can kind of start buying the pizzas and taking, testing them out and all that.
11: That's so fun.
16: But if anyone hadn't heard and they're on the radio listening, it's right next to Harbor Freight, Ralphie's, and when you pull up, there's signs, and you just pull down a little lane, almost like going through Starbucks. And you pull through the lane, and you stop at the machine, and you get out, and you pick which pizza you want. You put your credit card on there, and then in under 5 minutes, it pops a hot, fresh pizza out to you. Get in your car, and you drive away.
11: Anytime, day or night. If you want a pizza at 3 o'clock in the morning.
10: I cannot wait for this.
11: There it is,
10: I'm there all the time. I cannot wait for this.
9: That's going to be great.
16: It's going to be pretty awesome. And then our future plans with that, which will come along with it, is on one side where we'll have a vending machine for your dirty drinks and your Cokes and stuff. So like Red Bull, Gatorade, dirty drinks will be in another machine. Hmm. And then on the other side of it, we'll have another one that will be all ice cream.
10: Oh, my goodness.
16: So when you when you pull up, you get pizza, ice cream, drinks. You just all in just as you're just driving through in your pajamas.
9: Like a Lee
16: Bryce. Get out quick with your pajamas. Get back in.
9: Yeah. Like a Lee Bryce song. We'll have a parking lot party.
10: Yeah. See, if you see me rolling around, it's because I just keep going back and forth between the pizza and the ice cream and pizza and ice cream.
11: Oh, man. But you know what? The kids are out of school. It's time for summer. They want to have fun. And you can get that Ralphie's deal on demand. It's our sweet deal. You can print it up today and use it today. 25 will get you 50 in gaming. So you can go over. The kiddos can play some putt-putt. They can duck pin bowl. They can use the simulators. It's good on everything, right? All the simulators.
16: That's correct. Yep.
11: Yeah.
16: Yep, the last one was just putt-putt. This yeah. one is for everything. So you come in, not food, but it's for all
11: right,
16: the games.
11: All the games, yeah. So make sure you
16: yep.
11: get
16: not,
11: that.
16: You can't use it on the ATM machine. Can't do that.
11: And the nice thing is, though, yeah, no, because it's not for food. It's just for the gaming. But these things are good for 6 months. So if you've got a
16: right.
11: birthday coming up in 3 or 4 months and you know that you want to go to Ralphie's and have a good time, go ahead and stock up. I mean, get them while you can. 25 will get you 50. It's a great savings. And right now, everybody's looking for ways to save money, and that's a really good way to do it. So make sure you check out that sweet deal at WWKI.com. And in the meantime, just get set for maybe some vending machine pizza this weekend.
9: You know, I thought about it. When I saw the rain coming yesterday, I was at the car show. I had every intention of going golf or fish, something like that on Father's Day.
11: Yeah.
9: But my wife wasn't feeling well, so I ended up staying home. But my next thought, who cares if it rains? I'm going to take my new club and go over to Ralphie's.
11: There you go. That's what you have to do. Get on those simulators. I mean, I talk about the kids a lot, but those games are just as much for yeah. the adults, because duck pin bowling is wicked fun. Yeah. If you haven't done it yet,
16: it
11: just
16: is, and
11: get over and have some fun.
16: Yeah, not to cut you off, I'm sorry, but that yesterday I had the perfect example. This family comes in, and the father and the mother, they both came in with their kids. They had three kids, and they said, oh, you know, we're not going to bowl. We just, you know, they're going to bowl because, you know, I go, do you think it's just for kids? And he's like, well, yeah, isn't it just like a kid's game? I go, oh, yeah. Absolutely not. So he looks around the corner and he sees like every lane full of people, and he sees dads and grandpa. And he goes, oh my gosh. I go, yes, absolutely, you're bowling. Well, he got done and came back and goes, oh my gosh, that's more fun than regular bowling.
11: It really
16: didn't hurt
11: is.
16: My back, didn't hurt my arm, and yeah. I had just as much fun.
9: Yeah, no
11: and
9: kidding.
11: I wasn't nearly as embarrassed to have the bumpers up there as I would be at a regular bowling alley. But you can kind of bank your shots, kind of like pool. It's yeah. really kind of fun. So.
9: And you don't have to wear the shoes.
11: Yeah, that's the best part. You can wear your own shoes. So get
16: that's
11: on over
16: right.
11: there to Ralphie's. Have some fun today with the family. You're going to love it. If you haven't been there, I don't know what your problem is. You need to get over there and check it out. They've got great food, not just the pizza, but
9: the wings
11: and the pretzels and the desserts. I mean,
9: put a big old stamp on those wings.
11: Mm-hmm.
10: JR's waiting for the wing ATM.
11: Yeah, he needs the wing ATM.
9: There we go.
16: Well, We do have a pretzel in our ATM, and it's actually better than the one inside, just because the way it cooks somehow. It's like softer. It's unbelievable, a pretzel that we have in there. The only thing we're having an issue with, we're still trying to figure out how to get hot cheese in there without it, you know, not being, it's got to be good, you know.
11: Right,
16: so, but the pretzel is unbelievable.
11: That's
16: I just
11: okay.
16: tear it apart. You almost don't need cheese.
11: I just need mustard on a pretzel. That's the way I like to eat them. Mm,
9: really?
11: Yummy. Yes. No. Yes, sir. That's good stuff. You try it before you make a face like that, JR. Well, listen, Rusty, we will see you soon. Make sure you get over and visit with him today at Ralphie's. You guys are right there in the Maple Crest Plaza.
9: Damn,
11: easy to find. What are your hours?
16: Oh, Lee. Oh, you always ask me that. Okay. It's 10 to 9 Monday through Thursday, and then it's 10 to 10 Friday, Saturday, Sunday.
11: There you go. Get in there and check it out. Ralphie's right here in Kokomo.
9: Thanks, Rusty.
11: Thanks, bud. We'll talk to you soon.
16: Thank you. See you later.
11: Bye-bye. Yeah, that's Ralphie's. Boy.
9: Get my wing fixed this week over there.
11: That ATM, every time I drive by it, it's just... I still don't know how it's going to work, but it's so cool that it works. I'm really looking forward to that. I think it's a really neat little thing. I've never
9: I've driven
11: seen
9: by,
11: one
9: I just
11: before.
9: Think of the Jetsons, how they would just say what they wanted and it came out of the oven.
11: Yeah.
9: That's kind of
11: I love it. So. Hey, speaking of weird stuff, USA undefeated so far in the World Cup.
9: Yeah.
10: That's wild.
11: I didn't even watch that game Saturday, and here's why. And I'm not a big soccer/football
9: fan. Australia, right? Yeah, it was Australia.
11: Yeah. But it came across the wire pretty early in the day when I was laying around feeling sorry for myself because I was dizzy, that their star player was out. He had some kind of an injury and wasn't going to play. And I was like, oh, damn. Well, I'm not, you know. And they won 2-0. See, I'm getting the scoring down. But they'll play again Thursday night. But that game's not until 10 o'clock at night. So
9: yeah.
11: I'll probably have to see the highlights when I get here in the morning.
9: Speaking of sports.
11: Yeah.
9: I saw something yesterday I have never seen. I was just going through. I was watching IndyCar, the highlights, because I missed that race. But it was pretty good, by the way. Pretty close race. But anyway, and then I flipped over to golf to see who was, you know, Scheffler, how he was doing.
11: Mm-hmm.
9: And I have never seen the guy, Wyndham Clark, was winning the U.S. Open. And he was up by 5 strokes. The crowd started booing him.
11: Yeah.
9: I've never seen a golf crowd boo somebody like that.
11: A lot of crap for
9: because
11: people.
9: Everybody wanted Scheffler to win. And I guess one time when he didn't qualify for the Open, he like did something in the locker room. That, you know, like,
11: I don't know.
9: He hit a locker. It didn't hurt anything, but I guess he threw a fit.
11: Well, he understands.
9: Yeah. He said he liked being the underdog, but I've never seen a crowd boo when somebody, when he hit it off out of the fairway, they were cheering.
11: Some of the people were escorted out.
9: Yeah, some people got escorted.
11: Because they were really, I mean, it was like the guy that was following Scooter McGavick or whatever his name was. Or Shooter, yeah, Scooter. Shooter around in that movie. That's what it reminded me of when I was reading the story. But they made those people leave, some of the ones that were really bad.
9: They were heckling pretty hard. And then they were all rooting for Scotty, and Scotty just had an off day. You know, he just...
11: Yeah.
9: He wasn't putting real well.
11: Back to the World Cup real quick, because I think this is hilarious. The TSA now has issued a warning for travelers, and this is real, not to try to stuff their suitcases full of ranch dressing when they're flying back to Europe. I guess they never had ranch dressing before. A lot of the Europeans that are here for the World Cup, and they've fallen in love with it, and they're taking it to the airport and being told that, no, it's past your liquid limit.
9: Yeah.
11: You know, you can't take it. So they're going to have to just ship it home instead. They're going to come out with these special TSA packets of ranch.
9: Wow.
11: Hidden Valley Ranch is all over this, but it's funny.
9: I'm one of the only people I know that don't like ranch.
11: Really?
9: Yeah, I'm disappointed when I open it. I'm like, oh. Now, I do have to say the only one I do like is a mixture of ranch is from Chili's. They got that avocado ranch. It's kind of spicy.
11: Yeah.
9: That's really good with those Southwestern egg rolls. I'll eat that.
11: I'm a blue cheese guy.
9: Like if it's wings or something, I'm a blue cheese guy or a salad. I just ranch is. They put on everything. My wife does.
11: Yeah, I love blue cheese. That's usually my go-to. But back in the '80s when ranch came out, I mean, we had French, Thousand Island,
9: Western.
11: I don't remember a Western dressing.
9: Really?
11: What's Western?
9: You never had Western dressing?
11: No.
9: Wow. I guess I'm in my fridge right now.
11: Really?
9: Yeah. You never had Western? Huh.
11: What is it?
9: It's kind of hard to explain. It's like an Italian with a little different zip to it. I don't know. You just have to try it.
11: Did you buy it here?
9: Oh, yeah. Yeah, just got it here. I'll Google it.
11: Have you ever seen Western dressing, Kenny?
10: No.
11: But, we had Green Goddess. Yeah, I mean, there were just all these, you know, dressings.
9: My
11: and
9: sister
11: the ranch
9: is,
11: came out, and everybody was like,
9: whip.
11: Oh.
9: Ew. My sister liked Miracle Whip.
11: For dressing?
9: Yeah.
11: To put on a salad?
9: Yeah. That's what
10: it says.
9: That's what it says, Miracle Whip, salad dressing.
10: Some regions call it French or Catalina dressing.
11: What, Western?
10: Yeah.
11: Okay,
10: it says
11: well, I know
10: it's a sweet,
11: French
10: tangy,
11: is.
10: And savory salad dressing typically made with a combination of ketchup, vinegar, sugar, oil, and spices.
9: Mm, it's really good. I love Western dressing.
11: Huh. Well, that's what we call French, then. That's not my
10: flavors
11: favorite
10: flavors characterized by a balance of sweetness from sugar or ketchup, tanginess from vinegar, and subtle spice from paprika, and I'm not even going to try to say the name of that W sauce because I will.
11: Worcestershire?
10: That one, yes.
9: What's his hair sauce?
11: Yeah. Is that what you said?
9: My uncle used to call it that. He goes, here, let me have some of that. What's his hair sauce?

0: sometimes, like, we just know.
1: Right.
0: Sometimes I go, I'm not even trying. Yeah. If I'm not around that area, no.
1: Okay.
2: Well, the other day I was talking about Juneteenth and what it was, and I was talking about it, and I kept going, I had to stop and think, Galveston. Not Galveston.
1: Right.
2: Galveston.
1: Galveston is in Texas. Yes. Galveston's in Indiana.
2: Yeah. I had to stop and think about that. When the final, emancipated from Galveston, I had to, had to think of Glen Campbell, say Galveston. Say
0: it was
2: right.
0: Always so funny when we had the partnership with the Weather Channel, and they would call in, and I'd have to tell them, no, okay, it's Galveston.
1: And it's Carmel.
0: And it's Rusheville.
1: Yeah.
2: Oh, my favorite one was when we had that news briefly for a while. They were out of town. Uh-huh. They kept calling them Makanakwa. Makanakwa school. Makanakwa is delayed. And I was like,
0: one time they couldn't even say KI. They just saw like the K and I together, and they called us Kai.
2: I remember coming in telling Nick one morning, I was driving in on a Sunday program. That was one we used to have. We don't have anymore. It says on WKKI. I'm like, what? It's not even the right call letter.
1: Pretty close.
2: But yeah, Makanakwa.
0: Hurt near.
2: Makanakwa was delayed 2 hours. When I heard that, I was like, it should be, oh, Makanakwa. Okay, I get
1: oh,
2: it.
1: Oh, gosh. What's the one up? Shilai.
2: Shilai.
1: Chile.
2: Yeah, Chile. Yeah. Or Mexico.
1: Yeah.
2: I tell people, yeah, well, I live close to, I'm in Kokomo, not the island, not the resort, but
1: not
2: I'm next to Chile and Mexico.
0: The two that trip me up, I used to have it down pat, and I could tell you exactly. Was Pulaski or Pulaski? Because there's people say Pulaski or Pulaski.
2: Yeah. Pulaski, yeah.
0: And then La Fontaine.
2: Yes, or La Fountain, yeah.
1: Yeah. I, very early in my career, had a big problem during storm coverage once with Kosciuszko County.
2: Kosciuszko.
1: Yeah, because I had never heard of it, and I really slaughtered it. I don't even, it was like something that, doesn't sound anything like Kosciuszko. Yeah. That's what it was.
0: Just like Costco County.
1: No, Kosciuszko. It was more like a prosciutto kind of thing. It was just.
0: It's Indiana. You can't get that fancy.
1: Yeah.
2: My son had a hard time with Minneapolis. He always called it that.
1: Minneapolis.
2: I like the Minneapolis Colts. I said, what'd you say? The Minneapolis Vikings. I was like, what? Minneapolis.
1: Oh, gosh.
2: Somebody put on here mustard on a pretzel. That's a foul, Tammy.
1: No, it is not. That's the way Germans eat them. Yeah. I'm not German, but I love, I like German potato salad. So, no, that's the way that Germans eat them, with mustard, like a spicy mustard.
2: But if you go on our test group, somebody has the original picture of the Western dressing I'm talking about. And it's on there. Go to test group and open it up, you'll see. I can't believe you never heard of that.
1: No.
2: I've been in my family for years.
1: Never.
2: Yeah. It's only $5.99 at Walmart. Western dressing. Yeah. But so this week we've got a couple different contests. We've got a Jason Aldean and Luke Bryan flyaway. And then also there's an online contest. And what's the online one?
0: You can pick your trip.
2: Yeah, pick your trip.
0: So you get four. So Live Nation, they're celebrating their summer of live, where you can get 4 lawn tickets for just $99. But we're letting, wow. See, I was reading this word that said partnering.
1: Yeah.
2: Partnering and letting.
0: Yeah. We're letting you pick your trip.
2: Ewens.
1: Ewens are going to tell us where Ewens want to go. How about that?
2: Ewens, get to getting.
1: Oh, God, I love
2: it. Tell you what, there you go.
1: Okay, I've never seen that before.
2: Really?
1: No, but it looks like it's French dressing. That's what.
0: Yeah.
1: French Western, maybe.
2: I like French too. I love Western.
1: It doesn't taste the same as French dressing because it looks like it.
2: Yeah, it's a similar as far as viscosity level, kind of the way it, it's a little thicker, but it's not quite as thin as Italian, but it's just a different mix.
1: I can only have Italian. That's
2: the only one I'll eat if I'm in a restaurant and I'll eat a little, like, oh, we have ranch or we have so and so Thousand Island. If they don't have blue cheese, I'll go Western.
1: If I'm going to have Italian, I have to have Good Seasons Italian packets. Those packets, I like the zesty one. Mm. And, you put a little bit of, and you've got one of those cruets, and you're supposed to put just a little bit of water in and a little bit of oil, and then you're supposed to fill it up. No, a little bit of water, a little bit of vinegar, and fill it up with oil. But I use a little bit of oil, a little bit of water, and a lot of vinegar.
2: I know you like a lot of vinegar. I like that. Just one of my favorite dressings is the Italian from Olive Garden. And they sell it at Walmart.

0: Walmart, but at Sam's Club. I like that. We used it to cook.
1: Yeah.
0: Like put it in chicken breast and cook it in the oven. That's so good.
1: Yeah, marinate it and stuff. But that's what I like to do with a lot of Hidden Valley Ranch stuff. You know, because you can buy the ranch packets and make it yourself. Yeah. Or you can use those packets as like a, if you're going to bread things, you know, you can put it in the whatever kind of crumbs or panko that you're using. And
0: it's funny you say that. My wife was talking about getting a packet for that Hidden Valley Ranch. She wanted some ranch dip with Ruffles. And, you know, just old school. She goes, because we always get chips and salsa. We always get, I get queso dip with Doritos, you know, whatever. She goes,
1: right.
0: Just give me some ranch. And I messed up. And I grabbed a French and onion.
1: Oh.
0: A dip.
1: Yeah.
0: But it was really good.
1: Yeah,
0: French I don't remember the last time I had it. It was really good.
1: We
0: had it with the cheddar Ruffles.
1: Yeah.
0: It was like cheese, cheddar, and French and onion. That was pretty good jam.
1: Hmm.
0: Got me through that movie. We watched that movie over the weekend. That Project Hail Mary. That was I highly recommend that. Good movie.
1: Hmm. We finished I Will Find You.
0: I've heard about that.
1: That guy that does those things, on Netflix. We watched it. It was good. It was good. But, you know, now I'm just waiting for Toy Story this week. I'm so excited. Mm. You know what I did yesterday? This is how exciting my life is. I cleaned out my refrigerator. I absolutely hate to clean out the refrigerator.
0: Oh,
1: it's like the worst job because you got to go through and make sure everything's... I take everything out, wash everything, put it back in. It takes forever, but I'm so happy when it's done.
0: I like playing kamikaze Tupperware.
1: Hmm.
0: You open it, you're like, how long has it been in here and what's in it? then you open it and it could go either way.
1: Yeah, no.
0: Like, oh, those radishes are, that's green. That's green. That's green.
1: No, I don't let things get that bad. But the refrigerator just, you know, washing all the glass and all that. I just hate to do it. Who's on one, Kenny?
2: We got Buck from Kokomo.
1: Buck from Kokomo. Bucky's coming to Greenwood. Did you see that? Hey, Buck, what's up?
0: Hold on.
3: Hey, you talking about ranch dressing. You take the powdered ranch dressing, two pounds of hamburger, and dice onion up, and hamburger seasoning, and one egg. And you mix that all up, patty it up, and throw it out on the grill. Man, is it good.
1: Really?
0: Ranch burgers, huh? Cool.
1: Hmm.
3: Yep.
0: Huh.
1: I'll try that. That sounds pretty
3: darn
1: good.
3: Yeah, my son made them this weekend for cookout we had. Man, was it good.
1: Boy, that sounds good. So just a couple of pounds, did you say, of ground beef?
3: Yep.
1: Okay, and an egg?
3: And one packet of ranch dressing.
1: Okay.
3: Powdered ranch dressing.
0: Oh, the packet, okay.
1: Yeah, got it.
3: Yeah.
0: That creamy, that'd be a little weird, but all right.
1: I'll try that.
3: Baseball-sized onion. Dice it up and mix it up like you would a meatloaf and one egg.
1: Okie dokie. Sounds good. Thanks, Buck. I'll try that.
0: Yeah. Put some green olives
3: in. That's awesome.
1: All righty. Thanks. That sounds really good and really easy.
0: I'll never forget when they had that burger cook off downtown when that guy that won put green olives in his burger. And I was like, oh, that's genius. It was so good. I've never had one.
1: I've done that. That sounds
0: good. It was really good.
2: I need to figure out because I left my Blackstone grill uncovered outside.
1: Uh-oh.
2: And so now, you know, it's got all, like, the rust and stuff. And I know you can resurface it and all that stuff.
0: Yeah, you just steel wool and grease.
2: I just haven't done it yet. But I need to because the amount of stuff that I could be cooking.
1: Yeah.
2: Because that's the stuff I actually know how to cook.
1: Mm-hmm.
2: Like, you can make breakfast on those things and all that.
1: Oh, yeah.
2: I was actually, you'll be proud of me, I was actually sitting outside yesterday in my backyard. Thanks to my neighbor... they fixed my lawnmower.
1: Oh, great.
2: They mowed my yard.
1: Aw.
2: And then they cut down some of the weeds. And the guy goes, now, I don't know, like, what flowers and bushes and stuff you have. And I didn't want to touch anything. And I said, dude, if it's in my fence, you can cut it. I don't care. It could all be gone. I don't care. If they were all gone and, like, my whole front was just rocks, that'd be beautiful.
1: Speaking of rocks. My rock is down. I'll have to take some pictures and I'll actually get on Facebook and post it.
2: Okay.
1: It looked really good.
0: Oh, cool.
1: Yeah.
2: I'll have to see that.
1: Made me a rock with some concrete.
2: But I was so happy.
1: I'm so proud of myself.
2: I have this retractable awning in the back.
1: Yeah.
2: And so it was raining, but I pulled that out a little bit, sat there, light rain. I'm like, this is wonderful.
1: I love to sit outside when it's raining like that. That's great. I would love to have one of those. Retractable doodads.
2: the dogs are staying with me this week. It's their annual summer vacation at my house.
1: Yes.
2: You know, they go from one side of Kokomo to the next.
1: Everybody's always excited every summer to go somewhere. And boy, the dogs can't wait to come to Kenny Camp.
0: And my dog had so much fun yesterday at the car show. This morning when I got up to get ready, as soon as I grabbed my bag and everything, and he knows I'm going out the door, he just stood there and did donuts and gave me that just that sweet little look where his head turned sideways. Like, am I going? Are we going? Are we leaving? I'm like, oh, I got to leave you, buddy. And he was bummed.
1: So that's Cooper.
0: Now I got him spoiled. He wants to get in that car with me and go everywhere.
1: Yeah.
0: He loves kids. He had some lady brought up a young, like maybe under 2 years old. And she was like, is he nice? I said, oh, he's a sweetheart. And boy, he just gave that kid all kinds of kisses. Mm-hmm. The kid was like, oh, puppy. You know, he's like, no, you can't take the puppy, but you can pet the puppy.
1: I love those dogs. Yeah. They had a big fun thing at the, like a 24-hour event at the Humane Society where they were adopting dogs out, and they were there for, that's the way I got it anyway when I saw it and read it. It looked like it was pretty successful, so we'll have to see if we can see if they're going to be doing that again. That sounds like a good time.
2: There's some breaking basketball news.
1: Yeah, what's that?
2: Michigan coach Dusty May is finalizing a deal to take on the Dallas Mavericks head coaching job.
1: Really?
0: Oh.
2: Huh.
0: You see, LeBron might go to Golden State.
1: Really?
0: Yeah, there was rumors about that. Yeah.
1: Hmm.
0: They were talking about him going as what it would be like if he joined the Warriors or something like that. I was like, I hope this is fake news because I like the Warriors. But anyway, Creek Jump's playing Wednesday night, and then we got county fair is coming up here pretty soon. What is it? July
1: 4th of July is just around the corner.
0: Yeah. Yep, big celebration.
2: Fair's going to be July 13th.
1: July 13th?
2: Yep.
1: That's Howard fair County week.
0: Fair. Oh, okay, so it's later than I thought. I thought it was the first week after the 4th. Okay. All
2: right. We'll there be out go. There.
1: Yeah, we will.
0: Yep. Having a good time.
1: It'll be a great time.
0: Get my corn on.
1: Yep.
0: My wife made that, by the way, over the weekend.
1: Yeah.
0: Made some Mexican street corn.
1: Oh, really?
0: Oh, on the cob. Oh, it was just so good. I was picking my teeth for an hour.
1: That's good stuff. Great. I love corn. Love it, love it.
2: You know what I really want to do while we're out at the fair this year? I've been saying this for like the last 3 years. Because we always have that, and hopefully we have it again. We have this big front porch.
0: Mm-hmm.
2: And I want to do karaoke out there. I want to have like a little karaoke setup.
1: Nice.
2: Maybe do our own karaoke contest. I'm just tossing that out there. I think that'd be fun.
1: That would be fun.
0: That'd be neat. People come by. Yeah. All right. That's a good idea. You have the setup, or we use mine?
1: We could just videotape everybody and their performance and put it up on the website and let people choose their faves.
2: That'd be fun.
1: Maybe we could get a contest going on. Yeah. Hmm. I have to work on that.
0: No, the things we think of when Nick's not here go, nope.
1: Yep.
2: When the boss is away, the mice will play.
1: That's right.
0: I said that last
1: week. We get lots of ideas. Lots of them get shot down.
0: I can hear him right now. That's a big freaking hard no.
1: Oh, gosh. He texted me about something. Emailed me about something earlier. He sent me one of our features just in case, you know. And I said, would you just... We're good. Go find me some rocks.
2: Yeah.
1: Just go look for rocks for me. He's in a very good rock location. Quit emailing me about work and go find me some rocks. Hey, listen, I will take a picture of my rock, though, today. Okay. And I'll put it up so everybody can see my rock that I made out of cement. It doesn't look like a cement rock. It looks like a rock. I'm just so proud of it.
0: I do apologize. We didn't get any pictures in the parade because it went so fast. Nobody had time.
2: Yeah, because he was like, hey, Kenny, grab some pictures. And I'm like, sure. I'm running, trying to pass out Jolly Ranchers,
1: make
2: keep
1: sure
2: an eye
1: don't
2: on my
1: lose
2: kid.
1: Your daughter.
2: And running. And I'm like, I am too fat still to be running.
0: I was actually giggling the whole time going, he's way back there, so I kept trying to stop, but I was afraid I was going to get slammed by a Model A.
2: Yeah, he's giggling in the car with the air conditioning on.
0: I was, too. That was great. I was like, well, it's dangerous for me to throw candy out the window, and I didn't want to be taking pictures when I don't want to hit somebody.
1: Right.
0: You know, and I had a red version of the Knight Rider in front of me, a Trans Am, and then right behind me, like I said, I had two Model A's, which, by the way, was a wonderful gentleman. Mr. McKinney.
1: Oh, yeah.
0: Mr. McKinney.
1: Are we supposed to talk about that?
0: Not really. He may have a surprise for a week here. That's all I'm going to say.
1: Ooh, and
0: oh, yeah.
1: It's
0: he's
1: a
0: got
1: good
0: six
1: one.
0: Of those beautiful cars.
1: Oh, my gosh.
0: Oh, yeah. They're beautiful. They're gorgeous.
1: Wow. Cool.
0: But yeah, great guy. I met the whole family. So I want to thank him for all the kind words, KI and We Care and stuff like that. But A lot of fun over the weekend. But if you want to, go to our Facebook page. I did post pictures of the car show. I just did kind of a middle of the park panoramic view early on. That was way full by the time I left. And I had my little guy peanut there with me. You know, so like I said, you could get pictures and lots of cool cars. I want to thank everybody for coming out for that.
1: Yeah, I think we had some pictures.
0: To talk to the guys from the Automotive Museum since it kind of dissipated over there at the convention center. We don't see each other anymore. And then we're all excited now because they're going to put it back in the convention center here. We're going to have a whole new Automotive Museum. We'll have a show about that coming up later after as it starts to unveil with Shively. You know, he's one of the curators for that. So, but yeah, I had a good weekend and got a lot more stuff coming up. We'll talk about all that. We got contests going on and, well, hopefully the beautiful weather out here.
1: 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I mean, we just have a lot of different things happening and details about them all. WWKI.com. We're going to get out of here. We'll see you back here tomorrow. Same bat time. Till then, boy.
2: Couldn't live like that.
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5: ABC News, I'm Stephanie Officer. The Iran negotiations are proving successful, according to Vice President J.D. Vance, who is on his way back to the U.S. after a weekend of talks. The VP said they created a, quote, good foundation for a successful final deal that would end the months-long conflict. The most immediate, ensuring the Strait of Hormuz stays open. Iran seems to be agreeable, says ABC contributor retired Colonel Steve Ganyard, because President Trump has granted a sanctions waiver on the sale of Iranian oil.
6: But it'll pump billions and billions of dollars into this Iranian regime that we don't know what its future looks like. We don't know, are they really going to come in and join the world community, or are they going to be the same old Iran that we had before, feeding their proxies to sow dissent around the world?
5: That waiver lasts until August 21st. Merlin the Duck, clad in his signature green Mexico jersey, has become that country's unofficial World Cup mascot because of his cuteness and popularity, so much so he overshadowed the Mexican president at her press conference Monday. This is ABC News.
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so I can't complain. Yeah, I got 87 in the tank, y'all. It's a hand-me-downer, but it cranks, y'all. Sure, it rocks, it's a little pain.

0: This is the KI forecast from the McCool's Flooring Weather Center.
1: Mostly cloudy skies, then becoming clear tonight, a low near 54. Tuesday, sunshine, highs in the mid-70s. For Wednesday, we'll start the day mostly sunny. Slight chance of a shower or thunderstorm late with highs in the upper 70s.
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1: Clear skies for the overnight hours, a morning low near 54. We'll see sunshine for the rest of Tuesday with highs in the mid-70s. Mostly sunny for Wednesday, a slight chance of a shower or a thunderstorm late in the day with highs in the upper 70s.
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1: ABC News, I'm Stephanie Officer. The recent renovation to the National Mall's reflecting pool is already deteriorating, and the Trump administration claims vandals are to blame. ABC's Elizabeth Chelsea.
2: It's been just 2 weeks since the $16 million taxpayer-funded renovation. The blue paint already peeling, the water green with algae. The pool could soon be drained for repairs. President Trump recently promised the renovated pool would last for years.
3: 50 to 100 years before you have to do anything.
2: He blamed the damage on vandals.
3: They cut it very violently.
2: He claims someone slashed the bottom of the pool and pulled up the paint, but provided no evidence.
1: Take Your Pet to Work Week, and what better way to celebrate than with Bon Jovi the cat, who guards the Bone Museum in Brooklyn, New York. He oversees a collection of human bones and anatomical specimens. Bon Jovi was adopted from Best Friends Animal Society last June. This is ABC News.
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0: 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Hey, what's going on? This is Nick. Don't miss the 250th celebration at the Howard County 4-H Fairgrounds in Greentown on July 4th. They're going to have a farmer's market, historical reenactments, games, food, and more, all before the Lions Club fireworks, which are some of the best in the area. If you need more information, check out the events calendar on WWKI.com.
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2: Mostly cloudy skies, then becoming clear tonight, a low near 54. Tuesday, sunshine, highs in the mid-70s. For Wednesday, we'll start the day mostly sunny, slight chance of a shower or thunderstorm late with highs in the upper 70s.
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1: This is the KI forecast from the McCool's Flooring Weather Center.
2: Clear skies for the overnight hours, a morning low near 54. We'll see sunshine for the rest of Tuesday with highs in the mid-70s. Mostly sunny for Wednesday, a slight chance of a shower or a thunderstorm late in the day with highs in the upper 70s.
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1: ABC News, I'm Stephanie Officer. The Iran negotiations are proving successful, according to Vice President J.D. Vance, who is on his way back to the U.S. after a weekend of talks. The VP said they created a, quote, good foundation for a successful final deal that would end the months-long conflict. The most immediate, ensuring the Strait of Hormuz stays open. Iran seems to be agreeable, says ABC contributor retired Colonel Steve Ganyard, because President Trump has granted a sanctions waiver on the sale of Iranian oil.
2: But it'll pump billions and billions of dollars into this Iranian regime that we don't know what its future looks like. We don't know, are they really going to come in and join the world community, or are they going to be the same old Iran that we had before, feeding their proxies to sow dissent around the world?
1: That waiver lasts until August 21st. Merlin the Duck, clad in his signature green Mexico jersey, has become that country's unofficial World Cup mascot because of his cuteness and popularity, so much so he overshadowed the Mexican president at her press conference Monday. This is ABC News.
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0: 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Hey, this is Nick. The Kokomo FOP Lodge 78 is holding a fish fry fundraiser for Captain Darlin, who was diagnosed with cancer earlier this year. All funds raised will go directly to help him with medical expenses related to his treatment. The fish fry will be Friday, June 26th from 4:30 to 7:30 at the FOP at 102 West Markland. Dine-in and carry-out available. If you need more information, check the events calendar on WWKI.com.
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2: Mostly cloudy skies, then becoming clear tonight, low near 54. Tuesday, sunshine, highs in the mid-70s. For Wednesday, we'll start the day mostly sunny, slight chance of a shower or thunderstorm late with highs in the upper 70s.
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5: I don't need to hear anything from anybody. There's too much riding on my mind being locked in. Play offense, not defense. If you play hard and you play the game right, nobody really gets on you. 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Just play the game one way. You hit a ball in the gap, run. Boom, coming in hot.
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0: 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Hey, what's going on? This is Nick. Don't miss the 250th celebration at the Howard County 4-H Fairgrounds in Greentown on July 4th. They're going to have a farmer's market, historical reenactments, games, food, and more, all before the Lions Club fireworks, which are some of the best in the area. If you need more information, check out the events calendar on WWKI.com.
1: This is the KI forecast from the McCool's Flooring Weather Center.
2: Clear skies for the overnight hours, a morning low near 54. We'll see sunshine for the rest of Tuesday with highs in the mid-70s. Mostly sunny for Wednesday, a slight chance of a shower or a thunderstorm late in the day with highs in the upper 70s.
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1: ABC News, I'm Stephanie Officer. The recent renovation to the National Mall's reflecting pool is already deteriorating, and the Trump administration claims vandals are to blame. ABC's Elizabeth Chelsea.
2: It's been just 2 weeks since the $16 million taxpayer-funded renovation. The blue paint already peeling, the water green with algae. The pool could soon be drained for repairs. President Trump recently promised the renovated pool would last for years.
3: 50 to 100 years before you have to do anything.
2: He blamed the damage on vandals.
3: They cut it very violently.
2: He claims someone slashed the bottom of the pool and pulled up the paint, but provided no evidence.
1: It's Take Your Pet to Work Week, and what better way to celebrate than with Bone Jovi the Cat, who guards the Bone Museum in Brooklyn, New York. He oversees a collection of human bones and anatomical specimens. Bone Jovi was adopted from Best Friends Animal Society last June. This is ABC News.
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1: This is the KI forecast from the McCool's Flooring Weather Center.
2: Mostly cloudy skies, then becoming clear tonight, a low near 54. Tuesday, sunshine, highs in the mid-70s. For Wednesday, we'll start the day mostly sunny, slight chance of a shower or thunderstorm late with highs in the upper 70s.
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1: 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Hey, this is Nick. The Kokomo FOP Lodge 78 is holding a fish fry fundraiser for Captain Darlin, who was diagnosed with cancer earlier this year. All funds raised will go directly to help him with medical expenses related to his treatment. The fish fry will be Friday, June 26th from 4:30 to 7:30 at the FOP at 102 West Markland. Dine-in and carry-out available. If you need more information, check the events calendar on WWKI.com.
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3: Clear skies for the overnight hours, a morning low near 54. We'll see sunshine for the rest of Tuesday with highs in the mid-70s. Mostly sunny for Wednesday, a slight chance of a shower or a thunderstorm late in the day with highs in the upper 70s.
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1: I love a first cast when the water's glass and the line starts to run. Well, that first sip of a cold beer when the working week's done. I love a twilight in the morning before the day breaks.

0: Stephanie Officer. The Iran negotiations are proving successful, according to Vice President J.D. Vance, who is on his way back to the U.S. after a weekend of talks. The VP said they created a, quote, good foundation for a successful final deal that would end the months-long conflict. The most immediate, ensuring the Strait of Hormuz stays open. Iran seems to be agreeable, says ABC contributor retired Colonel Steve Ganyard, because President Trump has granted a sanctions waiver on the sale of Iranian oil.
1: But it'll pump billions and billions of dollars into this Iranian regime that we don't know what its future looks like. We don't know, are they really going to come in and join the world community, or are they going to be the same old Iran that we had before, feeding their proxies to sow dissent around the world?
0: That waiver lasts until August 21st. Merlin the Duck, clad in his signature green Mexico jersey, has become that country's unofficial World Cup mascot because of his cuteness and popularity, so much so he overshadowed the Mexican president at her press conference Monday. This is ABC News.
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3: 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Will it be a turnaround Tuesday? The markets yesterday, mostly lower. John Zanker is here from Farmers Keeper, the Carmel office. Turnaround possibilities, John?
4: Well, possible as always. There's just not a lot out here right now to get the speculator back in the game, certainly for corn. The specs are still, the large funds are still long, net long soybeans, and probably, to be honest, longer than they should be given the fundamentals. We've got a cool, wet scenario that's starting to set this crop up over a good portion of the Corn Belt. It's set it up poorly if we happen to turn off hot and dry, but we have quite a few wet areas. The problem there, Andy, as far as futures, is that's not an exciting thing for the speculators. They want to be bulls. They want to see hot and dry.
3: That's John Zanker, and I'm Andy Eubank. Hoosier Ag Today, Indiana's Farm Network.
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10: A better life with Dr. Sanjay Gupta.
11: A colleague of mine went to a meeting of the primetime seniors the other week. There are programs like this all over the country for people in their 60s, 70s, 80s, and beyond to stay active. It's not just something to keep older folks busy. It helps to keep their bodies in shape and their brains sharp. Showing up with a good attitude is a must, and research shows that having the right mindset actually does lead to better physical aging. So if you need some suggestions to boost your positivity, experts we talked to recommended focusing on goals, which can boost your confidence. Practice gratitude, they said. One of the seniors my colleague met told her that just waking up in the morning is, quote, better than the alternative. That's true. Focus on the things you can control. Diet and exercise, and very importantly, surround yourself with positive people, because that can be contagious. I'm Dr. Sanjay Gupta, helping you live a better life.
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13: For more than a decade, the Environmental Working Group has put out a list of the so-called Dirty Dozen. These are the non-organic produce contaminated with the highest levels of pesticides. Well, this year, spinach topped the list, followed by kale, collard, mustard greens, strawberries, grapes, nectarines, peaches, cherries, apples, blackberries, pears, potatoes, and blueberries. Now, all these fruits and vegetables are part of a healthy diet, so no one is saying you shouldn't eat them. Point is, though, you could consider buying these items organic if and when you can, and then taking extra care when you wash them. The FDA recommends rinsing all fruits and vegetables, even the ones that are organic, under running water that is slightly warmer than room temperature. Don't use soap, bleach, or any fancy produce washes. I'm Dr. Sanjay Gupta, helping you live a better life.
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1: ABC News, I'm Sherry Preston. Vice President Vance back on his way back to the U.S., saying great progress was achieved during the first few days of talks with Iran, a key part of the 60-day ceasefire, keeping the Strait of Hormuz open. Here's ABC's Justin Fischel.
2: Iran did get some things up front. They get to sell their oil on the global market right away. That is a big deal. And then it said the U.S. would help set up a fund with Gulf nations to rebuild Iran's infrastructure from the damage done during the war. And that fund will be $300 billion.
1: The Pentagon is also gearing up to ask Congress for $80 billion to cover the cost of the war. Sources tell ABC News that Acting Director of National Intelligence Bill Pulte is beginning his tenure by shrinking the Office of National Intelligence. He is laying people off. Tesla is disputing the account of a driver who says autopilot caused him to crash into a house in Texas, killing a 76-year-old woman. This is ABC News.
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5: This is Jennifer at Kokomo Grain with the early morning market update at Kokomo for Tuesday, June the 23rd. The markets closed lower on the Chicago Board of Trade yesterday, with the exception of soybean oil. July corn closed 6 cents lower, 411.5. September corn closed 5.5 cents lower, 419.75. December Christmas corn down 4.5, 439.5. March corn down 3.75, 454. July soybeans down 7, 11.15.75. August soybeans down 5.75, 11.22.5. November soybeans down 1.25, 11.41.5. January soybeans down 0.75, 11.55.75. July 2026 wheat down 8.25, 597.5. July 2027 wheat down 6.25, 651.75. July soybean meal down 150 at 299.80. July soybean oil up 146 at 71.14. The markets closed higher on the Chicago Mercantile Livestock Exchanges yesterday. August lean hogs were unchanged at $96.73. August feeder cattle closed $3.83 higher at $370.43. And August live cattle closed 73 cents higher at $247.35. Yesterday, the Dow was up 148 points at 51,713. The Nasdaq down 351 points at 26,167. The S&P 500 down 28 at 74.73. The dollar up 17 cents at $100.79. Gold down $34.90 at $4,211. Silver down $1.06 at $65.26. And crude oil down $1.41 at $75.19. Thank you. 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
0: This is the KI forecast from the McCool's Flooring Weather Center.
6: It is going to be a beautiful sunrise this morning. Just saying, you might want to have a peek. We're going to see sunshine today. Highs right around 75 degrees. Clear tonight, down to 52. Tomorrow, sunny, back up to 77 degrees. Just a couple of beautiful days. Right now, fair skies. We're looking at 54 degrees this morning here in KI Country with music from Jason Aldean. It's his latest, Don't Tell On Me, right here at KI.

0: That's Kane Brown, Lose It, right here at 100.5 KI. Good morning, everybody. 6:22. Gonna be a beautiful day today. We've got a couple of gorgeous days on the way. Today and tomorrow looking really good. Sunshine, highs in the mid to upper 70s. Who doesn't love that? Hey, I do want to remind you, though, that we've got a keyword coming your way at 8 o'clock this morning. No, I'm sorry. 9 o'clock this morning. 8 o'clock this morning. Yeah. I was right the first time. We want to send you and a friend to see Jason Aldean and Luke Bryan. It's the Jason Aldean and Luke Bryan Double Down Fly Away. So make sure you're listening for that keyword coming your way this morning right here at 100.5 KI, where we've got news on the way, got info about the summer food program, too. I want to remind everybody, we got a lot of calls and questions about this. The Howard County Meal Equivalency Food Program is happening. This is a summer lunch program. Howard County Food Access Alliance supports this event. It's every Wednesday through, I think, the 22nd, I want to say, of July. 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
10: For years, we've been talking about both the positive and negative effects of being on social media. And I would say, by and large, for older adults, social media is net positive. Not all positive, but net positive. Helps them keep in touch with friends and stay social. But for younger people, social media use, especially heavy use, tends to be net negative. In fact, according to this year's World Happiness Report, youth who use social media more than 5 hours a day reported a lower level of well-being. And researchers who studied this sort of thing found that many teens wish these platforms didn't even exist, and yet they can't seem to stop using them. Experts we talked to largely suggested two things. Ideally, along with your friend group, take some time offline. Also, try to recurate your algorithm so it shows you posts that'll make you feel good. I'm Dr. Sanjay Gupta, helping you live a better life.
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0: It's 6:27, news on the way. Don't forget, we'll be heading down to the Dumbass Rodeo before you know it, too. So keep it right here, 100.5 KI. Here's Cody Johnson.

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1: ABC News, I'm Sherry Preston. Vice President Vance back on his way back to the U.S., saying great progress was achieved during the first few days of talks with Iran, a key part of the 60-day ceasefire, keeping the Strait of Hormuz open. Here's ABC's Justin Fischel.
2: Iran did get some things up front. They get to sell their oil on the global market right away. That is a big deal. And then it said the U.S. would help set up a fund with Gulf nations to rebuild Iran's infrastructure from the damage done during the war. And that fund will be $300 billion.
1: The Pentagon is also gearing up to ask Congress for $80 billion to cover the cost of the war. Sources tell ABC News that Acting Director of National Intelligence Bill Pulte is beginning his tenure by shrinking the Office of National Intelligence. He is laying people off. Tesla is disputing the account of a driver who says autopilot caused him to crash into a house in Texas, killing a 76-year-old woman. This is ABC News.
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12: Beautiful day on the way. Going to see plenty of sunshine. 75 degrees will be our high today. We're a Joe Nichols song. Tonight clear, down to about 52. Tomorrow sunny, 77. We might see some rain moving in Wednesday night, which wouldn't be good. We've got the Kokomo Park Band trying to get an outdoor show in this year, but we'll keep an eye on that. Right now we're looking at 54 degrees, plenty of sunshine. And music from Post Malone and Blake Shelton, just ahead of the Dumbass Rodeo, right here at KI.

0: It's Post Malone and Blake Shelton. Pour me a drink right here at 100.5 KI. Good morning, everybody. I'm Tammy. Wanted to bring you some good news before we head into the dumbass rodeo. I love this story. You know, the World Cup. It's happening now. It's in full swing. One of the best stories so far is from the underdog nation of Cape Verde. They've been performing above expectations, but the goalkeeper only had one wish, and that was that his mother could watch him play. Well, after his comments went viral, officials within FIFA and national delegations worked together to resolve the mom's visa issues so she could make the trip. It's her first time to ever leave her home country, but she's made the long journey to the United States and has finally seen her son compete on the world stage. So good on him for remembering his mom, and good on everybody for getting her here so she could see him. And the FIFA World Cup continues, of course. I think the USA, I think we play again Thursday night, I want to say. I'll double check it. Thursday night, 10 p.m., I do believe. Hey, listen, we've got the other side of life now, folks that just aren't very bright. We call it the Dumbass Rodeo. Let's grab Nick and mosey on down.
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5: Have you ever been so annoyed by a neighbor in the middle of the night that you imagined yourself storming right over there in your PJs? Well, what if you sleep naked?
0: A 62-year-old man in Florida named Robert Boston was arrested after he marched over to his neighbor's property at 3 a.m. a few weeks ago. He was carrying a ladder, and he had a mission.
5: He was upset about a malfunctioning motion light, and so he placed a ladder against a building, climbed up, yanked a floodlight off the wall, and left it on the ground. He removed it so forcefully that he caused $800 in damages by pulling wiring loose from inside the wall.
0: Oh yeah, and one important detail, Robert was naked. He was caught on surveillance footage doing all of this, wearing nothing except a watch, a headlamp, and flip-flops.
5: He was arrested for trespassing and criminal mischief.
2: How about you, Lash LaRue? Can you keep your spurs from jingling and jangling?
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14: A Better Life with Dr. Sanjay Gupta.
15: For years, we've been talking about both the positive and negative effects of being on social media. And I would say, by and large, for older adults, social media is net positive. Not all positive, but net positive. Helps them keep in touch with friends and stay social. But for younger people, social media use, especially heavy use, tends to be net negative. In fact, according to this year's World Happiness Report, youth who use social media more than 5 hours a day reported a lower level of well-being. And researchers who studied this sort of thing found that many teens wish these platforms didn't even exist, and yet they can't seem to stop using them. Experts we talked to largely suggested two things. Ideally, along with your friend group, take some time offline. Also, try to recurate your algorithm so it shows you posts that'll make you feel good. I'm Dr. Sanjay Gupta, helping you live a better life.
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0: Be her. That's Ella Langley at 100.5 KI. She's not a bad person to be right now, boy. She's on top of everything. Good for her. She's just extended her tour as well. She's got the big Dandelion tour going on. She just added 21 new dates. So good for her out there on the road. Hey, coming up this Friday, there is a great event that I know y'all are going to want to support. It's to support one of our area police officers, Captain Ty Darlin. He has been diagnosed with cancer, and the folks at the FOP want to help him through his journey and help his family during his treatment. So this Friday, they've teamed up with Hog Heaven for a big old fish fry fundraiser. All the proceeds will go to Captain Darlin's family. It's happening from 4:30 until 7:30 p.m. right there at the FOP Lodge. It's open to the public. They're at 102 West Markland here in Kokomo. So you can either stop by and eat there, or you can grab it and go. They've got carry out available, but do make sure that you get out there. $15 for adults, $12 for the kiddos, and a big fish fry fundraiser. You try to say that for Captain Darlin and his family. So make sure you get that on your calendar for this Friday. Hey, we've got some great music on the way. Going to get to some Chase Rice, maybe even a little Justin Moore. We'll see if we can squeeze him in too.
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3: A Better Life with Dr. Sanjay Gupta.
4: For decades, the prevailing wisdom for someone who's had a heart attack has been to put them on beta blockers for the rest of their life. But new research suggests that might not be necessary, and that the benefits of these medications probably taper off after a year or two. On the whole, and for the average person, beta blockers are very safe and very effective. But, as with any medication, they can come with a cost. A financial one, and also potential side effects. We're talking about things like fatigue, dizziness, dry mouth, dry eyes. I want to be clear when I say that you absolutely should talk to your doctor before starting or stopping any medication. Point is, if you're years out from a heart attack and you're in otherwise good health, you might want to ask your doctor about discontinuing beta blockers. You want to, of course, keep up a healthy lifestyle, diet, exercise, and sleep. I'm Dr. Sanjay Gupta, helping you live a better life.
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1: ABC News, I'm Sherry Preston. Vice President Vance back on his way back to the U.S., saying great progress was achieved during the first few days of talks with Iran, a key part of the 60-day ceasefire, keeping the Strait of Hormuz open. Here's ABC's Justin Fischel.
2: Iran did get some things up front. They get to sell their oil on the global market right away. That is a big deal. And then it said the U.S. would help set up a fund with Gulf nations to rebuild Iran's infrastructure from the damage done during the war. And that fund will be $300 billion.
1: The Pentagon is also gearing up to ask Congress for $80 billion to cover the cost of the war. Sources tell ABC News that Acting Director of National Intelligence Bill Pulte is beginning his tenure by shrinking the Office of National Intelligence. He is laying people off. Tesla is disputing the account of a driver who says autopilot caused him to crash into a house in Texas, killing a 76-year-old woman. This is ABC News.
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12: 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I'm CJ Miller, Hoosier Ag Today News.
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0: This is the KI forecast from the McCool's Flooring Weather Center.
14: Alrighty, going to be a beautiful day, folks. We're going to see nothing but sunshine, 75 degrees. Tonight, clear. We'll get down to 52. Tomorrow, another great day, sunny, 77. Could see some rain, though, moving in for Wednesday night. Keeping an eye on that. Right now, we are looking at sunshine. It is 55 degrees here in KI Country with music from Justin Moore. Time's ticking right here at 100.5 KI. Good morning.

It's Megan Maroney, 100.5 KI. Hey, the Walton Community Fire Department is having a big old 4th of July car show. Ought to be a lot of fun happening in Walton, Indiana on the 4th. It all starts at 3 o'clock, awards at 7. 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

0: That's Lady A right here at 100.5 KI. Good morning. We heard Taylor Swift. Before that, it looks like this might be the weekend that Taylor and Travis are getting married. A lot of folks are saying that the wedding is going to take place in one location, and then later they'll have this big party at Madison Square Garden. We'll all just have to wait and see, but they say that a lot of folks have been arriving in Rhode Island, and she's got a big estate there, so we'll see. Hey, I do know that we've got a keyword that you need coming up here at 8 o'clock this morning. We're going to get you all signed up to win that Double Down Tour trip. We're going to send you to see Jason Aldean and Luke Bryan. They're teaming up for a big stadium tour, and we're going to send you to Vegas to see it. So make sure you're listening for that keyword that you need to get entered. That's coming up at 8 o'clock. Hey, we need those birthdays, if you wouldn't mind. Get them to me now. You can text me, 765-456-1100. Let us know who's celebrating. We'll get it on the birthday bonanza for you.
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1: ABC News, I'm Sherry Preston. Vice President Vance back on his way back to the U.S., saying great progress was achieved during the first few days of talks with Iran, a key part of the 60-day ceasefire, keeping the Strait of Hormuz open. Here's ABC's Justin Fischel.
2: Iran did get some things up front. They get to sell their oil on the global market right away. That is a big deal. And then it said the U.S. would help set up a fund with Gulf nations to rebuild Iran's infrastructure from the damage done during the war. And that fund will be $300 billion.
1: The Pentagon is also gearing up to ask Congress for $80 billion to cover the cost of the war. Sources tell ABC News that Acting Director of National Intelligence Bill Pulte is beginning his tenure by shrinking the Office of National Intelligence. He is laying people off. Tesla is disputing the account of a driver who says autopilot caused him to crash into a house in Texas, killing a 76-year-old woman. This is ABC News.
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1: That's Kane Brown along with Lauren Elena, the What Ifs, right here at 100.5 KI, 736. What if we could make someone smile? 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
6: I know what day it is. It's your birthday.
1: Yeah, it is. Happy birthday. Have a big piece of cake, all right? All righty then. Let's check out the celebrity birthdays today. They include Katie Armiger. She is 35 years old today. She, of course, is a singer. Melissa Rauch, who was Bernadette on The Big Bang Theory, celebrating her 46th birthday today. LaDainian Tomlinson, the retired Chargers and Jets running back, 47 years old today. Happy birthday. Selma Blair, the actress, 54 today. Joss Whedon is 62. Of course, he's created a lot of different programs out there, including Buffy the Vampire Slayer and the Avengers, all that stuff. Frances McDormand, great actress, 69 years old. She's a two-time Academy Award winner. Happy birthday to her. Randy Jackson, formerly of American Idol. He is 70 years old today. Happy birthday to him. We've got Supreme Court Justice Clarence Thomas celebrating a birthday today. He's 78. And Ted Shackelford, he was Gary Ewing on the Dallas spinoff, Knots Landing. Remember that one? He's 80 today. Happy birthday. Now, a little closer to home here in KI country, we've got Langley Good celebrating a birthday today, 21 years old. Man, I barely remember that one. Happy birthday, Langley, from your family who loves you tons. Judy Osborne, happy birthday, kiddo. Hope you have a great day. My buddy Chuck Camp celebrating a birthday today. Casey Fitzgerald, happy birthday to you. Sheila Ryan's got a birthday today. Alicia Scott, happy birthday to you. And Mike Weaver, your wife called, said that you're having a birthday in Galveston today. So we wanted to make sure we wished you a very happy birthday as well. Now, remember, folks, you can get birthdays to us a couple of ways. Go to the website, fill out the form with the birthday bonanza. Just click on that when you see it. Or you can just text us, 765-456-1100. Let us know who's celebrating. We'll be happy to get it on for you on the birthday bonanza. We do it weekday mornings right around 735 right here at 100.5 KI.
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0: Giannis Antetokounmpo has been traded to Miami. He is no longer with the Bucks, so a very big trade ahead of the first round of the draft tonight. I'm sure that is going to change up a lot of things in a lot of different scenarios. So if you're into the NBA, you're going to want to check that out tonight. And oh, hey, I don't know if you saw it, but last night, Tyrese Halliburton had an assist at the Fever game. I'm just going to leave it at that. You can go see what happened. The ball got stuck and he got it unstuck. But yeah, it was pretty sweet. I love seeing him go out and, you know, being out there and supporting the Fever. That's always a lot of fun. Hey, we're going to check in now with NASCAR news. Let's see what's going on with the NASCAR Hot Pass. It's all brought to you by our friends at Fastlane Auto.
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17: A better life with Dr. Sanjay Gupta.
18: They say consistency is key, but sometimes you just got to switch it up. A new study out of Harvard School of Public Health found that varying your exercise routine could add years to your life. What exercise someone did didn't matter much. What did matter was that all the exercises together worked all the muscle groups in their body. Now, an added benefit to changing things up is it can help you push through the plateau effect. That's when your body gets so efficient at doing something that you actually stop getting better at it. And we know from previous research that specializing in any one sport

0: at a young age can make someone actually more prone to injury. And as experts we talk to point out, even elite athletes switch up things with their workouts, making sure to target strength, cardio, flexibility, balance, and doing that every single week. I'm Dr. Sanjay Gupta, helping you live a better life.
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1: And this is the keyword you need to enter to win tickets to see Jason Aldean and Luke Bryan. They are teaming up for the Double Down Tour, a co-headlining stadium run. You don't see that every day, folks. So we want to send you and a friend so you can check it out. It's happening in Vegas. You're going to win a trip for two to Sin City with your airfare, two-night hotel stay, and tickets to see Aldean and Bryan with special guests John Party and Chase Matthew live under the neon lights. All you have to do is text the national keyword, Georgia, G-E-O-R-G-I-A, Georgia. Text that to 95819 right now to enter for your chance to win, and good luck.
2: ABC News, I'm Sherry Preston, the vice president touting progress in talks with Iran.
3: That is a major milestone.
4: Vice President J.D. Vance, who led the talks over the weekend, says he got a big concession out of Iran, that they will now allow international nuclear inspectors into the country.
3: Permanently ending a nuclear weapons program in Iran.
4: But that promise of nuclear inspectors was the same promise made under President Obama's deal that Trump tore up. And despite Vance's words, Iranian state media reports Iran has made no new nuclear commitments.
2: ABC's Mary Bruce, Iran this morning says no visits have been scheduled yet for international inspectors. A deadly heat wave is blanketing much of Europe. At least 18 people have died so far in France. Voters hit the polls in four more states for primaries today: New York, Utah, South Carolina, and Maryland. Prime Day's back. Amazon's summer shopping event underway now, expected to generate $26 billion in sales. This is ABC News.
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12: You know, summer is a great time to re-examine how much time your kids are spending on social media, along with what they are seeing and who they are engaging with. Ask them how the posts in their feed make them feel. These apps are built to be addictive, so kids, all of us in fact, will keep coming back for more, even when we are made to feel worse. It's bizarre. You might need to help your son or daughter reset their algorithm by unfollowing certain accounts and following or interacting with more positive ones. They might need suggestions of other healthier things to do, or to see you leading the way by example and putting your own phone away. In the run-up to bedtime, everyone's phone should go away, no questions asked. And if you need some help sort of, I guess, resetting expectations, try engaging parents of your kids' friends for a more coordinated effort. I'm Dr. Sanjay Gupta, helping you live a better life.
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1: From the McCool's Flooring Weather Center for today. It doesn't get much better than this, folks. Sunshine, 75 degrees. It's going to be a gorgeous day. We're going to see mostly clear skies tonight. We'll get down to about 52 tomorrow. Sunny, 77. Enjoy, because we may be in a little rain phase after that. Right now, we're looking at fair skies, 55 degrees here in KI Country with music from Justin Moore.

It's Chris Jansen at 100.5 KI. Hey, the Kokomo Parks and Rec Department has their rescheduled Craft Fest going on today. This is from 10 to 4, happening at Highland Park. All crafts are just a dollar. They've got tie-dye and painting, basket weaving, sand art, splatter paint, you name it. It's all happening there today, 10 to 4. Beautiful day for it. It's open to anyone who wants to attend. And a reminder from 100.5 KI.

0: friends.
1: That's Bailey Zimmerman at 100.5 KI. Hey, he is in big trouble. Did you hear about this? He's facing multiple charges, including a felony charge for allegedly trashing a hotel room in Albuquerque, New Mexico. A warrant was issued for his arrest last week. He's facing misdemeanor charges for falsely obtaining services and a fourth-degree felony for criminal damage to property that's over $1,000. This took place back in late May after he had rescheduled a show at the last minute. Housekeeping said that his room was just trashed. Damages included a broken phone, damaged TV, multiple missing pieces of furniture, and a hole in the wall that amounted to more than $16,000. That also includes a $400 bill for alcohol that he didn't pay, which might explain the rest, you know, all that alcohol. So Bailey Zimmerman, got to work on that, bud. Anger issues. Hey, we've got some great music coming up. I want you to keep it right here. We'll get to some Sam Hunt, ABC News on the way as well.
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12: Few people now have asked me about a TikTok trend that they've come across. It's called 75 Hard. The challenge was created by entrepreneur and author Andy Frisella, who calls it a, quote, transformative mental toughness program and an Ironman for your brain. So here's what it entails. Eat a structured diet with no alcohol, drink a gallon of water, read 10 pages of nonfiction, take a progress photo, and complete two 45-minute workouts, one of them outdoors, every day for 75 days. Quite a challenge. We asked CNN fitness contributor Dana Santis about this, who reminded us that sustainable fitness isn't about punishment or proving discipline through extremes. It's about building habits that integrate into your lifestyle in a way that feels supportive and repeatable. If you ask me, that's going to be the key to long-term success. I'm Dr. Sanjay Gupta, helping you live a better life.
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1: ABC News, I'm Sherry Preston, the vice president touting progress in talks with Iran.
2: That is a major milestone.
3: Vice President J.D. Vance, who led the talks over the weekend, says he got a big concession out of Iran, that they will now allow international nuclear inspectors into the country.
2: Permanently ending a nuclear weapons program in Iran.
3: But that promise of nuclear inspectors was the same promise made under President Obama's deal that Trump tore up. And despite Vance's words, Iranian state media reports Iran has made no new nuclear commitments.
1: ABC's Mary Bruce, Iran this morning says no visits have been scheduled yet for international inspectors. A deadly heat wave is blanketing much of Europe. At least 18 people have died so far in France. Voters hit the polls in four more states for primaries today: New York, Utah, South Carolina, and Maryland. Prime Day's back. Amazon's summer shopping event underway now, expected to generate $26 billion in sales. This is ABC News.
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0: Man Made a Bar. So you know Morgan Wallen was there. It's Morgan Wallen along with Eric Church right here at 100.5 KI. Eric Church is getting ready to play the Red Rocks, the big amphitheater out in Morrison, Colorado. He's got a three-night sellout at Red Rocks. But listen, there's a way for you to be there. Nugs is going to be live streaming all of these shows. They're happening July 6th, 7th, and 8th. It's going to be an exclusive pay-per-view event globally. So if you want to pay to see him at Red Rocks remotely, you can do that. I think the single night streams are like $24.99. If you want all three nights, it'll set you back $59.99. So there you go. Nugs. That's who's going to be doing that. Hey, we've got some good music on the way. Keep it right here. George Burge and Luke Bryan coming up. We'll even get to Riley Green and Ella Langley before you know it.
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17: For more than a decade, the Environmental Working Group has put out a list of the so-called Dirty Dozen. These are the non-organic produce contaminated with the highest levels of pesticides. Well, this year, spinach topped the list, followed by kale, collard, mustard greens, strawberries, grapes, nectarines, peaches, cherries, apples, blackberries, pears, potatoes, and blueberries. Now, all these fruits and vegetables are part of a healthy diet, so no one is saying you shouldn't eat them. Point is, though, you could consider buying these items organic if and when you can, and then taking extra care when you wash them. The FDA recommends rinsing all fruits and vegetables, even the ones that are organic, under running water that is slightly warmer than room temperature. Don't use soap, bleach, or any fancy produce washes. I'm Dr. Sanjay Gupta, helping you live a better life.
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0: don't mind if I do. That's Riley Green along with Ella Langley right here at 100.5 KI. How you doing? I'm Tammy. Listen, if you're using a loofah in the shower, you might want to stop. Turns out that they're not doing your skin any favors. Dermatologists say that you should wash with your hands. That's the safest and most effective way to clean your body. Your hands are less likely to irritate the skin. And unlike those loofahs, they're not sitting around collecting bacteria in between showers. They say those things should be sterilized in between every use. Washcloths get maybe a little more love from dermatologists, but they still come with the warning. They say that they could damage your skin's protective barrier. So just use your hands. That's the big news there. I know my dermatologist says never wash your face with anything but your hands. So, you know. They went to school for a long time. They should know, right? Right. Hey, we've got some great stuff on the way. We're going to check in with Scotty McCreary before you know it. ABC News coming up. And then we're going to throw it on back. We've got the morning version of the Throwback Drive at 5 coming up just after the news at 9 right here at KI.
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1: ABC News, I'm Sherry Preston, the vice president touting progress in talks with Iran.
2: That is a major milestone.
3: Vice President J.D. Vance, who led the talks over the weekend, says he got a big concession out of Iran, that they will now allow international nuclear inspectors into the country.
2: Permanently ending a nuclear weapons program in Iran.
3: But that promise of nuclear inspectors was the same promise made under President Obama's deal that Trump tore up. And despite Vance's words, Iranian state media reports Iran has made no new nuclear commitments.
1: ABC's Mary Bruce. Iran this morning says no visits have been scheduled yet for international inspectors. A deadly heat wave is blanketing much of Europe. At least 18 people have died so far in France. Voters hit the polls in four more states for primaries today. New York, Utah, South Carolina, and Maryland. Prime Day's back. Amazon's summer shopping event underway now, expected to generate $26 billion in sales. This is ABC News.
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8: Jennifer at Kokomo Grain with the early morning market update at Kokomo for Tuesday, June the 23rd. The markets closed lower on the Chicago Board of Trade yesterday, with the exception of soybean oil. July corn closed 6 cents lower, 411.5. September corn closed 5.5 cents lower, 419.75. December Christmas corn down 4.5, 439.5. March corn down 3.75, 454. July soybeans down 7, 11.15.75. August soybeans down 5.75, 11.22.5. November soybeans down 1.25, 11.41.5. January soybeans down 0.75, 11.55.75. July 2026 wheat down 8.25, 597.5. July 2027 wheat down 6.25, 651.75. July soybean meal down 150 at 299.80. July soybean oil up 146 at 71.14. The markets closed higher on the Chicago Mercantile Livestock Exchanges yesterday. August lean hogs were unchanged at $96.73. August feeder cattle closed $3.83 higher at $370.43. And August live cattle closed 73 cents higher at $247.35. Yesterday, the Dow was up 148 points at 51,713. The Nasdaq down 351 points at 26,167. The S&P 500 down 28 at 74.73. The dollar up 17 cents at $100.79. Gold down $34.90 at $4,211. Silver down $1.06 at $65.26. And crude oil down $1.41 at $75.19. Thank you. Have a great day. 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
9: 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Let's check that KI forecast. Boy, today and tomorrow, looking good. We're going to see sunshine today. Highs right around 75 degrees. Mostly clear tonight. We'll get down to 52. Tomorrow, sunny, 77 to start. But then we'll see some rain chances moving in for Wednesday night into Thursday. Right now, we are looking at 62 degrees. Plenty of sunshine here in KI Country with music from Shania Twain.

0: That's Reba. The night the lights went out in Georgia, right here at 100.5 KI. Speaking of lights going out, I posted a video on our Facebook page. It's a crazy video. This man in Effingham, Illinois, took the video last, I think it was Thursday, when that tornado outbreak happened. Wow. He's standing in his home. You see the lights go out. And the next thing you know, you just see the sky. It's crazy. His home is demolished, and he was, for all intents and purposes, fine. He was just fine. So if you haven't seen that video, check it out. We've got it for you right there on the KI Facebook page. Hey, it's time to check in right now with Dr. Sanjay Gupta. Time for A Better Life.
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2: I'm feeling lucky to have my college-age kids home with me for a few weeks this summer. And one of the things I know we're going to be talking about, AI. I've started to use it more often at the hospital to get fresh takes on patient problems that I'm trying to solve. And for my girls, well, I know that they are navigating college now with these new powerful tools, something frankly that you and I couldn't have even imagined when we were in school. But while it may be tempting to outsource your studying and your work to these large language models, I beg you not to. And that's because AI chatbots tend to reproduce what researchers call weird viewpoints. That's an acronym: Western, Educated, Industrialized, Rich, and Democratic. 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I'm Dr. Sanjay Gupta, helping you live a better life.
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1: A Better Life with Dr. Sanjay Gupta.
2: By age 35, two-thirds of American men will experience some degree of noticeable hair loss. And by age 50, about 85% of men will have significantly thinning hair. That's according to the American Hair Loss Association. Now, one dermatologist explained that hair loss can either be genetic or it can be triggered by stress, illness, surgery, medications, major life events. No matter the cause, a lot of men, understandably, are frustrated by hair loss because it seems like a loss of control. You can take great care of your scalp by all sorts of expensive lotions and potions, but that might not matter. There are some tried and true medications that might work, like minoxidil or finasteride. But another solution is just shaving it off, and I've heard more and more how liberating this can be for a lot of guys. That's the ultimate control of their appearance. I'm Dr. Sanjay Gupta, helping you live a better life.
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0: That's Clint Black. Summer's coming right here at 100.5 KI. Of course, summer officially is here, but it will feel like summer a little bit more towards the end of the week when we get back into the 80s. 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The details are there, and you can get entered as well for Pick Your Trip. 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
4: A better life with Dr. Sanjay Gupta.
5: They say consistency is key, but sometimes you just got to switch it up. A new study out of Harvard School of Public Health found that varying your exercise routine could add years to your life. What exercise someone did didn't matter much. What did matter was that all the exercises together worked all the muscle groups in their body. Now, an added benefit to changing things up is it can help you push through the plateau effect. That's when your body gets so efficient at doing something that you actually stop getting better at it. And we know from previous research that specializing in any one sport at a young age can make someone actually more prone to injury. And as experts we talk to point out, even elite athletes switch up things with their workouts, making sure to target strength, cardio, flexibility, balance, and doing that every single week. I'm Dr. Sanjay Gupta, helping you live a better life.
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0: Mail Call is a production of WWKI and includes advertising messages in the form of conversations, host endorsements, and recorded commercials, paid for by sponsors heard during the show.
1: Well, hello, everybody. Good morning. I'm Tammy Lively, along with J.R. Dennis.
2: Hey, hey, hey.
1: There's Kenny Beasley over there.
3: Good morning.
1: And for Nick, who's vacationing, and I hope he's having a good time. Hopefully he's not still texting everybody. Yesterday he texted me and I was like, dude, go find me a cool rock. Just go. Do something.
3: I might have texted him this morning, but I think we're good now.
1: Okay. Oh, as long as we're not texting about weather, we're good. Because usually when he goes on vacation, something terrible happens. So
2: I haven't texted him once yet, but it's early.
1: Well, I'm done texting him. So I had to get all my winners in for the Riley Green tickets. And so that was why I had to text him yesterday. But hopefully he's just enjoying himself now.
2: When is that show?
1: Thursday.
2: Oh, okay. I thought it already happened. I'm sorry. I thought it was last weekend. No,
1: this Thursday night down at Ruoth. Hey, listen, again, we reminded you yesterday, but if you're trying to get a hold of anyone at Wolf's Insulation today, they are closed for Doug's funeral. He's going to be laid to rest today. So the Stouts in Rusheville is where all the services are going to be. They're from 2 until 4 with the service at 4 o'clock. 2 until 4 is visiting. So just leave a message if you need to get a hold of them, and they will get back with you. But they are closed today for Doug Wolf's funeral at Wolf's Insulation. Sure thinking about Tammy. Keep them all in your prayers. Mm. Did you guys see, what's his name, score a basket last night at the Fever game?
2: Halliburton.
1: Yeah. It was hilarious. I guess the ball got stuck between the net, you know, the top of the net and the backboard.
3: Uh-huh.
1: So he ran over there with a stick. And so I don't know if they gave him an assist.
3: That's funny.
1: Yeah,
2: they were behind for a while. And then I was watching on Gamecast. I don't have that channel, but I watched it on. And then slowly I watched them creep back, and then they just took off with it. So, but man, that World Series college baseball, Oklahoma just, you know, they were unranked going into it.
1: Mm-hmm.
2: And they just snuck in there and stole another one. That's their third one, I guess.
3: It wasn't even a game when I looked at it.
2: Yeah, it was like 13 to 4 or 5 or something like that.
1: I just kept hoping that there wasn't any kind of a 10-run rule or anything in there. That's not a good way to end a World Series. But
2: no, but then Texas girls softball won.
1: Yeah.
2: They got their champion. That's the second one in a row, consecutive.
1: Watching girls
2: play
1: softball.
2: They're playing ball down south.
1: I'm telling you, those girls can throw that ball now. Mm. That and the movement they get on a softball, that's pretty impressive.
2: Yeah, the English they can put on that thing, it can go. And the baseball is either curve, you know,
1: slider,
2: you know, whatever, fastball. Mm-hmm. But the girls can throw a riser; it goes up, before it gets there. That's crazy.
1: Gotta mess with you.
2: Yeah.
1: Yipper. Hitting the baseball, that's the hardest thing to do in all of sports.
2: You know, and we were talking about WNBA. You know, right after the NBA ends, you know, with the Knicks coming, you know. Watching that for a while, and then you watch these girls play. Man, they hustle.
1: Oh, they do.
2: I mean, it's because it's rudimentary basketball. Nobody's dunking, slamming. They're not getting fancy. They just play in the ball.
1: Yeah.
2: And, you know, and they're so unselfish. The passing and all that. It's just, it's fun to watch.
1: It really is fun to watch.
2: It's a high energy. Like every game's their last game. I love that. Instead of just kind of lollygagging down, waiting for a pass. Oh, pick and roll. Oh, slam it. You know, whatever.
1: Speaking of lollygagging, baseball season's here. I mean, you know. It's not lollygagging, but you know what I mean.
2: Yeah.
1: Games take a while,
2: but
1: they're a lot of fun, especially when it's beautiful outside. So don't forget, we've got the Creek Chubs at home tomorrow night. And then they've got that doubleheader Friday, and then fireworks after the game Friday night. So every Friday home game, they're going to have fireworks. So make sure you get out there and check that out.
2: The Cubs have had to postpone the last two games because of weather.
1: And then tonight, the NBA draft gets underway. It's the first round of the draft. And did you see the big trade with Giannis? Last night.
2: Where'd he go?
1: Miami.
2: Oh.
1: Yeah.
3: Huge trade.
1: Yeah. Big one. Oh. So that was a little trade ahead of the draft, but
2: I'm trying to Jones for some football.
1: Yeah, boy, me too. Did you ever want to be a cheerleader, you guys?
2: No.
1: No?
3: Oh. No.
1: Well, did you see this list of things that the Dallas Cowboys cheerleaders have to do? I saw this and I thought this might be fun. There's a new, our new season. They have some kind of a Netflix deal, America's Sweethearts, and they follow the Cowboys cheerleaders, right? Well, cheerleaders in the NFL don't make any money. It's really a scandal how little they get paid. All the team mascots make more than the cheerleaders, way more. But they say that if you want to be a Dallas Cowboy cheerleader, you've got to follow all of these rules.
2: Oh, wow. Yeah.
1: Listen to this. No visible tattoos.
2: Oh.
1: Glitter eyeshadow. Uh-uh. That's a no-no. Dating NFL players is prohibited. I always thought that was most of the
2: thing. Yeah, why they did it.
1: Yeah, they're out there so they can hook them up, NFL player. You have to maintain your size because you won't get a new uniform. So if you start busting out, you're out. You have to be in full hair and makeup every day.
2: Mm.
1: I'd be out at that point. You can't be anywhere alcohol is served or attend any parties. Not in your uniform. You can't miss rehearsal. You must say yes, ma'am, when you're speaking to your coach. And you can't post provocative photos on Instagram. The last rule, you have to avoid spray tans with orange tones. Folks, everybody should avoid orange tones and your spray tan. So, yeah, those are rules that they have to follow. And I think they make like $35 a game or something. It's ridiculous how little those women are paid.
2: My aunt had a friend when I was growing up. I won't say her name. Starts with a B. But she was one of those.
1: How many letters?
2: Seven. Uh-huh. But, anyway, I remember she drove a Jeep. And even in high school, when they were in high school, she was one of those tanning babies. I mean, she was always so ridiculously dark.
1: Yeah.
2: You know, it'd be in the middle of winter, and it looked like she's got back from Florida.
1: Mm-hmm.
2: And I saw her, I was probably right after I first got back here, that's probably about 15 years ago, I saw her, and it took its toll.
1: Mm-hmm.
2: I mean, her skin looked like leather.
1: Yeah.
2: And I just remembered, you know, everybody, she was always, I had to have a tan. I was like, she was obsessed with it.
1: Yeah, a lot of people do get obsessed with it.
2: Yeah, I mean, she was one of those, like, I remember Lake Clear, she'd be laying out and would use, like, what's that old lotion they used to use all the time? Coppertone.
1: Oh, yeah.
2: Like a big brown bottle.
1: Right.
2: She's constantly putting it on, you know, and I'm like, don't you think you have enough sun?
1: I think the big brown bottle was Hawaiian Tropic.
2: Yeah, something like that. But anyway, yeah. I mean, she was always like, I was like, at what point are you basting yourself? You know?
1: Hell, I remember in the 70s, we would put on baby oil and lay under sun lamps.
2: Yeah. Wow.
1: Yeah, that's not a good thing to do.
2: No.
1: And if you don't believe me, come and check out my skin now. Yeah. Wait till you're old. You'll be ruined the day you did any of that stuff. Put on all the sunscreen now, girls. Mm. Pro tip.
2: That's why I got these, because I'm already getting little bumps this year. I'm just being out a few times on my arms.
1: Yeah.
2: So I got my
3: I would look like a rotisserie chicken.
1: You should. It's very important. And then I saw yesterday there's some TikTok crap out there about how the whole thing with suntan lotion that has SPF in it, sunscreen. The whole thing about sunscreen, they say it's just all bunk, that it's good for you to go out in the sun without it and blah, blah, blah, blah, blah. No, it's not. Ask any doctor. It's not. You need to protect your skin.
2: Yeah.
1: And, you know, I think the sun's rays are even hotter now than they've been. It just seems like it's the sun is so hot. And you just have to protect your skin, folks.
2: You know, I thought that last
1: wear
2: summer,
1: sunscreen.
2: I don't ever remember being this hot here last summer. When I was growing up as a kid, I don't ever remember being like miserable. But then again, I was a kid. It probably didn't bother me as much.
1: Yeah.
2: You know, but I don't remember
1: nothing
2: being
1: bothers
2: so
1: you
2: hot.
1: When you're a kid.
2: Yeah, you're right.
1: I mean, nothing. We didn't have air conditioning growing up because, you know, I grew up on the Oregon Trail.
3: Hey, I didn't for, I don't know, I was probably 9 when we got a central air.
1: Mm-hmm.
3: Otherwise, we had window air conditioner in the living room.
2: We just had a fan in the window.
3: Fans.
1: Yeah. Yeah.
3: We had fans. So I grew up with a ceiling fan, and now I cannot sleep without a fan of some sort. Yeah. I have to have some air circulating.
1: Yeah. I'd like to have air circulating, but we just left the windows open when I was a kid, you know.
2: Yep.
1: Got the good airflow going through the house, and we had fans, but we didn't have air conditioning. Not until after I got married, then they got air conditioning. It's like, okay,
3: oh, wow.
1: I see how you are.
2: I remember I would take a sheet and tuck it in over the top of the fan and sleep under that sheet right in front of the fan, so it's just like a little air tunnel there just to stay nice and cool. But I don't remember being like crazy hot like it has been these last couple summers.
1: Yeah, it's
2: and you know, when I was in Arizona, I mean, that's a different kind of heat. It's hot, yeah.
1: Right.
2: But you just know it going into it. You know, you just don't, you don't touch anything metal between 9 and 6. Like you're going to get burned. And I watch people
1: There's
2: do
1: no
2: it all the time.
1: Kids on the slides at the park out there.
2: It's so funny. If you watch in an airport, I was watching a wait and pick up somebody one time at the airport, watching people come in, tourists, walk outside and just go to grab a car to get in. And they're like, wow. And I'm like, yeah, yeah. You don't grab it like that. Use your shirt or something. You're going to burn
1: it's
2: yourself.
1: Hot.
2: Or I had black leather seats in my GTO.
1: Mm-hmm.
2: First thing I did was bought a couple beach towels because you don't sit on leather seats.
1: Mm-hmm.
2: And then you're like, going, hey, yeah, let's take a ride. Stop.
1: Yeah. Your skin, you can smell it burning the second you sit down.
2: Yeah.
1: Yeah, that's no fun. No fun at all. But the kiddos are going to be having fun today. What a beautiful day it is to
2: the
1: be.
2: Temperatures, these are perfect, man.
1: My daughter and her family came in last night, and little Sophie, she can't wait to go to Coconut Beach today. She's 5, and for some reason, Kokomo is not coming out of her little mouth. She calls it Coconut Beach. So she's just been waiting for this. They were here last, for Thanksgiving. And that's when she learned about Coconut Beach. So now she just is so excited.
3: I think they should just rename it.
1: Yeah. Because I kind of like that, yeah. They could put a little tiki bar out there in the middle for moms and dads. Pina coladas. Yay.
2: I haven't been there in years. It's probably been 10 years since I've been in there.
1: Yeah, it's fun. They've got so many fun things for the kids.
2: My daughter used to have her birthday party there like 2 years in a row. We did it.
3: The last time I was there, I took my oldest.
1: Uh-huh.
3: She went with some friends.
1: Didn't you go floating?
3: What's that?
1: Didn't you go floating down the lazy river and...
3: No, because I still had to work.
2: I did.
3: So
2: I
3: sat in my car. I found a spot under a tree, and I sat in my car for 3 hours working.
1: Oh, my gosh.
3: But you know what? I was on the phone the entire time, so by the time she got done, I was ready to go. I got this little steering wheel attachment for my car. It was like $5, and it hooks up to it so I can put my computer on it.
1: Right.
3: So if I'm sitting in the car, I can just do what I need to do.
1: Mm-hmm.
3: And it worked.
1: Well, good.
3: Got stuff done.
1: I like it when you get stuff done.
2: Yeah, I've been on the lazy river. That's when I went. I went through there and I was almost falling asleep. The guy goes, "Sir, you're gonna hit your head."
3: The last time I did the lazy river,
1: was you.
2: Yeah, it was me. Yeah, he's like, "You're gonna hit your head, sir." I was like, "Huh?"
3: The last time I got in that lazy river, I about got stuck in there because I'm not a swimmer. I will chill. I will get in the tube, right?
1: Mm-hmm.
3: But then I don't know how to get myself to the wall. Or get myself out of it. So I'm looking like a turtle on its back, just like flapping my arms, trying to get out. My daughter had to grab me to the side. So I was like, no, I think I'll sit this one out.
1: Everybody needs a little help, you know? Somebody's got to help you out. Hey, looky there. That looks like a rock, doesn't it?
2: It does.
1: I put my picture of my rock that I made up on my Facebook page. I'm so proud of my rock. I am.
2: That's awesome.
1: It was fun.
3: We all got to have dreams.
1: Yeah. You know, that's what I told somebody the other day. I'm making rocks now, and I watch the birds, and
2: it's the little things.
1: Hashtag old. That's me.
2: Yeah. I'm becoming OCD lately. My wife is calling me out on it.
1: Oh, yeah? About what?
2: Well, she'll start everything has a place for me, on the counter, everywhere, just everything, put it back where it goes. It's just that simple. All my stuff, if you move something, put it back.
1: Yeah.
2: And she'll move something. Just to see if I'll go get it. Mm. And I walk up like, oh, I know she did it on purpose.
1: Mm-hmm.
2: And I'll put it back where it goes. But it's getting bad. I mean, everything's got to be in its place. I don't know why. I've never been like that before.
1: Huh.
2: Yeah, so kind of strange.
1: Time for medication.
2: Oh, no. That's probably what did it.
1: Yeah, I don't know that. Can you develop that kind of?
2: I don't know. I mean, it's everything's got to be, I don't know.
1: Because I know a lot of people that way.
2: Same way in here.
1: I've never
2: the
1: been
2: headphones.
1: One of those people, but.
2: Like on the weekends, I can tell somebody's been in here.
1: Headphone check. He comes in, he just is inspecting all the headphones, making sure everything's juiced and,
2: right,
1: charged and all that kind of fun stuff.
3: I need him to come do phones for a day so that we get headphones in here.
1: That would be great because, Kenny has no headphones. So I don't even know how you're listening to us. You have good
3: hearing,
1: right?
3: There are speakers, but I have to keep them low enough that you don't hear it. But then that's why sometimes I'm like, huh?
1: Yeah.
3: What'd you say?
1: Mm-hmm. Yeah.
2: I got a set of big old Beats in here, big old purple ones.
1: We could hook you up, Kenny.
3: The mixer I have in here, too, is probably from when you started in radio.
1: Yeah. Me and Mr. Marconi.
3: I mean, the board in there is probably close as well. But
2: this is 80s right here.
1: Well, I'm late 80s, 70s. Too. I was late 70s, 1980 was my start in radio, so yeah.
2: When a new engineer come walking in, I remember
1: when
2: walking in,
1: when they tear this one out, maybe they'll let me have it so I can go home and club it to death with this board.
2: When the new engineer came in here, he walked in, he was like, wow.
1: Yeah.
2: And he was like that. He thought we were joking. Like, we needed this upgrade. He's like, oh, okay, all we get by, all what's new stuff. He walked in, he was like, man, he almost didn't want to insult us. I'm like, go ahead, say it. It's as old as we are.
1: Yeah. We're not kidding when we tell you that.
2: But you know what? These old ones sound good. Mm-hmm. They're not all crisp and too digital and too overprocessed. These actually sound nice and warm. You get the warmth to them. Mm-hmm. You know, the overtones and all that. So.
3: Hey, someone was asking us through text earlier why, if you're listening on the stream, mm-hmm.

0: which is nowhere near him, to where I was on a golf course when I was on the app, and I was really surprised to hear an Eric Chevrolet spot on the stream. So I was like, oh, wow, that they got a local on it. I was like, well, okay. Yeah. So now I see why the digital platform, you know, is really starting to take off really well for a local because they want it on there anyway.
1: So so basically what you're saying is no matter where you're listening, the ads are going to be targeted to your area.
2: Pretty much. Yeah. I mean, you'll hear some. You'll hear some that are, you know, strictly because, you know, our advertisers can buy specifically for the stream as well. But yeah, so sometimes if you're listening in different areas, you're going to hear different commercials. They're not the ones necessarily playing on the FM dial. So.
1: Well, you're not going to hear any commercials from 10 to noon today.
2: That's true.
1: So
2: you're going to hear one.
1: Yeah. Well, yeah. Yep. There'll be one for the sponsor, but that'll be it. Speaking of
0: corporate commercials, not a takeover. It's not a hostel. Anything's
1: hostile. No, it's not a hostel.
2: They paid for the entire hour. So, hey, if you want to pay for an entire hour of music, you feel free.
1: Go
2: right on ahead.
0: That's I like it because I get a lot more done.
1: Well, we are going to do that beginning at 10 o'clock. So we need to take our commercial break before the top of the hour. So we're going to do that, and we'll be right back.
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1: And we're back with Mail Call, 765-456-1100. If you've got something on your mind, be sure and let us know. That's why we're here. Or you can give us a call. We still take phone calls.
0: Old school, man.
1: Yeah. That's how we roll.
0: People still talk on the phone.
1: How we roll. So anyway, what's going on? We've got, it just seems like we went from everything happening last week.
0: Go low.
1: To just hardly anything going on. And I know that's not true because we've got the Kokomo Park Band tomorrow night. They're going to be out at Highland Park, hopefully. They're trying to get a show in out there. We've got some rain again in the forecast for tomorrow. So

0: we'll have to see how that's going to time out. You can just follow them on Facebook. If they need to move the show, they'll let you know there. What else is happening? Oh, I know the summer feeding program is continuing every Wednesday. Kids can go to several different sites in town and get a free lunch, 18 and younger, and they can go to any school. They don't have to bring anything. They can just show up, have a meal, and take home a bag of groceries while they last. So,
1: that is such a cool.
0: Yeah, it's a great program.
1: Yeah, that's awesome.
0: It's a great program because it's really, really needed in the community. Then there's a big movie night coming up this weekend. Grown Ups is going to be shown out at, I think, at one of the parks. So make sure you check out that movie night going on this weekend as well. Somewhere. I'll find it.
1: I saw this story here. It says a new study shows that humans' brains were never designed to handle so much bad news as
0: boy,
1: we have.
0: Boy, that's the truth.
1: It says we were supposed to be fixated on clear and present dangers, not doom scrolling or cable news 24/7. And that's why, you know, I'm honest about it when I don't know something because I don't watch the news. Right. I hear our news breaks because I figure if they're going to do it once an hour, they're going to give us a gist. But if you sit and watch the news for more than 24, for an hour or two, it's depressing.
0: It is depressing.
2: That's why I got out of it.
1: It can give you anxiety.
0: Yes.
1: I remember when when we used to actually get a radio feed, a news feed, and then the news director would go, okay, read this one, not this one, not this one, not this one, read this one, not this one, you know, and he would go through and he'd sort. And I remember sitting there watching him going, and I was like, how do you get to decide what people get to know about or not? You know, and it puzzled me because he was always going for, it seemed like, the negative ones. Like, oh, man gets shot in a Walmart parking lot outside of, you know, this side of Tucson or whatever.
0: Right.
1: And it like that. But then here, this beautiful tribute to a marathon, you know, like they did the Susan G. Komen to Walk for a Cure. And what they did, they strung up 10,000 bras in a row. And it was a fundraiser.
0: Yeah.
1: And instead of talking about something beautiful like that, you know, that they were doing, he was talking about them finding a child in a dump. I mean, it was just... It was like, why do you go for so negative things? And it seems like that's what they like to do, like shock and awe, as opposed to let's somebody, inspire somebody today.
0: I think but the news isn't supposed to be inspirational.
1: Exactly.
0: It's supposed to be news, you know, so
1: the facts.
0: Just the facts about different events that are happening in your community, you know, things
1: but
0: that are
1: But it seems like
0: news-worthy.
1: He always went negative. He always wanted the bad
0: stuff.
1: Well,
0: most,
1: like, man,
0: most things in the news are negative. Yeah.
2: Think
0: know?
2: About it, though. When I mean, we're guilty of this. We'll be talking about things like, did you see this story? And it's always some bad story because that's what people will talk about. They're not usually talking about the nice, beautiful, inspirational stories.
0: Right.
2: Yeah, every now and then. But they go for what sells, what tunes, what people will tune in.
0: Yeah. I don't think I've ever decided to talk about something because I thought oh, this is sensational. Let's talk about this. I just, you know, bring up things that I think are interesting or, but in the news realm, it's totally different. I mean, you need to talk about things. When I worked across town, when I first started in radio back in the olden days, one of my jobs, cause I worked overnight, was to call the police. I called the sheriff's department and KPD. And I would ask, hey, anything going on overnight? Just so when our news guy came in, he would have an idea of the things he needed to be chasing down. And, you know, people usually want to hear about crime in their community and things like that. Just as information, I guess. So I don't know. I don't know why we are the way we are, the way we consume things. But, man, most of the news is so bad.
1: Yeah.
0: It's just and it's this whole shock and awe thing out of Washington, just constant. We're just constantly being barraged with, you know, some new thing that's going on that, you know, it's exhausting and it causes a lot of anxiety.
2: I've said this before. I don't think, you know, like this study was saying your brain wasn't designed for this much bad news.
0: Right.
2: I don't think our brains were designed to know as much as we do.
0: Right.
2: Because if you think about it, you know, hundreds of years ago, we were in our villages. And that was the extent.
0: That's about 20 years ago, 25 years ago, before the internet.
2: Yeah.
0: I mean, you know, we would know about things happening in Indiana and the state, and we knew about national things, big stories nationally. But yeah, knowing every little detail, every little thing.
1: Everybody had to have a paper.
0: Oh, yeah. Right?
1: Yeah. Oh, paper was the thing.
0: I loved a newspaper.
1: You know, Sunday morning paper. My family would argue over it.
0: Mm-hmm.
1: You know, yeah. Grandpa gets it first, you know.
0: I like holding it in my hands and turning the pages.
2: And I found I was the type to just hold on to things too much because, like I said, I used to do news here.
0: Yeah.
2: And it got to a point where I was like, my anxiety can't take this because I can't separate it. Mm-hmm. And I had that battle with people who would view national news, and they would view it from one slanted channel.
0: Mm-hmm.
2: Every national news service is slanted one way or another.
0: Mm-hmm.
2: And would pull from that and give me those stories, and I wouldn't read them because I was just reading stories that I knew were factual.
0: Right.
2: Nothing in it.
0: Which is the way it should be.
2: And,
1: not give your opinion or whether
2: and we had some conflicts with that, but I was like, I can't do this. I'm more in the entertainment. I would rather entertain people.
0: We're going to talk about making rocks. That's what we want to talk about.
2: Yes.
0: No, that's what I want to talk about. No, I'm just teasing. But yeah, I know exactly what you mean, Kenny, because it is exhausting. And it's exhausting, I'm sure, for everybody. But the thing, I think it's almost designed to make people tune out, especially when it's just this constant bunch of bad news. It's exhausting. Yeah. Give us a break.
1: That's why I like it. When Kenny, when you used to do that, was it a feel-good story? Was it news on 10 o'clock on Saturdays?
0: Yeah, and you'd post like something good. Mm-hmm. Yeah.
1: Yeah.
0: He was on the phone.
1: Oh, okay, fine.
0: He's got to answer the phones. He does it all. That's why Kenny's our utility.
1: I need a rearview mirror here.
0: That's right. 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
11: For more than a decade, the Environmental Working Group has put out a list of the so-called Dirty Dozen. These are the non-organic produce contaminated with the highest levels of pesticides. Well, this year, spinach topped the list, followed by kale, collard, mustard greens, strawberries, grapes, nectarines, peaches, cherries, apples, blackberries, pears, potatoes, and blueberries. Now, all these fruits and vegetables are part of a healthy diet, so no one is saying you shouldn't eat them. Point is, though, you could consider buying these items organic if and when you can, and then taking extra care when you wash them. The FDA recommends rinsing all fruits and vegetables, even the ones that are organic, under running water that is slightly warmer than room temperature. Don't use soap, bleach, or any fancy produce washes. I'm Dr. Sanjay Gupta, helping you live a better life.
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0: And we're back. I didn't have a bumper in there. Sorry about that. With Mail Call, Tammy, I almost said Nick, Tammy, JR, and Kenny. Who's on the phone, Kenny?
2: We got Jamie from Kokomo.
0: On one, let's talk to Jamie in Kokomo. Hey, Jamie, good morning.
13: Good morning. This is Jamie from Samaritan Caregiver.
0: Oh, hey. How are you, kiddo?
13: Hey, Well, I'm just doing fine. It's a beautiful day outside. And when I heard you all talking about the problems with the bad news and maybe a little bit of a lull in what's going on after such a great busy week last week, mm-hmm. I wanted to just share that Samaritan caregivers can always use people to volunteer. And, you know, if you want to feel better about yourself, you can do something for somebody else, and it really makes you feel a lot better.
0: It does. It really does. It's just as good, I think, for the person who's volunteering as it is for the people that they're with.
13: You know, we hear that a lot, and that surprises a lot of people because they think, oh, you know, you have to do something for somebody. But I think it's more of a get to than a have to.
0: I like that. That's perfect.
13: I know. So if you're thinking about some summer activities or you've got a little bit of time, Samaritan Caregivers, people who might not know, we give free help to people 65 and over who are still living at home, living independently. And as most people know, if you know grandparents or older friends that are neighbors, they just need a little bit of help sometimes. So we give rides to people who need to get to doctor's appointments or the bank and don't drive. We do grocery shopping. We provide quite a bit of grocery assistance, lists shopped and delivered. You can just stop and pick up a Kroger card and go do some shopping with a list for someone and deliver it and say hi and make their day. Or you can also, this is an easy one, you can be kind of a pen pal and just at home, you can just send a card or a note to somebody to let them know that somebody's thinking about them.
0: That's a really nice thing to do. You know, I was at the post office yesterday, and this really shocked me. There was a diagram posted on how to address an envelope where your name and your address should go. Yeah. And I thought, wow. I said, that's kind of odd to see you have to tell people how to properly address an envelope. So become a volunteer and we'll show you.
13: Well, you know, that's one of the reasons that our Adopt-a-Grandparent, which is that of our Pen Pal program, why it's so popular in the school.
0: Yeah.
13: We have over 1,000 students that do that because it's a great way to teach communication arts, handwriting, how to write or compose a note or letter. And I didn't think about that, but how to address an envelope.
0: Yeah.
13: Absolutely.
2: And I tell you what, the kids love that because my daughter talked about it. And, you know, she didn't know anything really about what we do out in the community and stuff. Mm-hmm. But she came home one day and was telling me she was all excited about getting to do that. She loves it.
0: Yeah, that's it's a great program.
13: Oh, good. Well, and that's another reason for either individuals or people with families or clubs or groups or businesses who might want to do that in the summer, because the students aren't writing through the summertime. That's a school year project. So we have some individuals who are year-round writers, but for those people who are used to getting quite a bit of mail, they're not getting as much in the summer. So a summer writer, someone who would just send something in maybe July, August, that would be a big help for us.
0: Yep. So if you want to help, all you have to do is go to the Samaritan Caregivers website, because I know you guys have an opportunity to sign up to volunteer there, or they can give you a call, right?
13: Absolutely. 765-453-7611 to give us a call, or SamaritanCaregivers.org. If you Google us, we'll come up. And you're right. There's a way to apply as a volunteer, do the application online and press submit, and we know that right away. Then we can reach out to you and see what might work for you. But, you know, I've heard people say, oh, I'm just one person. You know, I just can't do much. I'm just one person. Well, you know, just being one person could make a world of difference for another person. So don't think about that. There's nothing too large or too small that we couldn't use some help with at Samaritan Caregivers. And we'd love to hear from someone.
0: Yep. So make sure you check it out, SamaritanCaregivers.org, or give them a call. But Jamie, that's a great suggestion. There's so many great organizations in the community that could use your help. So if you've got extra time on your hands this summer or any time, lots of great opportunities out there. Thanks for that reminder.
13: All right. Bye, JR, Kenny, and Tammy. Bye-bye.
0: Thanks, Jamie. Thanks, Jamie. Jamie Henderson there. That's an excellent point. So
1: my mother so looks forward to her helpers coming by.
0: Happy birthday to JR's mom.
1: That's right. Happy birthday, Mom, if you're listening.
0: Yeah, I forgot. Your mom's birthday's today.
1: Yep, and I can say it now because it's probably already happening, but my aunt surprised her with a bunch of her old friends all getting together. Show up at my aunt's house. So she's coming to pick up my mom, thinking they're going to lunch. And she's going to go up there, and about 15 of her old buddies are all going to be hanging out with, up there up by Cheryl's pool.
0: That'll be
1: right
0: so
1: right outside
0: fun.
1: Of Fort Wayne. Yeah, she wanted me to come, and I was like, well, boss is on vacation, but I'll just let you have time with your friends. I'll bring you some Chinese food this weekend, you know. Mm-hmm. So, but we did send her something nice. But yeah, I mean, she loves her care workers. She's got two that come over, and one girl's name, it's funny because mom won't call her real name because every time she does, her Alexa goes off. Her name is Alexa. Every time she comes in, so she calls her Lexus.
0: Alexis.
1: Instead of Alexa, because every time she goes, Alexa's like, hello, you know.
0: You're right.
1: Alexa, just turn it off when she's there. Mom goes, I have to have my Bob Seger on. You know, she's got to have some music, you know, going on. Or she loves audiobooks on it. But anyway, she loves her workers, like Jamie was saying. I mean, my mom looks so forward to it. She's like family. You know, I feel like she's a cousin or something because she's always in the house. I mean, she comes there 3-4 hours a day, you know, 3-4 days a week, and always comes over and just, you know. She thanked me the other day. She goes, thanks for the new coffee maker. She was tired of that old one, you know, one cup at a time, you know.
0: Right.
1: I got her one that makes 5 cups, and it's programmable. She's like, oh, I can have it ready by the time I get here, you know.
0: Oh, yeah, that's the best.
1: But my mom really, you know, really looks forward to her coming over, and she's such a nice girl, young girl. And you know what? She didn't have to have a much formal education to get that job. I mean, they train you, obviously. You go and train.
0: Yeah.
1: But, I mean, she was saying, she goes, I got into this because it was something I needed right away. She had a baby young. And if she makes a living doing this, she only works for 2 people. She said, I feel like, you know, well, we're related now. I mean, you know, she knows all the stuff. And I call. Sometimes I'll just talk to her and check on mom. She goes, oh, she's in the bathroom. I was like, oh, okay, well, ask if she needs time. She goes, oh, well, she's probably out of coffee filters, you know, or just something like that, you know. And I was like, okay. Like when she was in the rehab, my mom, like, missed her. She was like, so she went out there to visit her while she was out there. I mean, but it's a wonderful thing to do. But I remember when I first joined the Military Foundation, somebody at one of the meetings said something that it kind of hit home and just said, you shouldn't have to have a reason to help someone.
0: No.
1: And I heard it. It was such a simple statement. But I was like, you know, that's a great statement. You know, you shouldn't have to. Don't do it for yourself.
0: Yeah, you should do it because you want to help someone.
1: Yeah, yeah. And like she said, it's a feel good.
0: Yeah.
1: You know, we care. That's why it sucks you in so much. You know, I didn't mean to make it sound negative, but we care. When you get, it gets to be addictive. To go, everybody starts giving and giving. Well, watch the tree festival. You know,
0: it's contagious. You know, when you see people doing such great things like that and being so magnanimous. I mean, these people, they give so much money, and they overpay for items that they know they could go and buy. But that's not the point. The point is they know they're going to help somebody. You know,
1: somebody's going to get a Christmas box this year because of that.
0: Yeah. So that's the whole.
1: I'll never forget my favorite story with our buddy Chris Ramberger and the Rambergers. Chris was one of the first friends I made when I got here because he kind of showed me around, you know, and helped me move my first couch into my house and all that. But we were standing at the tree festival, and I just still didn't understand. I said, okay, we're at an auction. I've been to auctions before. You know, I've been to horse auctions. I've been to car auctions, all that kind of stuff. But when I saw them sell a tree and it went for like $3,000, I said, that guy just gave $3,000 for a Christmas tree.
0: Yeah.
1: He goes, well, he gets all the stuff on it. I'm like, but still, $3,000, you know.
0: Right.
1: And then all of a sudden, they started bidding on it again. And that's when I was like,
0: what just happened?
1: What's going on? And he goes, and he didn't say anything. He just smiled at me. He goes, welcome to WeCare.
0: Yeah.
1: And I was like, they do this every year? He goes, yeah. He said, they're dead. And he goes, you'd be surprised how much. And then I think my first year was only like, little over $200,000. I don't mean to say only because that's a lot of money.
0: Oh, it's a lot of money.
1: But then when we broke 5 the 1 year, you know, I was just blown away.
0: It's
2: by the way,
0: incredible.
2: Nick and I were meeting. We were meeting with Marisa because you know it's almost time for the tree festival signups.
0: Oh yeah, because those are first August, first Monday in August. Yeah.
2: So we'll have some information about that coming up in July. But this was the weirdest thing ever. Okay, so we're talking, and so, of course, as you do, when anyone from WeCare gets together, we were here probably about 2 hours. It was supposed to be a half-hour meeting. I think we were here about 2 hours, just talking all things WeCare. And then we all were leaving the building, and Nick walks out to the sidewalk, and he looks down, and he goes, what are these things? They were something had just, like, dropped off or was on the sidewalk, and he picks them up. And he brought them in here into our entry door. and it was like a print.
1: I saw those.
0: Saw that back there.
2: Yeah. We don't know where they came from.
0: Oh, my God.
2: But we were talking about, like, We Care from the 90s. We were talking about Dick and Charlie mm-hmm. and Jan, all these things. And we walk out there, and they just appeared on the sidewalk.
0: Ooh-wee.
2: And I'm just telling you, if you drop those off, could you please just let us know?
0: Yeah, because they're thinking the ghosty with the mosty did it.
1: It's so funny you said that. I was going to ask about that because I walked in the door. I thought maybe something fell off that sign out there, that historic sign.
0: Mm-hmm.
1: I thought maybe it fell off in the weather. Somebody put it up here.
0: Yeah.
1: But then I looked at it. I'm like, well, that wasn't on there.
0: No.
1: And it said, We Care, so-and-so raised 200 and so-and-so $1,000. I saw the, but yeah, it's on a metal. Mm-hmm. It's like an old print from a newspaper.
0: Yeah.
1: Printed
0: yeah.
1: on metal. I thought that
2: and
1: was
2: it was like
1: cool.
2: from 93 or something like that. Yeah. It was. Yeah, so those just magically appeared during that meeting, and that's we're not sure how. So if that was you, we would love it if you just fess up so that, you know, I can sleep at night. That would help.
0: Yeah.
1: A little creepy.
2: But another thing, too, I kind of want to mention because, you know, and this is every nonprofit. Every nonprofit has had so much trouble post-COVID getting volunteers.
1: Yeah.
2: Mm. And I get it. People got into a routine of being at home. And, you know, you reevaluate what's important in your personal life. Totally get that.
0: Right.
2: But if you want these things to continue, we have to get more volunteers.
0: Yeah.
2: Because the people, like, you know, you mentioned, like, the Ramburgers, mm-hmm. people that have been integral into helping with a lot of these stuff. And, I mean, we could go on and on about all the people. But we have to have the younger generations coming up, too, or else we get to a point where we don't have any volunteers.
1: Mm-hmm. Yeah. That's why I like to be a part of the Military Foundation for 10 years, president for 8. I just, you know, it needs a nonprofit needs fresh legs now
0: yeah.
1: and then.
0: Well, it needs new ideas.
1: Yeah, exactly.
0: Too.
1: It's just a new perspective. And, you know, because everything changes. I mean, we went from just having our few meetings, you know, with about 10 people to like almost 90 people. Right. Then all the politicians started showing up from down. So, I mean, everybody. And I'm like, we serve 4 counties.
0: Yeah.
1: But people were coming from all over. So we would help connect with that. And then Facebook became a big thing. Ask Kenny. Kenny with that and the website that he would take care of for us. Mm-hmm. I mean, it just became almost overwhelming.
0: Mm-hmm.
1: And so I just think, you know, every nonprofit needs fresh legs. Or like you said, We Care, another generation needs to step up. And, you know, it takes a village to do it because it's not going to be around forever.
0: Yeah.
2: I think we get into a complacency where we think, well, someone else will do it.
0: Yeah.
1: Yeah.
0: And we're all guilty of that. I mean, everyone, you know, that's been drilled into us that, look, if you die tomorrow, somebody else is going to. So everyone just says, well, okay, well, I'll just let somebody else do it then. Well,
2: yeah.
0: that's not yeah. the way to do it. Because like Jamie said when she called, it's really more about you. It's when you do something for anyone, nice for anyone, that's a real, you know, good thing for yourself. It makes you feel good.
2: I was listening to a podcast this weekend and the person on it, I can't remember her name. She was the daughter of like a famous pastor. She is now a pastor. She was talking about like her life. I mean, and it was a horrible like childhood and everything. She made it. I'll try to find where that was. But she made a point. She said she thinks that we underestimate sometimes just how important we are.
0: Mm-hmm.
2: We downplay the importance of us. Like yeah. we all have a purpose. We all have a reason that we're here.
0: Yeah.
2: You have a talent, you have a skill, you have a gift.
0: Right.
2: So don't think that it's insignificant. Could be anything.
0: And there's so many different areas of opportunity to volunteer mm-hmm. in your community. I mean, I think about, you know, if you're an animal lover, volunteer at the Humane Society. Yeah. You know, you can go in and just walk the dogs or, you know, you can help out however you can. There's just a lot of different places. We've got, you know, Samaritan Caregivers, another great place. CAM, another terrific place. FSA, I mean, the Mission. We could just go on and on and on and name some of the great organizations in this area. But all of them are in need at some point mm-hmm. of volunteers. So, you know, think about doing something like that. And the nice thing about volunteering, you set your own hours. You know, you say, hey, I can come in Thursday for a couple hours. Which got going on? What can I help you with? And it's not like a job where you have to be somewhere and but I think you'll find that once you start volunteering and you do it a couple of times and you just want to be around because you can see the difference that's being made, you know? Mm. So I know the folks at Kokomo Urban Outreach,
1: yeah.
0: you know,
1: yeah.
0: when, once they get volunteers through the door, they're there because they see
1: yeah,
0: all the great things that are happening, you know,
1: That's when you need to watch a kid go from the beginning of the through all the stages and getting a job and a first car. Mm-hmm. I love those posts when they say this guy's been through the UP program for like 6 years and now look at him, you know. Mm-hmm. But I was going to mention, you know, a lot of people are talking about all the influencers on YouTube and TikTok and Instagram and all that and people they follow. I clicked on this guy. He goes around to homes that their yards are just completely overgrown and, you know, they're way out of hand. Mm-hmm. And, you know, I mean, I see a lot of these around Kokomo, by the way, driving around to see some houses. Yeah. And, you know, you just think, is it because they can't or they won't or whatever? But then, anyway, I clicked on one of his videos. Now it pops up all the time. He just walks up, knocks on their door. Mm-hmm. He says, hi, I was going to see if you minded. Can I mow your yard?
0: Right.
1: Would you like to mow? And then they're like, what? Why?
0: Yeah,
1: and then
0: much?
1: The one lady goes, well, my neighbor and I used to share a mower, but it broke and so-and-so, and I can't get it done. And, mm-hmm. You know, so-and-so is sick. I mean, she's got a store. There's a reason for it. You know, not just because she's lazy. And, you know, she was a little right. lady. And he comes in and he just videos it. And he just makes the yard look amazing. I mean, he weed eats, pull, I mean, get the mm-hmm. sidewalks, you know.
0: Oh,
1: all
0: yeah,
1: that.
0: He gets after
1: yeah,
0: it.
1: Yeah, you know what I'm talking about.
0: Oh,
1: it's,
0: yeah.
1: It's really cool to watch do that. And then once I clicked on that one, then I started getting more videos like that of different influencers.
0: Mm-hmm.
1: And this is a cool one. This guy walks around with a backpack on in a neighborhood that most people would be scared to go to sometimes.
0: Mm-hmm.
1: And he's walking down the street, and then he just walks around and asks people for, you know, he goes, hey, can you get any water? Can I have a bottle of water? And the guy's like, well, yeah, I got a bunch in here. He goes, it's not cold. He goes, it's warm. Mm-hmm. He goes, you know. And anyway, and guy gives him water, and he goes, well, here, I'll pay you for it. And he goes, no, it's all right. Just take your water, you know. Everybody needs water. And he goes, why did you just do that for me? And he was like, well, you needed water, man. You know, mm-hmm. you know, hey, brother, it's good. You know, help. And because that guy did that, he goes, hey, he goes, thank you for that. He goes, why is the water not cold? And he said, well, you know, appliances. Anyway, he started talking about appliances. Long story short, he ends up handing the guy $5,000. And he says, here, maybe will this help you out? And the guy's like, man, what do you know? And the guy thinks he's being scammed.
0: You're waiting for a camera or
1: exactly.
0: somebody to come around the corner.
1: And then he said, well, about appliances. He goes, what kind of appliances? He goes, well, we used to live over there with him, but we finally got enough to get over here. And we haven't got our appliances yet, you know.
0: Right.
1: And he was talking about his uncle who lived across the street. So he walked over and gave him $5,000.
0: Oh, my gosh.
1: And then a truck pulled around the corner where they got, he gave him brand new washers and dryers.
0: Wow.
1: He got him refrigerators and all that. And it was all because.
0: Wouldn't it be fun
1: yeah,
0: to be
1: and
0: able
1: then
0: to
1: at,
0: do that?
1: And at the end of the video, he says that if you're wondering, I'm not just some rich guy that bought all this. He goes, because you subscribe to this channel,
0: right.
1: that pays for this.
0: Mm-hmm.
1: So he's using that influencer to do something really good
0: something
1: in neighborhoods.
0: Good.
1: And, it's mm-hmm. like, and that was, see, that's the kind of stuff I think I would rather see more of than somebody trying to balance themselves on 16 crazy and fall on their head.
0: Right.
1: You know,
2: SB Mowing, Tyler texted. I've seen that too.
1: Yeah.
2: I've seen that page.
0: It's really cool.
1: Oh, it's emotional. I mean, I tear up watching it just going, wow.
0: I just would like to know where he gets that weed eater because I never see him sitting and swearing at it and trying to fix the stuff. You know, that's all my husband does with the weed eater. He spends more time rewrapping it or whatever you do.
1: That's why I got the
0: words.
1: Electric one.
0: Yeah.
1: I got the electric one. I'm telling you what, this is a life hack. There's an electric one. If you use a cable, you never have to worry about that carburetor jamming up on you. The gasoline ones or the oil mix. You don't have to do the 2-to-1 ratio.
0: No, I'm just talking about keeping the string on.
1: The line on it.
0: Yeah.
1: But I use that one. And the reloaders, they come over at Lowe's. You just go in and pop on a new one and leave it alone. Because out
0: really?
1: West, they don't really mow because there's not a whole lot of grass unless you pay for it to be done. You know, and in like some of the subdivisions or whatever. But when we were at it, it was like a lot with weeds here. You don't mow. You just walk around with a weed eater and hit it. I cannot tell you how many times I spent sitting on the tailgate trying to get one to start, want to get it unclogged, you know, or the heat, because it's just, he had the big ones with the straps that go around your neck. You know, you're like riding a motorcycle carrying these big things around, but I got the electric one.
0: But there's just so many things.
1: Little piece of heaven. But anyway, the video was just I found that inspirational. I'd rather see more of that than some of the stupid stuff.
0: It's like kids, you know, these kids who are going out, and I am very proud of them. I like to see kids trying to go out and earn some money. Trying to earn some money, going door to door. But if you run into someone who needs your service and they can't afford it, you know, you might just think about doing it for them just because it's the right thing to do.
1: Because someday they might be able to help, you know.
0: Yeah, that's right.
1: Pay you for it. But this morning, because I got Jefferson closed, by the way, down here for the second day in a row, I got deterred. So I go around and I'm coming down Taylor, and I never come down that street. And I was looking at it, I've never been down that street before.
0: Mm-hmm.
1: And I was just kind of looking around, and here's this young girl walking, she's pulling a mower, mm-hmm. and she's got a gas can in her hand.
0: Good for her.
1: And I was like, that was GoFundMe when I was a kid.
0: Me too,
1: you know, that's how we did it. We didn't people give me money so I can, you know, do whatever.
0: Right.
1: Go out and earn it.
0: Yep. Well, it's a good thing to start young, volunteering or doing nice things for other people.
1: Set an example.
0: It's a good thing to do. So if you get an opportunity, volunteer in your community. We can all highly recommend it. We've all done it and do it, and it's a good thing to do. So there you go.
1: So that's what it's called, SB Mowing. Okay. It just pops up on mine. I've seen it.
0: It comes up on Facebook. I think the first time I saw it's because I was – the only time I really spend any time on Facebook is if I'm in some of the groups that I'm in that are like – rock groups or, you know, bird groups or crystal groups. But I do a lot of gardening stuff on there too, and just check out different tips and tricks. And I think that's the first time I saw that. And it's, you just want to keep watching his videos because they are feel good. You know, he's doing something tangible and it's going to make a big difference for that person.
1: I was watching one time for so long. My wife came and she goes, you know, you could have mowed the yard by the time you watched that.
2: you can take a camera out and just record yourself mowing your yard.
0: There's always a critic.
2: I was so happy the other day because my neighbor mowed my yard. And, he was telling me, he was like, well, you know, I didn't want to trim over these parts because I didn't know if that was a flower or whatever. And I said, dude, if it's in my fence,
0: have at
2: cut it,
0: it
2: down. Yeah. I don't care.
14: Stop it.
2: He was back there yesterday. He was pulling things. It's like, because I was like, I'll give you more if you, you know, want to make it look like it was never here.
0: Yeah. Do you want to be like the guy on Facebook? Have at it.
2: Yeah.
0: Make my yard purdy.
1: You know, we were talking about life hacks. I have a quick question. It's kind of off the subject. But if for some reason this year, I have gnats really bad around my evergreens out back. Mm-hmm. I mean, and if I leave the light on out back, they're all over it. So I shut the light off. So for years, living here and wherever I've lived, I would take a bowl of water and put some dish soap in it.
0: And a little bit of vinegar.
1: And a little bit of vinegar. Okay, maybe that's what I missed. Because I did it this time. They're all over and not one of them is in the bowl. And I remember before having to empty that bowl daily because there were so many.
0: You've got to use a little bit of vinegar and water and...
1: So I use soap. I
0: and dishwashing soap.
1: Okay, yeah. I use dishwashing soap and then just water.
0: Like Dawn.
1: I don't remember the vinegar part, but that maybe that's what I'm missing because they're still around and I'm like... I used to get so full. What am I doing wrong this time?
0: Yeah. The vinegar will attract them.
1: Huh. Okay. Yeah. Does it have to be like white vinegar and kind of vinegar?
0: I always use apple cider, but
1: apple cider. I have some of that.
0: Probably doesn't matter, but.
1: Yeah, this year has been like really bad. Last year we had the mud daubers, the wasps up underneath the faucet of our gutters.
0: Yeah.
1: I went over there one day. I was like, hey, that little guy just climbed up there and I tapped on it and about 20 of them come out of
0: there. Yeah, don't do that. Yeah,
1: so like I stopped that this year. This year I've sprayed before that even happened, but. For some reason, this year it's the gnats.
0: Yeah.
1: Put and I'm worried about my little guys and ticks, too, because small dogs, you can't just put a flea collar on a small dog. It'll make them sick.
0: I don't think you're supposed to use flea collars. Yeah, a lot of vets don't like flea collars. They say that because there are things you can put on your yard that will kill fleas and ticks, like that earth, that dichotomous, I can't remember exactly how to pronounce it. I'd have to have the word in front of me. But it's you can put that on your lawn. Doesn't hurt your animals. But it will kill fleas and stuff like that. But they say that if you think your dog has fleas, you should give them a bath and you don't have to have a special flea soap. Fleas will drown in any kind of soapy water. So they say you could use Dawn even to wash your dog. If
1: I have a flea and tick shampoo that we've used for our chihuahuas for years, but I've never had a dog with this kind of hair.
0: Yeah.
1: I mean, this little guy's a little puffball. Even after we had him done, it's almost already full grown back. We just had it done like about 8 weeks ago, Mother's Day. Around that.
0: Well, he's supposed to get done like a haircut, you know, every 4 to 6 weeks.
1: Yeah, but he's like, you know, you saw the pictures I moved over the weekend. He's back to being fuzzy.
0: He's furry.
1: Yeah, but I'm just curious about the gnats. And then, but we haven't had to worry about the fleas yet, but I'm worried that's coming.
0: Yeah, you could try that stuff in the yard. You don't really have to spray it. You don't have to put chemicals on it. You can use that... Because that earth, it sounds like it's dirt, but it's not. It's like a white powder. You just get food grade, and it won't hurt the dogs or cat or any kind of animals at all. It'll just kill the fleas.
2: Okay. Hey, and we have a couple of like national contests we've been talking about.
0: Yes.
2: Someone asked us a question. I wanted to point this out. We have that the Double Down Tour with Aldine and Brian.
0: Right.
2: And
1: that's in Vegas.
2: That's in Vegas. And someone was asking when that is. So if you go to our website through our little reel that rotates, you can find this. But we have a list of all of the concerts that they're doing, their entire stadium tour. So if you decide you just want to go buy tickets to one, you can do that. But the date in Las Vegas, the one that we are actually giving away, is December 11th. So some people wanted to know that. So I want to point that
1: out.
2: I
1: didn't
2: you can
1: know
2: see
1: that.
2: All
0: That's
2: of that.
0: A good time of year to go to Vegas. It's not so hot.
1: No kidding.
2: Yeah. It's at Allegiant Stadium. So, I mean, it's.
0: Oh.
2: Yeah. That's a great time to go to Vegas. But,
0: yeah, that'll be good.
2: We've got that. And then, of course, the pick your trip. Be listening for those keywords.
0: Yep.
2: All that stuff. I know you hear about them every hour because I manually put them in every hour.
0: Mm-hmm.
1: Now, the pick your trip is that's on the website. The keywords are for the Jason Aldean.
2: Yes, the keywords are for the flyaway. The pick your trip is on the website.
1: Yeah, okay.
2: But you can go on the website to see the dates for all the shows for the Jason Aldean and Luke Bryan in case you want to buy tickets to one. And
0: yeah. And go see the both of them. You don't see two headliners like that usually.
1: Yeah, no. Like, how do they decide, like, rock, paper, scissors on who goes first?
0: I don't know. They probably just take turns.
1: Yeah, by ordering.
2: Although, when Morgan Wallen was in town and Brooks and Dunn were opening for them, I was like,
1: that's weird.
2: That hurts my soul a little bit.
1: Like, when Miranda opened up for Morgan Wallen, I'm like, that's like...
2: That hurt my soul, too.
1: You know, slap in the face.
0: Yeah.
1: And we have not got her new song that she performed on the ACMs yet. I've been waiting for it.
0: Really?
1: Yeah, I don't know why. And that one or the new Kacey Musgraves she did on the ACMs. I haven't got that one yet either.
0: We need to get somebody on the horn and find out what's going on.
2: Well, he's gone this week. So.
0: Maybe we'll do that. Do what?
2: I said he's gone this week.
0: Oh, yeah. We're not calling him this week.
2: I don't have that access.
0: Yeah, we're not calling him this week. We'll ask when he gets back.
2: We'll have a list
0: we
2: of
0: really
2: questions
0: need to leave Nick alone for a little while, you know?
1: He's a
0: God love him. He never takes a vacation, so we need to leave him alone.
1: Yeah. We promised him we'd behave. On Saturday, I was like... On a much-needed vacation. Oh, no, I'm sorry. I shouldn't say that. On a well-deserved vacation instead of a much-needed. Get him out of here.
0: Well, both are true.
1: Yeah,
0: both are true. Hey, we're going to get out of here. We'll see you tomorrow for a Wednesday edition. Make sure you join us at 9:30. We'll be right here. And remember, if you ever have any questions or concerns, you can text us anytime. That's the best way to get a hold of us anymore. 765-456-1100. We're going to enjoy this beautiful day.
1: And enjoy all the music sponsored by Navy Federal. I'll talk about that coming up.
0: That's right. We'll see you back here tomorrow at 9:30. Till then, boy.
2: Couldn't live like that.
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0: 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That guy's on fire right now. That is Riley Green with Change My Mind. 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There, I'll be checking the forecast, too, and we'll get to all the other good stuff coming up a little bit later on, so make sure you keep it right here. You got me in 2-3.
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0: Under your KI forecast for today, sunshine and 75. Gorgeous. Overnight tonight, 52 and clear. Tomorrow, sunny, 77. And by Thursday, we got a 50-50 chance of thunderstorms moving through and 79. Friday and Saturday, could see some more showers and thunderstorms as well. But today and tomorrow, absolutely gorgeous. Right now, let's get back into more music. Here's Cody Johnson with The Fall. It's 10 minutes to 11. I'll have that show from this morning podcasted here real soon.

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10: Get you to the Double Down Tour to see Luke Bryan and Jason Aldean. 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And they'll be out in Sin City with flights, two-night hotel stay, and more. The national keyword this hour is Highway. H-I-G-H-W-A-Y to the number 95819. Text the keyword Highway to the number 95819 now to enter for a chance to win. Once again, here's a lot of music on the way. We're going to kick it off with Thomas Rhett, Taylor Swift, Corey Kent, Coy Wetzel, and Tim McGraw, too.
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0: Hit Country, 100.5 KILL Langley, Morgan Wallen with I Can't Love You Anymore. 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
0: 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I put her on our Facebook page. 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We'll check the KI forecast for you real quick from the McCool's Flooring Weather Center. KI forecast for today, sunshine and 75, like a Joe Nichols song. And then 52 clear overnight. Tomorrow, we've got sunny 77. And then Thursday, we're keeping an eye on. We got a 50-50 chance of thunderstorms brewing. So 79 for the temperature, though. And Friday and Saturday, could see some more showers as well. We'll keep an eye on that. Right now, back into a lot more music. Here's Old Dominion kicking off this half hour. Here's Coming Home. 11:33. Good afternoon. Oh, wait. Good morning.

0: 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Put some ice in the glass and a little fire in the speakers.
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6: Sherry Preston, a UN agency says an evacuation plan will begin soon to get the 11,000 people who've been stranded on ships in the Strait of Hormuz out. Talks continue on a permanent end to the war between the U.S. and Iran, what has been agreed to, allowing UN nuclear inspectors into the country and allowing Iran to sell its oil legally to other countries. ABC's Britt Clenett.
7: By the U.S. temporarily lifting oil sanctions on Iran, what it is opening the door for Tehran to sell oil in American currency, in U.S. dollars, for the first time in almost two decades. Now, despite Iran saying there's no timeline or saying there's no commitment on allowing those inspectors in, President Trump, he's defending this deal with Iran, claiming in posts on social media that Iran has fully and completely agreed to these high-level, limitless nuclear inspections, he says.
6: President Trump saying that the water in the reflecting pool will be drained again for permanent repair, either immediately before or after the 4th of July. This is ABC News.
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12: This is Jennifer at Kokomo Grain with the midday market update at Kokomo for Tuesday, June the 23rd. The markets are trading mixed. On the Chicago Board of Trade today, July corn down 2.25 at 409.25. September corn down 2.25, 417.5. December Christmas corn down 2.25, 437.25. March corn down 2.25, 451.75. July soybeans up a penny, 1116.75. August soybeans up 1.5, 1124. November soybeans up a penny, 1142.5. January soybeans up a half of a cent, 1156.25. July 2026 wheat down 7.5, 590. July 2027 wheat down 4.5, 647.25. July soybean meal up 320 at 303. July soybean oil down 102 at 7013. That makes Kokomo grain prices today. June corn at Kokomo, Amboy, and Anderson 419, July corn 421, August corn 422, fall delivery corn 402, January corn 434, June July soybeans 1112, August soybeans 1104, fall delivery soybeans 1093, July 2026 wheat at Kokomo and Amboy 555, July 2027 wheat 602, July 2026 wheat at Anderson 550. July 2027 wheat at Anderson 592. The markets are trading mixed on the Chicago Mercantile Livestock Exchanges today. August lean hogs are up $1.23 at $97.95. August feeder cattle are down $1.30 at $369.25. And August live cattle are down 68 cents at $246.70. Currently, the Dow is up 33 points at 51,746. The NASDAQ down 447 at 25,714. The S&P 500 down 83 at 73.90. The dollar up 38 cents at $101.17. Gold down $44.40 at $4,158.30. Silver down $3.34 at $62.24. And crude oil down 83 cents at $73.03. Thank you. Have a great day. 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
11: All right, Jennifer, thank you very much. And right now from the McCool's Flooring Weather Center, your KI forecast for today, sunshine and 75. We've made it to 70. Got about a 10-mile-an-hour breeze out there. Overnight tonight, clear 52. Tomorrow, sunny 77. And overnight tomorrow night, 70% chance of some showers and 61. And Thursday, 50% chance of some thunderstorms and 79. And Friday and Saturday, we could see some showers as well. But we're keeping an eye on Thursday afternoon for some thunderstorms. But right now, another hour of Cafe Country coming up here for you, and then we'll get back into another hour after this one for Navy Federal Credit Union. But right now, here's Casey Musgraves with her latest release. This is called The Loneliest Girl. 1208.

0: Hit Country 100.5 KI. There he is, Zach Top with South of Sanity. You know, I heard him do an old Merle Haggard song the other day on YouTube, and man, that guy's good. He just has got that old soul to him. But JR here, hope you are enjoying your day at Cafe Country. And I'm working on the podcast right now. It's just taking its sweet time to uploading. It's a computer's having a day, I guess. But we talked about the weather. Could see some thunderstorms coming up on Wednesday, but beautiful until then. And we talked about sports recap from the Fever to the college championship from softball. Texas got that one. Oklahoma won, convincingly, the College World Series after being unranked. And we talked about news info. Where do you get your news? And is it really news? Is it more opinionated? And bad news. And it seems like we get more bad news than anything. And we also talked a little bit about, we're kind of all up the road, actually, about shows, movies, and all that good stuff. So make sure you check out the podcast or stream. Kenny joined us as Nick is on vacation. So it's going to be on our Facebook page here in about 5 minutes. And it'll rebroadcast tonight at midnight. And you can check out the podcast wherever you get yours here in just about 5 minutes, as I mentioned. So once again, make sure you check it out. And we'll be back in tomorrow with something else to talk about. But right now, let's go ahead and take a quick break. Come back. Got a lot more Cafe Country to get to.
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10: There are lots of things you can measure to get an idea of how healthy you are at any given moment. Temperature, heart rate, blood pressure, just to name a few. But how about how healthy you will be and how long you're likely to live? According to a new study out of the University at Buffalo, two simple strength tests are pretty accurate at predicting longevity in older women. One is hand grip strength, and the other is how quickly people can stand up from a seated position without using their arms. By the way, I remember interviewing former President Jimmy Carter when he was quite old and being really impressed how he just popped out of the chair without using his arms. Not a lot of older people can actually do that. But I think the message here is that maintaining strength as you age is going to help you perform everyday activities, but also help you avoid injury and stay independent. I'm Dr. Sanjay Gupta, helping you live a better life.
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0: All right, here's a new one from Riley Green and Carly Pierce. This is If I Don't Leave, I'm Gonna Stay on Cafe Country.

0: Hit Country 100.5 KI. Fun little ditty there with Low Cash and Parmalee. That's called Let That Country Music Play. Had a little pina colada there. JR here. And remember, folks, we got that web contest for Summer Live. 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We still got some sweet deals for Creek Chubs season passes. Also, we've got some for Ralphie's for the gaming over there. 25 gets you 50 for that. And a blowout clearance on the Golf Up 31. $10 gets you a $40 certificate. 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
7: A Better Life with Dr. Sanjay Gupta.
8: There are lots of things you can measure to get an idea of how healthy you are at any given moment. Temperature, heart rate, blood pressure, just to name a few. But how about how healthy you will be and how long you're likely to live? According to a new study out of the University at Buffalo, 2 simple strength tests are pretty accurate at predicting longevity in older women. One is hand grip strength, and the other is how quickly people can stand up from a seated position without using their arms. By the way, I remember interviewing former President Jimmy Carter when he was quite old and being really impressed how he just popped out of the chair without using his arms. Not a lot of older people can actually do that. But I think the message here is that maintaining strength as you age is going to help you perform everyday activities, but also help you avoid injury and stay independent. I'm Dr. Sanjay Gupta, helping you live a better life.
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0: forecast for today. We're just about at our high. We're expecting sunshine and 75, but right now 73 and fair out there. A little bit of a breeze, not bad. And overnight tonight, clear 52. Tomorrow, sunshine 77. And then tomorrow night, 70% chance of showers likely. And Thursday, 50-50 chance of some thunderstorms coming through. And 79, because there's more rain by Friday and Saturday. We'll keep an eye on that. But tomorrow night and Thursday, we're looking at a possible thunderstorm. So keep it right here. I love this new song from her. Here's Ashley Cook with Baby Blues on KI. Baby.

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1: Hey, I'm Riley Green with my new song, Think You're Drunk. It's Your Music Plus.
0: Riley Green on what kind of coach he'll be on the new season of The Voice this fall.
1: Yeah, I'm excited about The Voice. I definitely think I might be sneaking beers to contestants after rehearsal, especially if they do a good job. I think that's what I would be looking for.

0: 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It's your Music Plus.
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1: 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She said.

Hit Country 100.5 KI, Jason Aldean. With how far does a goodbye go? Well, you could be going to Sin City to see him and Luke Bryan together on the Double Down Tour. And wait, make sure you listen at 2 o'clock. I'll have another keyword for you, all right? We'll have him all week this week for a day, so you can get out and see him. And here's the cool thing. They got John Party, Dylan Scott, Gavin Adcock, Dasha, Chase Matthew, and a couple other openers for him, too, depending on the city that you go to. But in Sin City, it's going to be John Party and Chase Matthews is what we're being told. So there you go. Jason Aldean, Luke Bryan, a getaway to Sin City to see them on the Double Down Tour. But right now, we got NASCAR Hot Pass coming up for you after a wild weekend at the Naval Base in San Diego. I thought, you know, I didn't think I was going to like it, but it's actually pretty cool racing. And all the respect at Reddick Show, that was pretty cool. But anyway, it's furnished by Fast Lane Auto right there on the corner of Aberson and Markland here in Kokomo. We'll hear all about their summer deal going on right after we hear from MRN. Here is NASCAR Hot Pass.

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10: A better life with Dr. Sanjay Gupta.
11: For years, we've been talking about both the positive and negative effects of being on social media. And I would say, by and large, for older adults, social media is net positive. Not all positive, but net positive. Helps them keep in touch with friends and stay social. But for younger people, social media use, especially heavy use, tends to be net negative. In fact, according to this year's World Happiness Report, youth who use social media more than 5 hours a day reported a lower level of well-being. And researchers who study this sort of thing found that many teens wish these platforms didn't even exist, and yet they can't seem to stop using them. Experts we talked to largely suggested two things. Ideally, along with your friend group, take some time offline. Also, try to recurate your algorithm so it shows you posts that'll make you feel good. I'm Dr. Sanjay Gupta, helping you live a better life.
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6: 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It's 102. Good afternoon.

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0: 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We're going to hear from Navy Federal right now. I want to thank them for sponsoring this hour. Then we're going to check the forecast next.
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0: Your KF forecast for today. We're looking at 75 and sunshine. Beautiful out there. Overnight tonight, partly cloudy, 53. Tomorrow, 78 and sunshine. But then tomorrow night, we got a 70% chance of some rain moving through, and Thursday we could see some thunderstorms and upper 70s. Right now, let's get back into it. We've got Josh Ross and a lot more music on the way this hour.
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1: ABC News, I'm Wayne Cabot. It just got easier for lawful permanent residents to be deported. The Supreme Court conservative majority saying border agents may remove from the U.S. green card holders who may have committed a crime involving moral turpitude. The court ruling against a dreadlocked Rastafarian whose hair was cut in prison in Louisiana. The justices saying that federal law protects religious rights of inmates, but it does not permit lawsuits for money damages. About the nuclear program, Iran just now saying there is no commitment on inspections, despite what the U.S. is saying.
2: President Trump, he's defending this deal with Iran, claiming in posts on social media that Iran has fully and completely agreed to these high-level, limitless nuclear inspections, he says.
1: ABC's Britt Clenett in Jerusalem. Iranian oil tankers are on their way to the open market, a decades-long naval blockade lifted under Iran's memorandum of understanding with the U.S. This is ABC News.
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5: All right, there's your news. Another hour on the way before Kenny comes in for Nick. But right now, I got a keyword to get you to see Jason Aldean and Luke Bryan in Sin City. Here we go. The national keyword this hour is trouble. T-R-O-U-B-L-E, like a Travis Tritt song. The national keyword is trouble to the number 95819. And you could be on your way to Sin City for the Double Down Tour to see Luke Bryan and Jason Aldean together with special guests John Party and Chase Matthews also. So make sure you text that keyword trouble to 95819 right now. Here is Luke Bryan. I threw it.

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0: Hit Country 100.5 KI, Luke Combs and the Chief there with Does to Me. And before that, I like that new girl, Stella Lefty with Boston, and I like her voice. JR here, hope you're enjoying your day. And in case you missed mail call this morning, Kenny was in for Nick, and Tammy and I and Kenny talked about all kinds of things, the weather. We talked about sports between the national college titles, and then also we talked about the Fever and some other stuff going on, Creek Chubs. And then also we talked about some upcoming events, and we also talked about how you get your news, where you get your news, and also some influencers that are more inspirational than bad news. So kind of all over the road today. Make sure you check that out. Well, we also talked about Dallas Cowboy cheerleaders rules. So those are kind of crazy, but it's on our Facebook page. Check out the podcast where you get yours, and it'll re-air tonight at midnight. And tomorrow morning, we'll be back in with something else to talk about.
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2: A better life with Dr. Sanjay Gupta.
3: By age 35, two-thirds of American men will experience some degree of noticeable hair loss. And by age 50, about 85% of men will have significantly thinning hair. That's according to the American Hair Loss Association. Now, one dermatologist explained that hair loss can either be genetic or it can be triggered by stress, illness, surgery, medications, major life events. No matter the cause, a lot of men, understandably, are frustrated by hair loss because it seems like a loss of control. You can take great care of your scalp by all sorts of expensive lotions and potions, but that might not matter. There are some tried and true medications that might work, like minoxidil or finasteride. But another solution is just shaving it off. And I've heard more and more how liberating this can be for a lot of guys. That's the ultimate control of their appearance. I'm Dr. Sanjay Gupta, helping you live a better life.
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0: Hit Country 100.5 KI. Kane Brown with his latest. That is called Woman. TR here. Hope you are enjoying your day. And folks, we got a contest going on where you can pick your trip. 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We got season passes for Creek Chubs on there. Also, we've got Ralphie's Pizza and Golf Simulator. Make sure you get those for the gaming this time. 25 gets you 50 on that one. And Golf Up 31, there's just a handful less, so we're clearing them out. Clearance, $10 will get you a $40 pass, and that $40 will get you a bay for 1 hour. 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That's a smoking deal. 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And by the way, the Creek Chubs is $143 for a $288 value for season passes to all the home games. 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Keep it right here. I'm going to check that forecast one more time before I go.
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14: A better life with Dr. Sanjay Gupta.
15: By age 35, 2/3 of American men will experience some degree of noticeable hair loss. And by age 50, about 85% of men will have significantly thinning hair. That's according to the American Hair Loss Association. Now, one dermatologist explained that hair loss can either be genetic or it can be triggered by stress, illness, surgery, medications, major life events. No matter the cause, a lot of men, understandably, are frustrated by hair loss because it seems like a loss of control. You can take great care of your scalp by all sorts of expensive lotions and potions, but that might not matter. There are some tried and true medications that might work, like minoxidil or finasteride. But another solution is just shaving it off, and I've heard more and more how liberating this can be for a lot of guys. That's the ultimate control of their appearance. I'm Dr. Sanjay Gupta, helping you live a better life.
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0: Sun of your cat forecast for today. We're looking for sunshine and mid-70s, and we're just about there. Overnight tonight, cloudy, 53. Tomorrow, 78 in sunshine. But tomorrow night, 70% chance of showers likely and 61. And then Thursday, 79 and a 50-50 chance of thunderstorms rolling through Friday and Saturday as well. We'll keep an eye on all that. But today and tomorrow, absolutely beautiful until tomorrow night. But right now, here's Chase Matthew kicking off a triple shot. Here is Darling. Wow.

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0: 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Dierks Bentley, take me with you somewhere on a beach. They are here. Hope you are enjoying your day. And don't forget, you're texting that keyword trouble, T-R-O-U-B-L-E, to the number 95819 for the flyaway to Sin City to see Jason Aldean and Luke Bryan at the same time on the Double Down Tour with John Party and Chase Matthews. So text that keyword trouble to 95819. Kenny's on his way in. He'll have another keyword for you at 6 o'clock. He's got the throwback drive at 5 and all kinds of stuff to tell you about as well. He's in for Nick all week. I will talk to y'all tomorrow morning on Mail Call. Have a great night and enjoy this beautiful weather.
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7: You know, summer is a great time to re-examine how much time your kids are spending on social media, along with what they are seeing and who they are engaging with. Ask them how the posts in their feed make them feel. These apps are built to be addictive, so kids, all of us in fact, will keep coming back for more, even when we are made to feel worse. It's bizarre. You might need to help your son or daughter reset their algorithm by unfollowing certain accounts and following or interacting with more positive ones. They might need suggestions of other healthier things to do, or to see you leading the way by example and putting your own phone away. In the run-up to bedtime, everyone's phone should go away, no questions asked. And if you need some help sort of, I guess, resetting expectations, try engaging parents of your kids' friends for a more coordinated effort. I'm Dr. Sanjay Gupta, helping you live a better life.
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1: ABC News, I'm Wayne Cabot. Iran says it did not agree to allowing full nuclear inspections, but just now in Pennsylvania, President Trump maintained his claim that Iran has agreed, echoed by Secretary of State Marco Rubio in Abu Dhabi.
2: We know what they agreed to do, and now they'll either do it or they won't. And if they do, the process moves forward, and if they don't, the president will have some decisions to make.
1: Trump's saying there's no rush to send in the inspectors, and he's defending his ask of Congress of another $80 billion for the Iran war. Very cheap, he says, for Americans to stop a nuclear Iran. Today, France broke its record for hottest day in history. 40 have died in France under a heat dome, also affecting Italy, Spain, Britain, places where air conditioning is not common. The U.S. Supreme Court says border agents may remove green card holders, lawful permanent residents, accused of committing a crime. In this case involving a person coming back from China, arriving at JFK Airport, previously charged with a crime in New Jersey. This is ABC News.
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9: Mixed but mostly lower markets as corn, beans, and wheat continue to look for a bullish angle. This is Hoosier Ag Today's Tuesday closing farm market report. The bear keeps winning out and the dollar index back up, also pressured corn and wheat somewhat today. Higher soy meal helped the bean market work mostly above even. We go down a penny and three quarters on July corn. It ended at 409 and three quarters. D's 2 1/4 off at 437 and a quarter. Up just a penny and a quarter on July beans, 1117. Novi up a quarter of a cent, 1141 and three quarters. July wheat, 586 and three quarters. Down a dime and three quarters. And it was mixed in the protein sector. August live cattle, 246 even, down $1.35. August lean hogs, 97.22, up a half dollar. I'm Ian DeEubank. Who's your ag today? Indiana's Farm Network.
0: This is the KI forecast from the McCool's Flooring Weather Center.
8: Sunshine this afternoon, then mostly clear tonight, low in the low 50s. For Wednesday, another beautiful day, sunshine, highs in the mid to upper 70s. We do see a chance for showers late Wednesday night, lows in the low 60s. For Thursday, partly sunny skies, chance of showers and thunderstorms, with highs in the upper 70s to near 80.
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0: That's Luke Bryan, Crash My Party on Hit Country 100.5 KI. Luke Bryan teaming up with Jason Aldean for the Double Down Tour, a co-headlining stadium run that you don't see every day. It's hard to see, or it's rare to see, rather, two headliners like that teaming up for stadium tours. Well, we want to send you right into the action and right to Las Vegas. I'll have your next national keyword for you coming up at 6 o'clock, but you can head over to our website, wwki.com. You can see all the dates if you want to go to the show and you don't want to wait to win it. Yeah, you can find tickets. There are locations all across the country. But be listening for that next national keyword. Again, that's coming up later on this afternoon at 6 o'clock. In the meantime, more of today's Hit Country. We got a lot of fun for you playing this afternoon. I got Old Dominion on the way right now, your KI forecast.
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0: Sunshine this afternoon, then mostly clear tonight, low in the low 50s. For Wednesday, another beautiful day, sunshine, highs in the mid to upper 70s. We do see a chance for showers late Wednesday night, lows in the low 60s. For Thursday, partly sunny skies, chance of showers and thunderstorms, with highs in the upper 70s to near 80.
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11: A colleague of mine went to a meeting of the primetime seniors the other week. There are programs like this all over the country for people in their 60s, 70s, 80s, and beyond to stay active. It's not just something to keep older folks busy. It helps to keep their bodies in shape and their brains sharp. Showing up with a good attitude is a must, and research shows that having the right mindset actually does lead to better physical aging. So if you need some suggestions to boost your positivity, experts we talked to recommended focusing on goals, which can boost your confidence. Practice gratitude, they said. One of the seniors my colleague met told her that just waking up in the morning is, quote, better than the alternative. That's true. Focus on the things you can control. Diet and exercise, and very importantly, surround yourself with positive people, because that can be contagious. I'm Dr. Sanjay Gupta, helping you live a better life.
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0: Morgan Wallen with Don't We, 100.5 KI. Kenny in for Nick. Hope your Tuesday afternoon is going well. I want to remind you that through Friday, the Carver Community Center is providing meals for children age 18 and under, free lunches at the Carver Community Center. Again, that goes through this Friday. The program has been going through all of June. Carver Community Center, you can go to kokomocarver.org for details, or again, you can stop by there, 1030 North Purdom Street in Kokomo. Free lunches for kids age 18 and under. That's a reminder from KI. By the way, we've got tons of events over on the events calendar. 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
5: A better life with Dr. Sanjay Gupta.
6: For decades, the prevailing wisdom for someone who's had a heart attack has been to put them on beta blockers for the rest of their life. But new research suggests that might not be necessary, and that the benefits of these medications probably taper off after a year or two. On the whole, and for the average person, beta blockers are very safe and very effective. But, as with any medication, they can come with a cost. A financial one, and also potential side effects. We're talking about things like fatigue, dizziness, dry mouth, dry eyes. I want to be clear when I say that you absolutely should talk to your doctor before starting or stopping any medication. Point is, if you're years out from a heart attack and you're in otherwise good health, you might want to ask your doctor about discontinuing beta blockers. You want to, of course, keep up a healthy lifestyle, diet, exercise, and sleep. I'm Dr. Sanjay Gupta, helping you live a better life.
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7: Sky forecast from the McCool's Flooring Weather Center.
8: Sunshine this afternoon, then mostly clear tonight, low in the low 50s. For Wednesday, another beautiful day, sunshine, highs in the mid to upper 70s. We do see a chance for showers late Wednesday night, lows in the low 60s. For Thursday, partly sunny skies, chance of showers and thunderstorms, with highs in the upper 70s to near 80.
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11: 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You know, nobody's making you go to these shows and show up at these early mornings and traveling like I am. It's kind of like you can have a career as big as you want to, as you know, if you're

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0: Jason Aldean, Don't Tell on Me on 100.5 KI. Good afternoon, Kenny and for Nick. Hope your Tuesday afternoon is going well. If you missed a mail call this morning, the podcast is up wherever you get those podcasts. 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
15: A Better Life with Dr. Sanjay Gupta.
16: Osteoporosis affects millions of people in the United States and around the world. It's a disease that basically causes someone's bones to become weak, brittle, and porous, which can increase their risk of fractures. Now, the good news here is there are things you can do other than, or in addition to, taking medications to prevent fractures before it's too late. One is to up your intake of calcium and vitamin D. You also want to eat more protein. One functional medicine dietitian told us that that helps build muscle, and if you're building muscle strength, then you are also building bone strength. You want to be mindful of your workouts. The best ways to build bone density, one therapist told us, are going to be resistance exercises like lifting weights, and also exercises that make your bones take a bit of an impact, such as jumping or even running, just loading the bones a little bit more. I'm Dr. Sanjay Gupta, helping you live a better life.
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1: ABC News, I'm Wayne Cabot. President Trump says Iran is wrong in saying that it made no deal to allow full access by nuclear inspectors. He was asked to clarify at an event in Pennsylvania's Lehigh Valley.
2: From your view, Mr. President, when will those inspectors actually be on the ground?
3: At the appropriate time. At the appropriate time. There's no rush, but they'll be on the ground at the appropriate time.
1: Trump also justified his ask of more war money from Congress, saying that the $80 billion he wants is, quote, very cheap to prevent Iran from using a nuclear weapon. Meta not commenting on a New York Times report that it's building an odds-making app similar to Polymarket and Kalshi. Arrested with drugs and paraphernalia, says TMZ, Olympian skating legend Bode Miller in Idaho. The Supreme Court says a Rastafarian whose hair was cut by the Louisiana workers cannot sue them. France recording its hottest average temperature ever. A heat dome closed the Eiffel Tower early. This is ABC News.
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0: This is the KI forecast from the McCool's Flooring Weather Center.
8: Sunshine this afternoon, then mostly clear tonight, low in the low 50s. For Wednesday, another beautiful day, sunshine, highs in the mid to upper 70s. We do see a chance for showers late Wednesday night, lows in the low 60s. For Thursday, partly sunny skies, chance of showers and thunderstorms with highs in the upper 70s to near 80.
0: 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Put some ice in the glass and a little fire in the speakers.
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0: Hit Country 100.5 KI, Hardy and Lainey Wilson, Wait in the Truck. Kenny in for Nick. Now, Lainey recently got married, and she danced to Butterfly Kisses by Jeff Carson for their father-daughter dance. It's a pretty popular choice, but for Lainey, it held some extra significance. She said, quote, "I sang Butterfly Kisses at my kindergarten graduation, so of course it had to be my father-daughter dance at the wedding." She posted a video on her Instagram of her father-daughter dance. You can check that out, at Lainey Wilson. Music on the way from Low Cash, our hometown boys. They're coming up. But first, it's time to mosey on down to Dum Dum Town with Nick and Tammy.
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5: Have you ever been so annoyed by a neighbor in the middle of the night that you imagined yourself storming right over there in your PJs? Well, what if you sleep naked?
6: A 62-year-old man in Florida named Robert Boston was arrested after he marched over to his neighbor's property at 3 a.m. a few weeks ago. He was carrying a ladder, and he had a mission.
5: He was upset about a malfunctioning motion light, and so he placed a ladder against a building, climbed up, yanked a floodlight off the wall, and left it on the ground. He removed it so forcefully that he caused $800 in damages by pulling wiring loose from inside the wall.
6: Oh yeah, and one important detail, Robert was naked. 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
13: For decades, the prevailing wisdom for someone who's had a heart attack has been to put them on beta blockers for the rest of their life. But new research suggests that might not be necessary, and that the benefits of these medications probably taper off after a year or two. On the whole, and for the average person, beta blockers are very safe and very effective. But, as with any medication, they can come with a cost. A financial one, and also potential side effects. We're talking about things like fatigue, dizziness, dry mouth, dry eyes. I want to be clear when I say that you absolutely should talk to your doctor before starting or stopping any medication. Point is, if you're years out from a heart attack and you're in otherwise good health, you might want to ask your doctor about discontinuing beta blockers. You'll want to, of course, keep up a healthy lifestyle, diet, exercise, and sleep. I'm Dr. Sanjay Gupta, helping you live a better life.
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25: 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This is the KI forecast from the McCool's Flooring Weather Center.
0: Sunshine this afternoon, then mostly clear tonight, low in the low 50s. For Wednesday, another beautiful day, sunshine, highs in the mid to upper 70s. We do see a chance for showers late Wednesday night, lows in the low 60s. For Thursday, partly sunny skies, chance of showers and thunderstorms with highs in the upper 70s to near 80.
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0: Megan Maroney with Beautiful Things, 100.5 KI. Kenny in for Nick. I want to remind you, every Wednesday from 11 a.m. to 1 p.m., K through 12 students can visit certain sites once a week to get a free lunch and a bag of take-home groceries while supplies last. Here are the locations. They do this Wednesday from 11 a.m. to 1 p.m. at Pine Valley Apartments, Bonaire Park, Garden Square Apartments, Moore Park, the North Splash Pad on West Elm Street, and Grace Baptist Church on Park Road. Now, if you can't make it there, Rusheville does this on Thursdays from 11 a.m. to 1 p.m. at Honey Creek Church there on Nashville Street. Now, parents are welcome to join, but parental presence is not required for kids to eat. Of course, the priority is for children first. So there you go. If you're in need of some food assistance, that's another opportunity there from the Howard County Meal Equivalency Program. That's a reminder from KI. Hope your summer is going well. We'll take a look at our forecast and music from Morgan Wallen next.
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6: A better life with Dr. Sanjay Gupta.
7: For decades, the prevailing wisdom for someone who's had a heart attack has been to put them on beta blockers for the rest of their life. But new research suggests that might not be necessary, and that the benefits of these medications probably taper off after a year or two. On the whole, and for the average person, beta blockers are very safe and very effective. But, as with any medication, they can come with a cost. A financial one, and also potential side effects. We're talking about things like fatigue, dizziness, dry mouth, dry eyes. I want to be clear when I say that you absolutely should talk to your doctor before starting or stopping any medication. Point is, if you're years out from a heart attack and you're in otherwise good health, you might want to ask your doctor about discontinuing beta blockers. You'll want to, of course, keep up a healthy lifestyle, diet, exercise, and sleep. I'm Dr. Sanjay Gupta, helping you live a better life.
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14: I forecast from the McCool's Flooring Weather Center.
0: Sunshine this afternoon, then mostly clear tonight. Low in the low 50s. For Wednesday, another beautiful day. Sunshine, highs in the mid to upper 70s. We do see a chance for showers late Wednesday night. Lows in the low 60s. For Thursday, partly sunny skies. Chance of showers and thunderstorms. With highs in the upper 70s to near 80.
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1: Scotty McCreary with 5 more minutes on 100.5 KI. Kenny in for Nick. In a few more minutes, we're going to throw it back. Yeah, we're going to head back to the 90s, early 2000s. Our little throwback drive at 5 kicks off after the news.
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4: A colleague of mine went to a meeting of the primetime seniors the other week. There are programs like this all over the country for people in their 60s, 70s, 80s, and beyond to stay active. It's not just something to keep older folks busy. It helps to keep their bodies in shape and their brains sharp. Showing up with a good attitude is a must, and research shows that having the right mindset actually does lead to better physical aging. So if you need some suggestions to boost your positivity, experts we talked to recommended focusing on goals, which can boost your confidence. Practice gratitude, they said. One of the seniors my colleague met told her that just waking up in the morning is, quote, better than the alternative. That's true. Focus on the things you can control. Diet and exercise, and very importantly, surround yourself with positive people, because that can be contagious. I'm Dr. Sanjay Gupta, helping you live a better life.
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1: ABC News, I'm Wayne Cabot. President Trump says Iran is wrong in saying that it made no deal to allow full access by nuclear inspectors. He was asked to clarify at an event in Pennsylvania's Lehigh Valley.
2: From your view, Mr. President, when will those inspectors actually be on the ground?
3: At the appropriate time. At the appropriate time. There's no rush, but they'll be on the ground at the appropriate time.
1: Trump also justified his ask of more war money from Congress, saying that the $80 billion he wants is, quote, very cheap to prevent Iran from using a nuclear weapon. Meta not commenting on a New York Times report that it's building an odds-making app similar to Polymarket and Kalshi. Arrested with drugs and paraphernalia, says TMZ, Olympian skating legend Bode Miller in Idaho. The Supreme Court says a Rastafarian whose hair was cut by the Louisiana workers cannot sue them. France recording its hottest average temperature ever. A heat dome closed the Eiffel Tower early. This is ABC News.
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0: This is the KI forecast from the McCool's Flooring Weather Center.
1: Sunshine this afternoon, then mostly clear tonight, low in the low 50s. For Wednesday, another beautiful day, sunshine, highs in the mid to upper 70s. We do see a chance for showers late Wednesday night, lows in the low 60s. For Thursday, partly sunny skies, chance of showers and thunderstorms, with highs in the upper 70s to near 80.

Chris Cagle with Laredo, 100.5 KI. One of my favorites. I don't know. It's hard to pick a favorite from the 90s, early 2000s. I love them all. Got music from Shenandoah on the way. Right now it's Shelley Wright with Single White Female, 100.5 KI.

0: Brooks and Dunn with Brand New Man, wrapping up our throwback drive at 5 here on 100.5 KI. I'm Kenny Infernick all this week. If you've got a request for the throwback, you can always text those to us at 765-456-1100. We'll try to sneak them in. And if I can't get them in, Tammy does it again in the morning after the news at 9 a.m. So a couple of opportunities for you to get those throwbacks. In the meantime, we've got more of today's hit country. Haven't heard from Ella Langley in probably, you know, about 20 minutes or so. So we'll hear from her coming up right now. Let's take a look at your KI forecast.
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0: Sunshine this afternoon, then mostly clear tonight, low in the low 50s. For Wednesday, another beautiful day, sunshine, highs in the mid to upper 70s. We do see a chance for showers late Wednesday night, lows in the low 60s. For Thursday, partly sunny skies, chance of showers and thunderstorms with highs in the upper 70s to near 80.
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15: For more than a decade, the Environmental Working Group has put out a list of the so-called Dirty Dozen. These are the non-organic produce contaminated with the highest levels of pesticides. Well, this year, spinach topped the list, followed by kale, collard, mustard greens, strawberries, grapes, nectarines, peaches, cherries, apples, blackberries, pears, potatoes, and blueberries. Now, all these fruits and vegetables are part of a healthy diet, so no one is saying you shouldn't eat them. Point is, though, you could consider buying these items organic if and when you can, and then taking extra care when you wash them. The FDA recommends rinsing all fruits and vegetables, even the ones that are organic, under running water that is slightly warmer than room temperature. Don't use soap, bleach, or any fancy produce washes. I'm Dr. Sanjay Gupta, helping you live a better life.
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0: Jason Aldean, how far does a goodbye go? 100.5 KI. 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On the way, got music from Justin Moore. We'll check out that KI forecast on the way.
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10: A colleague of mine went to a meeting of the primetime seniors the other week. There are programs like this all over the country for people in their 60s, 70s, 80s, and beyond to stay active. It's not just something to keep older folks busy. It helps to keep their bodies in shape and their brains sharp. Showing up with a good attitude is a must, and research shows that having the right mindset actually does lead to better physical aging. So if you need some suggestions to boost your positivity, experts we talked to recommended focusing on goals, which can boost your confidence. Practice gratitude, they said. One of the seniors my colleague met told her that just waking up in the morning is, quote, better than the alternative. That's true. Focus on the things you can control. Diet and exercise, and very importantly, surround yourself with positive people, because that can be contagious. I'm Dr. Sanjay Gupta, helping you live a better life.
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16: I forecast from the McCool's Flooring Weather Center.
0: Sunshine this afternoon, then mostly clear tonight, low in the low 50s. For Wednesday, another beautiful day, sunshine, highs in the mid to upper 70s. We do see a chance for showers late Wednesday night, lows in the low 60s. For Thursday, partly sunny skies, chance of showers and thunderstorms, with highs in the upper 70s to near 80.
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0: Hit Country 100.5 KI. That's Hardy alongside Eric Church, Morgan Wallen, and Tim McGraw with MacArthur. Kenny in for Nick. Coming up at 6 o'clock, I've got that next keyword for you to enter that National Flyaway Contest to see Jason Aldean and Luke Bryan in Las Vegas. That's at 6 o'clock. Right now, though, it's time to get you up to speed in the world of NASCAR. 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
1: 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I'm Susie Armstrong. 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
1: 2311 Racing co-owner Denny Hamlin was pleasantly surprised by Corey Heim's breakout NASCAR Cup Series victory Sunday at Naval Base Coronado. Hamlin shared afterward that he knew his young driver had the horsepower, but wasn't sure he'd have the poise to beat NASCAR's elite.
7: If you would have asked me in the middle of the race, I wouldn't have been that surprised. I got to race around him enough to know that he had plenty of speed, and I knew that he was on the right side of the strategy cycle. You still got to go out there and beat some of the best and have enough speed, and I saw that the margin victory over, you know, second, third was like 10 seconds or something, and so evidently him and Tyler set a really fast pace there on that last run, but this was not expected by any means. I was very pleasantly surprised.
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1: Jason Aldean and Luke Bryan are teaming up for the Double Down Tour, a co-headlining stadium run you don't see every day, and we're sending you right into the action. One winner scores a trip for two to Sin City with flights, a two-night hotel stay, and tickets to see both Jason Aldean and Luke Bryan, with special guests John Party and Chase Matthew live under the neon lights. Text the national keyword, tattoos, to 95819. Again, that keyword is tattoos, plural, T-A-T-T-O-O-S. Text that to 95819 to enter this national contest. And good luck from 100.5 KI.
2: ABC News, I'm Wayne Cabot. For the first time, the Senate has said no to President Trump's war in Iran.
3: On this motion, the yeas are 50, the nays are 48. The concurrent motion is agreed to.
2: The resolution already cleared the House, but the White House says it has no significance because there are no hostilities. Yet, President Trump

0: is asking for another $80 billion on top of the nearly $30 billion the Pentagon says has already been spent, Trump calling it a very cheap price to pay to stop a nuclear Iran, and says Iran would be wise to allow nuclear inspectors. Telling a crowd in Pennsylvania today,
1: if Iran's reasonable, if they're smart, otherwise we'll have to finish the job, which will take about maybe less than a week.
0: The Supreme Court rules that if you lose your house in a tax sale, you are not owed fair market value from the government. Sell-off in tech stocks. The NASDAQ fell 2.2%. S&P down 1.4% today. This is ABC News.
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3: This is the KI forecast from the McCool's Flooring Weather Center.
4: Sunshine this afternoon, then mostly clear tonight, low in the low 50s. For Wednesday, another beautiful day, sunshine, highs in the mid to upper 70s. We do see a chance for showers late Wednesday night, lows in the low 60s. For Thursday, partly sunny skies, chance of showers and thunderstorms, with highs in the upper 70s to near 80.
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1: Hey, I'm Riley Green with my new song, Think You Drunk. 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
1: 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So yeah, I think I've covered a Toby Keith song at my shows for

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0: Megan Maroney with 6 months later, 100.5 KI. Kenny in for Nick. Well, it's about a month later, but did you hear Bailey Zimmerman is facing multiple charges, including a felony for allegedly trashing a hotel room in New Mexico? A warrant was issued for his arrest on Thursday. He's facing a misdemeanor for falsely obtaining services and a fourth-degree felony for criminal damage to a property that's over $1,000. Now, the incident took place on May 27th after he rescheduled a show at the last minute. Housekeeping said Bailey's room was a total disaster. Damages include a broken phone, damaged TV, multiple missing pieces of furniture, and a hole in the wall that amounted to more than $16,000. That also includes a $400 alcohol bill that he didn't pay. Now, I haven't heard yet if Bailey has turned himself in on this or what the latest is with that. I'm sure he's, you know, able to afford a pretty good lawyer at this point, so we'll see what happens. But yeah, interesting. That took place again May 27th, but the warrant was issued for Bailey Zimmerman's arrest on Thursday, so we'll see what happens with that. You can find out all the latest country music news, by the way, anytime, right on our website. Just head over to WWKI.com.
1: This is the KI forecast from the McCool's Flooring Weather Center.
0: Sunshine this afternoon, then mostly clear tonight, low in the low 50s. For Wednesday, another beautiful day, sunshine, highs in the mid to upper 70s. We do see a chance for showers late Wednesday night, lows in the low 60s. For Thursday, partly sunny skies, chance of showers and thunderstorms, with highs in the upper 70s to near 80.
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8: For years, we've been talking about both the positive and negative effects of being on social media. And I would say, by and large, for older adults, social media is net positive. Not all positive, but net positive. Helps them keep in touch with friends and stay social. But for younger people, social media use, especially heavy use, tends to be net negative. In fact, according to this year's World Happiness Report, youth who use social media more than 5 hours a day reported a lower level of well-being. And researchers who study this sort of thing found that many teens wish these platforms didn't even exist, and yet they can't seem to stop using them. Experts we talked to largely suggested two things. Ideally, along with your friend group, take some time offline. Also, try to recurate your algorithm so it shows you posts that'll make you feel good. I'm Dr. Sanjay Gupta, helping you live a better life.
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0: Blake Shelton with God's Country, 100.5 KI. Kenny in for Nick. If you missed mail call this morning, the podcast is up wherever you get those podcasts. 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We'll hear from Zach John King on the way, plus a look at your forecast next.
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7: A Better Life with Dr. Sanjay Gupta.
8: For more than a decade, the Environmental Working Group has put out a list of the so-called Dirty Dozen. These are the non-organic produce contaminated with the highest levels of pesticides. Well, this year, spinach topped the list, followed by kale, collard, mustard greens, strawberries, grapes, nectarines, peaches, cherries, apples, blackberries, pears, potatoes, and blueberries. Now, all these fruits and vegetables are part of a healthy diet, so no one is saying you shouldn't eat them. Point is, though, you could consider buying these items organic if and when you can, and then taking extra care when you wash them. The FDA recommends rinsing all fruits and vegetables, even the ones that are organic, under running water that is slightly warmer than room temperature. Don't use soap, bleach, or any fancy produce washes. I'm Dr. Sanjay Gupta, helping you live a better life.
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14: I forecast from the McCool's Flooring Weather Center.
0: Sunshine this afternoon, then mostly clear tonight, low in the low 50s. For Wednesday, another beautiful day, sunshine, highs in the mid to upper 70s. We do see a chance for showers late Wednesday night, lows in the low 60s. For Thursday, partly sunny skies, chance of showers and thunderstorms, with highs in the upper 70s to near 80.
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0: Thomas Rhett, after all the bars are closed, 100.5 KI. I'm Kenny. You can make a splash this summer with the summer vacay payday. 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Hey, coming up at, it's time for me to get out of here. At 7 o'clock, we'll take a look at ABC News and your forecast again. I'll be back with you tomorrow morning for Mail Call at 9:30.
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5: A Better Life with Dr. Sanjay Gupta.
6: A colleague of mine went to a meeting of the primetime seniors the other week. There are programs like this all over the country for people in their 60s, 70s, 80s, and beyond to stay active. It's not just something to keep older folks busy. It helps to keep their bodies in shape and their brains sharp. Showing up with a good attitude is a must, and research shows that having the right mindset actually does lead to better physical aging. So if you need some suggestions to boost your positivity, experts we talked to recommended focusing on goals, which can boost your confidence. Practice gratitude, they said. One of the seniors my colleague met told her that just waking up in the morning is, quote, better than the alternative. That's true. Focus on the things you can control. Diet and exercise. And very importantly, surround yourself with positive people, because that can be contagious. I'm Dr. Sanjay Gupta, helping you live a better life.
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1: ABC News, I'm Wayne Cabot. The Republican-controlled Senate hands President Trump a rare rebuke, voting to deny him war powers for Iran. The resolution passing on the 10th try. Mitch McConnell not present because of a hospitalization. The White House says the resolution means nothing because there are no hostilities presently. Connecticut Senator Richard Blumenthal says the Trump deal is good for Iran.
2: The frozen assets that now will be released to the Iranians to be used as they wish, not to buy American agricultural products.
1: The administration can continue to remove information from National Park Service sites that it says improperly disparaged Americans, past or living. Federal appeals court now pausing a lower court ruling that required the exhibits to be restored by the 4th of July. The first player to score in six different World Cup tournaments with a goal today, Cristiano Ronaldo. This is ABC News.
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18: A Better Life with Dr. Sanjay Gupta.
19: For decades, the prevailing wisdom for someone who's had a heart attack has been to put them on beta blockers for the rest of their life. But new research suggests that might not be necessary, and that the benefits of these medications probably taper off after a year or two. On the whole, and for the average person, beta blockers are very safe and very effective. But, as with any medication, they can come with a cost. A financial one, and also potential side effects. We're talking about things like fatigue, dizziness, dry mouth, dry eyes. I want to be clear when I say that you absolutely should talk to your doctor before starting or stopping any medication. Point is, if you're years out from a heart attack and you're in otherwise good health, you might want to ask your doctor about discontinuing beta blockers. You'll want to, of course, keep up a healthy lifestyle, diet, exercise, and sleep. I'm Dr. Sanjay Gupta, helping you live a better life.
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0: Hit Country 100.5 KI. Hey, this is Nick. The Kokomo FOP Lodge 78 is holding a fish fry fundraiser for Captain Darlin, who was diagnosed with cancer earlier this year. 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The fish fry will be Friday, June 26th from 4:30 to 7:30 at the FOP at 102 West Markland. 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
11: For decades, the prevailing wisdom for someone who's had a heart attack has been to put them on beta blockers for the rest of their life. But new research suggests that might not be necessary, and that the benefits of these medications probably taper off after a year or two. On the whole, and for the average person, beta blockers are very safe and very effective. But, as with any medication, they can come with a cost. A financial one, and also potential side effects. We're talking about things like fatigue, dizziness, dry mouth, dry eyes. I want to be clear when I say that you absolutely should talk to your doctor before starting or stopping any medication. Point is, if you're years out from a heart attack and you're in otherwise good health, you might want to ask your doctor about discontinuing beta blockers. You'll want to, of course, keep up a healthy lifestyle, diet, exercise, and sleep. I'm Dr. Sanjay Gupta, helping you live a better life.
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1: I don't need to hear anything from anybody. There's too much riding on my mind being locked in. Play offense, not defense. If you play hard and you play the game right, nobody really gets on you. They're going to boo you here and there, but if you show them that you care and that you're playing hard, that's what you need to do. Just play the game one way. You hit a ball in the gap, run. Boom, coming in hot.
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1: ABC News, I'm Dave Packer. President Trump says Tehran agreed to nuclear inspections. Iran insists it's made no such promise. Secretary of State Marco Rubio, after landing in Abu Dhabi, says he can't answer why the Iranians are saying what they're saying publicly.
2: We know what they agreed to. I don't know why they have to say the things they say. Whatever their internal or domestic politics is, I guess they'll navigate it. But we know what they agreed to do, and now they'll either do it or they won't.
1: A symbolic vote in the Senate today, adopting a House-passed Iran War Powers Resolution. Four Republicans joining Democrats to say that the Iran war must stop unless the White House seeks congressional approval. The White House says that vote has, quote, no significance. In a 6-3 decision today, the Supreme Court rejecting Rastafarian former inmate's bid to sue for damages after he was forcibly shaved bald in prison. Police